0: Okay. Those songs.
1: Look. I better come back down. I better come, because I've been in cloud nine. You know, when the music there good, you're going over to cloud nine, it ain't be hard to come back down. But I'm back down now. Rihanna took me back down.
0: Honestly.
1: Goodness me gracious.
0: And those are the songs that we played. We started from this Stand By Me, that's Ben E. King. And we played a number of songs. Played Michael Jackson, Bruno Mars. Lionel Richie, Phil Collins, and then we came back to Ellie Goulding, and then we gave you.
1: It was a trip. It was a journey. It was a musical journey.
0: And then we moved to Rihanna.
1: Absolutely,
0: we took you on a trip. We hope you enjoyed your trip.
1: Hope you guys enjoyed the trip, because for us it was fire.
0: It was good.
1: It was classic. I just got to really, you know, once again, feel the hard work, the effort, you know, that these legendary artists, because a lot of songs, in fact, as a matter of fact, all the songs that you played today were sung by legends.
0: Honestly.
1: And you could tell that these guys just didn't, oh, cook me a bit, put, and you jump into the studio.
0: They put their everything into it.
1: Yak
0: they
1: away.
0: Put no, their sweat.
1: Writing. The instrumentation, everything about, they were actually, it was, I'm looking for the word right now. It was, they were intentional.
0: Yeah, they were quite intentional.
1: About the music.
0: I mean, the melody was there. It was.
1: Everything.
0: The rhythm, everything just works.
1: Everything.
0: Lyrics. And, you know, I feel like now we don't have a number of people put as much effort into lyrics. Even when they do, the songs are usually short.
1: Not like this.
0: But these ones just carry you.
1: What?
0: Put you in the feeling.
1: You know, you think that new songs are coming up, music is evolving, and, you know, there are different styles coming up, trends.
0: Yeah.
1: Until you go back and listen to classics.
0: I realize that they really put in the work back in the day. They
1: Thank
0: did.
1: Thank you very
0: they
1: much.
0: They did.
1: You took the words
0: even
1: right
0: the songs that have good lyrics now, they're usually very short.
1: So short.
0: A short, maybe just one or two.
1: So short.
0: And then they're done. But you see, 5 minutes, 6 minutes.
1: Great.
0: You're still singing.
1: Work, great music.
0: You're still,
1: great
0: you're still enjoying yourself. Yes. And then we gave you a little bit of Jenna Aiko. And
1: yeah,
0: The Weeknd,
1: powerful.
0: Because Amanda and I even played Elton John. You know, Amanda and I are talking about how that some of these songs
1: don't
0: are just
1: listen to the song
0: really
1: alone.
0: Central.
1: I was talking about,
0: and Ginny? I can only imagine how the single Pringles were feeling when we were playing those songs. Because
1: I have to tell, let the singles breathe.
0: Honestly,
1: don't do this.
0: Because songs like that, they
1: that's
0: put you in your feelings
1: music
0: in a very different way.
1: And it was on purpose for you all day to listen to. That's why we said that if you are feeling alone and you're maybe not partnered up or anything like that,
0: well, yeah,
1: we
0: for
1: are
0: you.
1: Here.
0: You're not alone.
1: It was on purpose that we did that. And we do really hope that you enjoyed every second, every minute of the music that we played.
0: Honestly.
1: It's been a great show. I cannot even lie.
0: It's been amazing.
1: Guys, thank you for listening.
0: Thank you for your comments.
1: Thank you for the calls.
0: Your feedback.
1: Every single thing you do on the show.
0: Every damn thing. And thank you for enjoying
1: enough.
0: Our music with us as well.
1: Was, yeah.
0: We have to go now.
1: You don't have to go to your ex. I'm going to wrap up with this. You don't have to go to your ex's wedding or your ex's introduction. All right. For me, I would totally turn it down. And even if you have to go, ensure that you get a proper invitation and you're not embarrassed when you show up. That's
0: well,
1: how I'm going to wrap
0: for me,
1: this up.
0: I'd say if you would even show up, let it not be the intimate event. There are bigger events that you can attend and jam them and say congratulations. But if you're a self-respecting person, you wouldn't attend a party like that.
1: Thank you.
0: Especially when you know who you are. There's a place of knowing who you are, what you carry, what your worth is.
1: Absolutely.
0: If you feel like you have an aura that is intimidating, we know these things.
1: Yeah.
0: So if you know that your aura is intimidating, you don't show up at an event like that.
1: Absolutely.
0: And at the same time, you as the bride, you should focus more on the joy you're going to receive on that day, the joy you're sharing, the joy that will follow you into your marriage, than focus on who attended and who did not, who ate and who did not eat.
1: Absolutely.
0: Because I think that we do a lot of focusing on things that don't matter, that we forget the actual thing we're doing. Events are too much about food and people than the
1: exactly. Let me even say this real quick. If there's going to be any situation like that, please, couples, have the conversation
0: with
1: about it. Communicate. Learn to communicate with your partner.
0: Look through the guest
1: exactly.
0: list together.
1: If there are certain people that you are sure that your partner may not find, you know, ideal or will get uncomfortable with if you invited them, please let them know how you feel. And the other partner, take note. If they say no and
0: no is no,
1: don't allow people to come show up for your wedding and then embarrass them. It's the worst thing to do.
0: Yeah.
1: Don't do that to anybody. If you're going to have any problem with people showing up for your wedding, it's best that you guys let them know way before the actual date rather than have them come over to the wedding and embarrass them.
0: Okay. Thank the show returns so next week, Monday. That's a new month because this is the last Tuesday. The
1: I
0: last
1: didn't realize.
0: Month. Today's the last day.
1: So the next quarter.
0: Today is the last. So
1: Alaja is giving us a sign.
0: Yeah, today is the last day in the month of June, okay. And it happens to be Alaja's birthday.
1: Whoa! Yeah. Are you serious?
0: I mean, I feel like we have a lot of June babies, and wow. All of them
1: they're
0: amazing. I must say that June has been a very wonderful month.
1: Alaja is amazing.
0: So all June celebrants,
1: it's so amazing.
0: You're all great people.
1: Absolutely.
0: You're all awesome people.
1: Shout
0: we love you so much. And what better way What better way to start the birthday than to be here to give
1: be
0: you
1: on the show.
0: An amazing
1: y'all
0: show?
1: Start wishing her the
0: at
1: best. She deserves it.
0: Yes.
1: Alaja, see you. The sky is your footstool.
0: Uh-huh.
1: The sky.
0: Now
1: the stepping on.
0: Start from.
1: You will. CN, don't worry.
0: Happy
1: your
0: birthday.
1: Blessings, limitless.
0: Yeah.
1: Limitless.
0: Amen.
1: All the way. God bless
0: happy,
1: you. Real
0: happy
1: good.
0: Birthday, final
1: shout
0: Alaja.
1: Out, man.
0: The new year is blessed
1: yes,
0: for you
1: amen.
0: With all of God's blessings.
1: Amen.
0: Allah Zibada. She means Zibada. Okay,
1: all right, let's
0: we
1: make
0: have
1: way for
0: to
1: her.
0: Go.
1: She's going to step in.
0: But we're back in the new month.
1: That's right. I'll be
0: next
1: back later on.
0: Today.
1: That's right, guys. So make sure you're tuned in. Tumi's back on Wednesday.
0: And she's back Thursday.
1: That's
0: and
1: right.
0: I'm back Friday.
1: So back to back affair, guys.
0: Thank you, guys. We love you so much. Thank you, Dixon. And thank you to social media
1: as
0: well.
1: She's Tumi.
0: And she's Amanda. Enjoy the rest of Tuesday.
1: Bye.

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1: 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That's the first advice of this time. Wait, start to get out of that place. Okay. You should just ask the norm. Much better than one, okay?
0: Mm-hmm.
1: About the little coin, you want to.
0: Ah, to buy a little coin, you want to. Ah, team, I should matchmaking, do you too? Yes, you move, but you got team. Ah, team, I should matchmaking.

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1: Oh, my God. 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
1: Oya ba.
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2: Oh, me.
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2: Oh, me.
1: Ba, misa. 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Why so 7000 yet? Poor Balabara like a party and all that. Berry makes up one of Berry or Lanya, Dobano, you know, 1000 to la, mom means here. Only son of your mother of you pay, poor Balabara, son of Rola, 7000, mom means here. Told you a silica, the Baba say, be a bass of pay, kiss the 7000. Me know to cage, he's so. Oh, to my money, and the carry me bossa. But what him bet here, me a wa. Now, why you know I tell me go? I get a man today.
2: Oh, man!
1: I get a man today.
2: Oh, man!
1: I get a man today.
2: Oh, man!
1: I get a man today.
2: Oh, man!
1: I get a man today.
2: Oh, man!
1: I get a man today.
2: Oh, man!
1: In the name of Jesus.
2: Oh, man!
1: So, fellow, I'm talking like baby. Mom, miss your magic motto to you.
2: Mammy,
1: I want someone the testimony. It's a baraman seller. Book better, would you have former? Book badrua, my dear, what you say? Tim Ben, Lori Sarah, say, Tim Ben, you rock. Long call just over down,
2: oh man,
1: over down,
2: oh man,
1: over down,
2: oh man,
1: over the yellow you. One day, I, oh my, oh, Iliomolo, wow. And my plan would see the matter of your photo, got a man said any resort any pay, cause the tenu can one make sure pay, what's your prince, what bamine man pay, say your prince or because one man got a man resort to see, and one doctor, no my yet da, tell Babbo, be a sabbinese salaye, only a barasa.
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2: amen
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I am Ibukunluwa Olagunju. First, the news headlines. Chief Medical Directors commend President Tinubu's health interventions, advise Nigerians against medical tourism. Anambra State Government to begin environmental sanitation crackdown from July 4th. Michael Jackson movie becomes highest-grossing biopic of all time. Flying Eagles head coach to submit team's final squad list on June 10th for WAFUB Under-20 Championship. Now, the news in details.

0: The Chief Medical Director, CMDs, and the medical directors of Nigeria's federal tertiary hospitals have commended President Bola Tinubu's interventions in the health sector, saying ongoing reforms and increased support for federal health institutions have significantly improved specialized healthcare delivery across the country. The chairman of the Committee of Chief Medical Directors and Medical Directors of the Federal Tertiary Hospitals, Dr. Saad Aliyu Ahmed, stated this at the opening of the committee's annual meeting held at the David Umahi Federal University Teaching Hospital, Oburu, Oha Uzara local government area of Ebonyi State. Ahmed said Nigeria's federal tertiary hospitals now offer a wide range of specialized medical services comparable to those available in advanced countries, urging Nigerians to utilize local health facilities instead of embarking on costly medical trips abroad. The medical director of the Federal Medical Center, FMC Abuja, said procedures such as organ transplantation, open heart surgery, laser surgery, complex neurosurgical operations, and several other advanced medical interventions are now routinely performed in federal tertiary hospitals across the country. Okundaye has made history as Nigeria's youngest chartered accountant after successfully qualifying through the Institute of Chartered Accountants of Nigeria, ICAN, drawing praise from the federal government. The Minister of Youth Development, Ayodele Olawande, commended the teenager in a statement on Monday, describing her achievement as a reflection of hard work, discipline, resilience, and a strong commitment to excellence. Olawande noted that her success underscores the vast potential of Nigerian youth and should serve as motivation for others to remain focused and determined in pursuing their ambitions. The minister also acknowledged the role played by her parent, teachers, and mentors, stating that their support and guidance contributed significantly to her success. Okundaye stared at the new national record after completing the ICAN professional examinations, becoming the youngest individual in the country to attain the prestigious certification. Her feat surpasses the previous record set in 2022 by Jonathan Adewale, who qualified as Nigeria's youngest chartered accountant at the age of 17. And moving to a number of states now, the government has commenced a crackdown on owners of structures causing environmental degradation, as well as individuals blocking waterways and indiscriminately dumping refuse in drainage channels. As part of the initiative, the government has declared Saturday, July 4th, 2026, as the commencement date for a statewide the silting and waste evacuation exercise. The development was disclosed in a statement issued on Monday by the Commissioner for Information and Value Reorientation, Law Mefo. Mefo said Governor Chukwuma Soludo's administration had made environmental sustainability a top priority to address flooding and other environmental challenges affecting the state. You're listening to the News at Dawn on Splash 105.5 FM. Turning to the foreign scene now, the recently released Michael Jackson movie has overtaken Oppenheimer as the highest grossing biopic of all time after taking $977 million at the worldwide box office. Michael was already the biggest ever musical biopic, having leapfrogged 2018 Bohemian Rhapsody about the band Queen, and he has now also surpassed director Christopher Nolan's 2023 film about the American theoretical physicist J. Robert Oppenheimer, which previously held the box office record for any film based on a real-life figure. Directed by Antoine Fuqua, Michael tells the story of the late U.S. singer's journey from being a child star in a family group, the Jackson 5, to becoming the solo king of pop. Jaffa Jackson, the singer's real-life nephew, plays the titular role with Komal Domingo and Nia Long portraying his parent. On its April release, Michael $217 million globally in its first week, overtaking previous music biopics, including 2015's NWA film Straight Outta Compton and 2018's Queen film Bohemian Rhapsody. It is also now Lionsgate Studios' most successful movie, ahead of 2013's The Hunger Games: Catching Fire. And finally, the sport news for this morning. Flying Eagles head coach Abdul Makiba will submit his final squad for the WAFB Under 20 Championship on Friday, 10th July. The defending champions opened camp for the competition earlier this month in Abuja. Abdul Makiba's side are expected to leave Abuja, Cote d'Ivoire for the competition on Monday, 20th July. The WAFB Under 20 Championship will serve as the qualifiers for the 2027 Africa Under 20 Cup of Nations. Nigeria won the last edition of the competition in Niger. This year's edition will be played between July 26th and August 9th. And with that, we've come to the end of the news for this morning. But before we go, a recap of the news headlines. Chief Medical Director has commended President Tinubu's health interventions, advised Nigerians against medical tourism. Anambra State Government to begin environmental sanitation crackdown from July 4th. Outside Nigeria, we told you that Michael Jackson movie has become highest grossing biopic of all time. And from the world of sport, Flying Eagles head coach Abdul Makiba to submit team's final squad list on July 10th for WAFB Under 20 Championship. For more details on the news, you can visit our website on www.splashfm1055.com or simply follow us across all social media platforms, Facebook at splashfm105.5 Ibadan, X and Instagram at splashfm1055. We have now come to the end of the news on Splash 105.5 FM, the integrity station and the best radio station in the southwest of the country. The news editor is Tunde Olawuwo, assisted by Chinwe Churchill. I am Ibokunoluwa Olagunju. Many thanks for listening.
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0: nourishing minds, sharing happiness for 50 years. 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

0: that session on deliverance room, kindly invite your family and friends. God bless us to do so in Jesus' name. Father, we ask that you open our eyes to the wondrous truth of your word. Thank you, Father, because you have heard us. In Jesus' mighty name, we have prayed. Amen. Today, we shall be looking at Exodus chapter 12, verse 12, as our text for study. It says, "For I will pass through the land of Egypt on that night, and I will strike all the firstborn in the land of Egypt, both man and beast. And against all the gods of Egypt, I will execute judgment. I am the Lord." This is the word of the Lord. This very day, I want to bring us to understand how that firstborns are at the risk of death. Firstborns are at the risk of being afflicted in their health if they are not consecrated unto God. This is what we can see in the scripture we just read in Exodus chapter 12, verse 12. In order for God to separate between the train of Israel and Egypt, God decided to carry out judgment on Egypt, and he gave instruction to Moses that all their firstborn should be consecrated unto God by sacrifice. The sacrifice was done for every family, and the blood was put on the lintel. So whenever the angel of destruction was going to move through Egypt, what was going to happen was that wherever they saw the blood as a sign, they would pass over that house and strike every other house without the sign. We need to understand the mystery behind this. Firstborns are the easiest target for death in any family. And we have said over time that firstborns are not only the eldest child. Firstborns are first girls, first boys, or only child. These are firstborn, or even the eldest surviving child is also a firstborn. If you have a twin, the first of those twins is a firstborn, even if there are multiple twins. We need to understand the mystery behind this. A firstborn is not only the eldest child. A firstborn is in other categories, as in the sex of that child, and so on and so forth. So we need to understand that when the Bible is saying that firstborns are the risk of death, understand that it also connotes all these different categories. God was going to strike Egypt, and God was going to strike them by their firstborns as a means to judgment. Please, we need to get to understand this. If you go into history and you could imagine the train of Egypt living their lives, their firstborn living their lives, and suddenly they fell sick and suddenly they died, you need to understand that whenever you begin to see firstborn experience certain patterns of ill health that are not explainable, understand that that child could as well be under one form of attack or the other. Many believers are not able to explain this. When suddenly you begin to see certain signs in the life of your child, in the life of the firstborn, and you think it's just a normal thing, it could just as well be that that child is under an attack. Many firstborns are the risk of death, and the way to go about it, the way to deal with it, is to consecrate that firstborn unto God, is to dedicate the firstborn to God. There is a secret behind this that people need to understand. Believers need to understand. If you want to secure your firstborn from strange afflictions, strange illnesses, and death, understand that that child needs to be dedicated unto God. I want to use this opportunity to pray for as many firstborns that are listening to me at this time. And I decree over these firstborns, you shall live in the name of Jesus. I pray as it was said for Reuben, let Reuben live and not die. I pray for as many firstborns listening to me in the context of Reuben, let Reuben live and not die. Let your firstborn live and not die. In the mighty name of Jesus, we declare life to your firstborn in the name of Jesus. Thank you, Father, for hearing us. In Jesus' mighty name, we have prayed. Amen.
1: 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Victory is your portion in Jesus' mighty name. Amen.

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0: wherever you are listening, this is Splash FM 105.5, your integrity station. Thank you for being a part of our early morning broadcast as we beam to you, Morning Splash. My name is Oluwaseun Omoakinyola, and I'm glad that I'm here to be part of your morning. Ibukulua is... Yeah, this morning she's looking so radiant.
1: Thank you. Yes, still listening right now. Thank you so much for joining us again. We're ready to take you through the news making the headlines this morning. I am Ibokunluwa Olagunju. And a special, happy, beautiful new year to Barista. If you know, you know. Full stop.
0: Okay. Well, it's coded, leave it at that. Don't ask why. Okay. Good morning and welcome.
2: Oh, good morning, Cheryl, IBK. And Dixon, this is your hood. It tire me.
0: These guys. Okay, he said I'm cold. All right, so welcome to the program. We take off by looking at the headlines. However, you know, I'll say, lest we forget, it's 46 days today. So let's not forget. Let's not move on. It's been 46 days that we've had the children, the students of Orire local government and their teachers in the hands of kidnappers and terrorists. And so we should not forget. We hope that the security agencies, the government, and all those who are responsible for their release will do what is right by them and get them out. That's our plea this morning. Once again, thank you for being there.
1: We appreciate you. Let's start with the Punch newspaper. 2027 candidate, fresh crisis hits parties as INEC portal opens. And similar headlines, Fed cancels NYSC personnel parade, extend orientation to 6 weeks. Blackout, banks, firms sink 401 billion naira into alternative power in 3 months. And similar headlines from the Punch newspaper this morning. Doctors demand public ranking of governors on healthcare performance. This is one story that I'm hoping that we'll have time to touch. Local refineries import 2 million barrels Libyan crude amid domestic shortage. Adeboye Oyedepo seeks stronger U.S. support against terrorism in Nigeria. Agbakoba seeks constitutional safeguard for proposed state police. Insecurity biggest threat to North, says Gombe governor. And Osinbajo seeks innovative financing for Africa's healthcare system. Northern elders hail Tinubu security gains, urge unity. UN unveils $3.4 million solar-powered Maiduguri Air Service Terminal. Atiku alleges plot to keep ADC off 2027 ballot. And see more headlines for this morning. I think this one is from Daily Post, actually. Police rescue abducted children. Arrest for suspect in Oyo State. And see more headlines from the Daily Post. Invite China to colonize us. Made share was telling Nigerian leaders this morning. Insecurity. Tinubu does not need to wear khaki to fight, Pastor Adeboye is saying.
0: Okay. I actually came across that video this morning.
1: Which one?
0: The one, the headline. Okay. I saw the video where you said a commander-in-chief doesn't have to go wear uniform and go to the battlefield. Mm-hmm. It gives the command, and that's his beat. Mm-hmm. And those who are responsible for carrying out his orders are supposed to go out there and carry out the orders.
1: And they also made, when I say they, he and Oyedepo also made clear call to the U.S. to help with the security concern in Nigeria as well.
0: No. Okay. So we will look at some of these stories this morning and beam their thoughts to you. And then you can also give us your understanding of the story. There's also this story, FEC approves reform of NYSE. If you look at Daily Trust, you'll see that. I think we can look at that when we come back at 8 o'clock. After 53 years of existence, the federal government is seeking to reform the NYSE. The first major reform is that the the corps will be led by a civilian this time and not a military officer. Rather than have 3 weeks orientation camp, they will have 6 weeks now.
1: And there's a clear breakdown of activities.
0: And then they will focus now more on vocation, you know, getting vocational skills and the likes. I don't know, the director was looking at me.
1: And for me, for
0: that
1: me.
0: That wasn't from coming from me, actually.
1: For me, it sounds... the outline sounds promising, because I'm one of the people that have been calling for the overhauling of the educational system.
0: Okay, so but let's look at how we can overhaul the NYSC.
1: Yes, it's a great start. Yeah.
0: So maybe when we come back at 8 o'clock. However, let's get into the stories for today. The first major story will be... fresh crisis hits parties as INEC portal opens. And I saw the APC governors met last night and came up to talk about how they will meet the leadership of the party. The intriguing thing for me is, and I asked yesterday, and I will ask again today, why haven't we seen the result of the primaries of some of these political parties, especially the APC?
1: Mm-hmm.
0: You know, and because now they're supposed to start uploading their candidates.
1: Mm-hmm.
0: And I was asking Michael yesterday, I said, is it possible for us to have a national election, for instance, conducted by INEC?
1: Mm.
0: And INEC says, you will have the result in Abuja, and then we are waiting for 1 week, 2 weeks, 3 weeks, 4 weeks, 5 weeks, and the result was not announced. Would the parties be comfortable and quiet? Maybe my analogy is weird, but the truth is, how long does it take for a political party to conduct a primary and put the results
1: and
0: out?
1: And announce the winner.
0: If there are no, you know, shenanigans going on under the sheets. Well, guys, what do you think? Barrister, let's start from you. Good morning, Plato, actually.
3: Yeah, good morning, Oluwa Shun. Good morning, Ibukun Oluwa. Good morning, Barrister. Good morning, Dixon. And, of course, a wonderful morning to Nigeria.
0: All right, so the INEC portal access for the 2027 elections has sparked fresh power struggles within major political parties as rival factions and state chapters dispute control of candidate uploads and nomination lists ahead of the deadline. The punch land that the Minister of the Federal Capital Territory, Yusuf Wike, backed faction of the PDP has commenced the upload of his candidates for the 2027 general election to the INEC portal after receiving INEC's access code. The PDP National Organizing Secretary, Umar Baturi, in an exclusive interview on Monday, confirmed that the party had received all necessary documents from INEC. However, a member of the Tani Muturaki SAN-led PDP Interim National Working Committee spoke on condition of anonymity because he was not authorized to speak on the matter, said the faction had yet to receive the INEC access code. He expressed confidence that the courts will resolve the party's leadership dispute in his favor before the submission deadline.
1: And the argument of the INEC is they are following the Supreme Court judgment.
3: What were the Turaki faction, what were they expecting? Waiting for? So do they expect INEC to issue two courts and the two factions to approve?
0: But they have a case in court.
3: Yeah, they have a case in court. And it's just funny. I think the fundamental thing now is because we have a situation on our ends where everything seems to be caught up in, you know, in smoke, it's almost difficult to pin down who the actual candidates of any of the parties, even including the APC, is. Look at it, just yesterday I saw the news going, you know, making the rounds that, okay, Senator Sharif Adin Ali and some other candidates of the APC will be unveiled, and their deputy governorship candidate will also be unveiled, which means maybe it's going to get. But then another group also came out, you know, discountenancing that. So the fundamental question that comes, you know, to mind is, what exactly is happening? You know, why are we having this back and forth? And like Oluwa Shun rightly asks, why does it take so long a time, you know, to have these, you know, results or elections or primary elections conducted and, you know, results also known to the people instead of throwing people into unnecessary panic mode?
0: Barrister, let's hear your thoughts about that.
2: You know, what I am beginning to see about Nigeria's democracy is a pay-as-you-go type of democracy. Nothing is impossible here, you know. We are seeing all kinds of, like you rightly put it, shenanigans, you know, going on the political turf. And one thing beats me, you know, again. I am not very sure, though. Perhaps when I get back, I will go check the books again. But I do know that the last electoral act, but this one, had a provision that even if there are cases in courts

0: They didn't give MDC
1: the code.
0: And because the judgment says that they should return to
2: this is
0: the
2: what beginning. I am saying. But I mean, there is going to be an appeal, probably a stay of execution, you know, and so on
0: until
2: and so forth.
0: Then.
2: And so, if the act says that does not preclude them from proceeding with, you know, the.
1: It was the same judgment that brought them into existence in the first place.
0: That
1: has been vacated.
2: Anyway, you know, so, but for the Turaki-led or Wike-led or whichever faction-led PDP, I don't understand what is happening. That's okay, so the truth.
0: Part of what you don't understand is, you are alluding, who is the candidate of APC in your state?
2: Who?
0: Who is the candidate of Accord? I asked that question yesterday as well.
3: In various states, there are, you know, arguments as to candidacy of various parties.
0: So
1: and this is the interesting thing for me. Do you know that this is the first time in our electoral history that it seemed like, you know, before it used to be maybe domiciled in just one party. But this now cuts across virtually all the major parties.
3: All right.
1: At the presidential level, for instance, ADC has, there's Kachuku claiming to be the presidential candidate. There's Atiku Abubakar claiming to be the presidential candidate.
3: Okay, so while we're talking about this, because of our time, let's just link this story to it. Atiku alleges plots to keep ADC off the 2027 ballot. Again. Former Vice President Atiku Abubakar has alleged a fresh plot by unnamed elements within the ruling establishment to prevent the ADC from participating in the 2027 general election. He warned that any attempt to exclude the opposition party from the contest would amount to a grave assault on Nigeria's democracy. Atiku, the presidential candidate of the ADC, raised the alarm in a statement issued on Monday by Special Assistant on Public Communication Frank Shaibo, claiming that he had received credible information suggesting that political and legal maneuvers were being coordinated to keep the party off the ballot. According to him, the alleged move formed part of a wider campaign to weaken the opposition and deny Nigerians the opportunity to freely choose their next president. He said he called on Nigerians, irrespective of political affiliation, to resist what he described as the effort by the ruling APC to determine which opposition parties should be allowed to contest the election. Why are you laughing?
2: You know, I felt somewhat, you know, when Adebayo of SDP, you know, made the revelation concerning what happened in Aso Rock when the Inter-Parties Advisory Council, which has all the political parties as members, met with President Bola Ahmed Tinubu. And the position of the IPAC, you know, and the response given by the president. For me, if it is true that the president so responded, then it is most unfortunate. Most unfortunate for, because you see, it gives credence to all that is happening now. It appears the man who is beating the drum for the dancers by the seaside or riverside is the APC and the president. That is really most unfortunate.
1: Barrister.
0: For who?
2: That such could come from Mr. President.
1: Barrister, this is where I have an issue. Let's look across boards. In SDP, there's the Gaydam faction and then the other faction.
3: Mm.
1: In ADC, there is Kachuku and of course the Atiku faction. In PDP, there's PDP APM and there's PDP in a Wiki. In NDC, the issue of, you see, the question is, I think that we are not trying to take responsibility for our actions. For instance, when the coalition was going to go into ADC, does it then mean that they did not do proper diligence by meeting those who are the Aboriginal ADC members to ensure that they were properly taken in? And not, you know, calling their bluffs. I say, oh, we already have, you know, a cross-section. Why is it that in the Labour Party, they could not resolve their crisis internally? Why is it that those who went into the NDC knew that what brought NDC into existence was a court judgment, which at the time, as of the time they joined the party, was already being questioned?
3: So you're saying, you're saying these to say what?
1: These individuals ought to have done due diligence.
0: Should not be blaming Alexander Factor for the problem.
1: You can't. I can't be irresponsible on my part, and then I feel that the best thing for me to do. I'm not exonerating the president. I've always said this, that there's a state capture. However, even if there's a state capture, I will not go into a party without doing the necessary due diligence.
2: Let me bring this in. Just like the former president said, how do you wake up a man who is pretending to sleep? All right? Because I do agree with you, Plateau, you know, but how do you wake up a man who is pretending to sleep? If there is a deliberate, you know, a deliberate planned and sustained effort by the ruling party to ensure that those parties don't stand.
3: No. Why did you allow it?
0: No, barrister.
2: No, I'm not exonerating them.
0: No, no, the point is, if you are consistently responsible in the way you handle your matter, and then you are blaming someone else for the outcome of your actions.
2: So, in other words, you are saying, because their walls cracked.
3: They allowed the infiltration.
2: Was why
0: they shouldn't have allowed that. Yeah. I mean, like Plato said, if you're going to a particular political party, wouldn't you know what is up there before you jump into it? Because these are legal cases.
2: But for how long were they in those parties before crisis erupted?
1: As soon as the coalition joined ADC, some members of the ADC already said no. So if it took you so long a time, for instance, to go into a party, all right, the crisis of the SDP had started immediately after the presidential election. The crisis in NDC had always been on, even before, by December, that they got their registration. Some people have been saying that, oh, you use our logo. And we are still talking about, is it PMP alone? Go and look at their logo with that of YPP. So there were a lot of issues. I expected that you would have done your necessary due diligence.
3: Yeah.
2: But law is made for man and not the other way around.
0: Anyway,
2: is duplicity of logos, should that be this kind of a problem?
0: So let's go to the next issue, because I mean, well, the politicians should sort themselves out. And let's have a peaceful election come 2026. Now, Barrister Abakuba is seeking constitutional safeguards for proposed state pleas. The former president of the Nigerian Bar Association, Dr. Luis Abakuba, has urged the federal government to constitutionally insulate state pleas and other critical public institutions from executive interference, warning that without strong safeguards, the proposed state pleas system will become another instrument of political oppression. While describing the proposed decentralization of policing as a welcome development, the senior advocate cautioned that devolution without institutional independence will merely replicate the failures witnessed with state independent electoral commissions and local governments. Devolution without institutional protection is reform in name only. You agree with him?
2: Sheung, I cannot but agree with the learned silk. And I think I sent something to the Morning Splash. All right. Look at the bill. Go and look at the bill. Number one, it appears what Nigerians were actually looking for in state police is not what the National Assembly is giving to us.
1: They only got Amoteku.
2: What I mean is this. Excuse me. Now, the state police being proposed by the National Assembly is only to deal with local laws. It has nothing to do with terrorism, banditry, and the associated kidnappings.
0: I thought there would be delineation in the roles of these level of policing.
3: Let me quote the things that he said.
2: Yes.
3: He said, if state police are simply handed to governors without these protections, they will inevitably become tools of oppression, and Nigeria would have traded one problem for a far worse one.
2: We are between the deep blue sea and how do you, which is the other one?
0: The devil.
2: And the devil.
1: And Brody.
2: All right. Look at, okay, now the federal government, in a way, is going to be the payer of the piper.
3: Yeah.
2: In terms of grants and, you know, other financial aids. Right? For me, that is handing over state police to the center. Two, look at the provision on federal intervention in states. The federal government can take over state policing if there is that fear of, you know, a breach of the national security and what have you.
0: So, what do you propose? What do you exactly propose? Agoba is saying that there should be institutional, you know, reform.
2: It is the same that
0: rather than handing over this. And he gave an example that is very, very keen. He gave an example of SIEC. You know how governors had managed SIEC?
2: There's no doubt about it. I agree with Agoba. But, okay, there is another provision in the bill that allows the appointed commissioner of police, all right, to reject the directive of Mr. Governor. But the law does not provide, you know, illegal directives, they called it.
1: Specify what illegal.
2: Who determines what would be an illegal directive? I do agree with Agbakoba.
0: So I'm asking, what do you propose? What do you think should happen?
2: I don't think it is. We should rush into, you know, enacting this bill into law.
1: I think
2: we should still have a very robust discussion on it. Bring all the stakeholders on board.
1: You see, Talking about institutional rail guards, I think that one of the problems we are having is that we have not learned from, you know, the problems and issues that you know, the current policing structure has. Some of us have suggested that why not have an agency or a body, an institution constituted by the state government, but of course having all CSOs, okay, and experts, you know, like you have in, you know, the Police Service Commission, who will be saddled with the responsibility of appointing commissioners. It makes no sense when the federal government is the one appointing a commissioner for a state. That's one. Two is this. We must also avoid a problem. I was having a discussion with, you know, Professor Oyesoja Aremu on this, and I said, at the moment, the current structure we have is that the highest rank any police officer can attain is that of a commissioner of police. Anything outside that is a political appointment. So from AIG to DIG, you know, with local laws. But again, when we have most of the criminal matters are attended to at the state high court, while only few are attended to, if you go to the federal high court, most of the matters there are drug, you know, related matters. Why not have a delineation of matters that will be within the purview of the state police, but telling them to just focus on state laws alone doesn't do it for me.
2: That's exactly what I am saying, because you see, that runs contrary to what Nigerians were actually advocating for.
0: So I want to know what were we advocating for?
2: Most Nigerians felt if we have state police will be able to, you know, combat bandits and all of these kidnappings and abductions and so on. But now, with the new bill, a clear demarcation has been set. It is not the responsibility of state police.
1: And I think, again,
2: it remains with the federal.
1: Let's also be clear on one thing. You know, about terrorism, the war terrorism, there is no country that you have multi-level policing that leaves, you know, combating terrorism to
0: the subnational.
1: To the subnational. That's how it operates, you know, globally. But I feel that beyond and before you say, oh, it's terrorism, state police's, you know, police commands should also be empowered to do the needful. So maybe we may need to expand, because a lot of vagueness are caught up in that bill. For instance, the concept of illegality. So we'll be going back to the problem of determining, you know, as we have in the constitution, where only the National Assembly or the State House of Assembly can determine whether the act of a governor is an impeachable offense or not.
0: Okay, now guys, let me jump on.
2: Just before you go there,
0: just quickly.
2: You see, I think we have an answer in one of the books that is, you know, gathering dust at the center, and that is Justice Wei's report. We can take some elements of his recommendations and apply it, you know, in this way.
3: All right, let's talk about health.
0: No, before you go to health, please, because of time, FG orders marketers to reduce fuel price. Yesterday, I raised this issue. Let me say this quickly, that even we have even because we have a deregulated market or sector, doesn't mean that unfair pricing will look away from it.
1: No.
0: The crude oil are reverted to its, like I said, it's a pre-hostility price at the international market. Mm-hmm. And these guys are quickly, you know, they're always very quick to push the price up.
3: But never quick once, to push it down.
0: When it goes up. But now, they don't want to bring it down. So the federal government has directed the Nigerian Midstream Downstream Petroleum Regulatory Authority to ensure petroleum marketers do not exploit Nigerians through excessive pricing under the regulated downstream petroleum market.
2: You know, Sheon,
0: I
2: have said this before, you know. Let us assume a barrel of crude oil sells for $75, right? At the current exchange rate, that's about $103,000.
0: Actually, $73.
2: About $103,000. And you can get 57 liters from a barrel of oil.
0: I had you on Friday.
2: Good. Now, so, is the incidence of the cost of producing, you know, all the derivatives from crude oil on PMS alone? Because you have diesel, you have jet fuel, you have other derivatives that are used in the medical sector and all that. Are prices not being put on all of those things? Because I believe that if they do that, PMS should not be more than 500 naira.
1: You are doing this like someone who produces palm oil.
0: And then you're telling him that
1: the palm kernels, the kernel shells, you know, are also things he could sell off.
0: It looks simplistic to me, but it's a barista. But I
1: do not agree with that.
0: I wouldn't even go this level. I would even say
3: at the barest minimum before the war.
0: Shouldn't we go about the 900 naira, 800 naira that we were before the war?
1: The simple resolution.
0: Because even the foreign exchange has gone significantly in
1: the resolution is simple. Until we know what it costs to produce a liter of PMS, all these ones will be doing is nothing but an academic, you know, exercise.
2: This is the same thing that I am saying. We must know what it costs.
0: All right, so let's
2: we must know what it costs. What do you get from a barrel of crude oil?
0: Will this order work?
2: I won't say that. If government is sincere, because we are not running a complete capitalist economy, you know, where there is a measure of control.
0: Okay.
2: Yes.
0: We'll be happy to have this year go back to 750, 800.
2: 500 naira.
3: You say power. Price of petrol has not gone down.
0: It should go to 500.
1: Size is having high dreams. 500.
0: We'll take a break.
2: You know, me, I don't come out for, apart from my car.
0: Calm down. We'll go for a break and return. Do stay with us.
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0: Thank you so much for being with us on Splash 105.5, your integrity station. Ibukun will lead us to the next story.
1: All right, let's do health now. The Punch newspaper is saying doctors demand public ranking of governors on healthcare performance. Medical doctors have called for the public ranking of governors and states based on health outcomes, saying such a system would promote accountability and encourage greater investment in healthcare delivery. The physicians argue that assessing state governments using indicators such as maternal and child mortality, immunization coverage, primary health care performance, and disease control will provide a clearer picture of their commitment to improving citizens' health. They noted that making the rankings public could foster healthy competition among states and drive evidence-based policy making. And while speaking, Professor Omoti said healthcare failure should not primarily be that of the federal government alone. He said that the country must strengthen the state and local government responsibility in financing healthcare. Healthcare failure is not only a federal problem. Many primary healthcare centers are under the state and local governments but remain abandoned, he said.
2: I am in complete support of that position, except that I would not want it to be restricted only to health. I would want such a ranking in agriculture. I would want such a ranking in human resource development. I would want such a ranking in electricity supply and distribution to the people. Virtually everything that a state governor is supposed to do. That's the way to go. And all of these awards, you know, that these people organize here and there, you know, annoying awards that you find them giving one another. Mm-hmm. These are the kinds of areas, you know, that those awards can focus on.
3: So, Barrister,
2: how
3: then do you do the ranking when the data is not there? It seemed like putting the cart before the horse. Yeah, no. So, I mean, you want to do a ranking, there will be metrics.
2: Yeah.
3: But these states, largely, cannot even give you adequate data. If you even approach them for the data, you may not get it. So how do you then do a ranking for states, or in some cases, some of them overbloat it? If they know you are doing ranking, you can be sure that they will do Shagbelojo, health centers for you quickly.
2: You know, usually, you know, rankings such as this are done by independent bodies, not necessarily by the state government, and they collect data themselves.
3: Available ones.
2: You know,
3: yes, if you have had interactions with budget, for instance, budget will tell you some of the problems they have when they are doing their state of states. Have you noticed that in the last few years that it's been very difficult for budget to do state of states? Because the data is almost not available.
2: You know why I am even going this way, you know, supporting this move?
1: Mm-hmm.
2: Because those states...
3: No, it's a good one.
2: A very good one. Those states should be in competition with one another. For instance, look at what Mbai is doing in Enugu.
3: They're also doing competition at the moment.
2: Well, that's the way
3: I'm non-performance.
2: All right.
1: I mean, we can't deny that the challenge that we will have...
3: At least
1: have,
3: everybody must have a WhatsApp group.
1: We can't deny that the challenge that we will have is the data collation. One of the challenges.
2: Yeah, well, yes.
1: But at the same time...
2: The major, actually.
1: Yeah, but I do not think it cannot be achieved.
3: No, because it's achievable.
1: There are bodies that would be open to the partnership. Exactly. International organization, the UNICEF, among others, that would be open to the partnership in ensuring the success of it.
3: It seems like you're overhyping the interest and, you know, passion of these governors.
1: Mm-hmm.
3: A lot of them are most concerned about the political part of it, okay? So, if they were concerned about governance, really, all those things would be readily available. Why do I need to hide my results if I took the first position in class?
1: Yeah.
3: Haven't you noticed that it is the child that took the last position in class that you know sees report card easily?
0: Okay, Vanguard has a story. I mean, you should go read. He said, "Act before Muslims run out of patience, NSCIA tells FG." It's a long story, but it speaks to how the organization is not happy the way Muslims are being treated in some parts of the country, especially the Benue and some other states, Kaduna and Benue especially.
3: I hope that you also talk about how Christians are being treated, how Isheshe adherents are also being treated in some parts. You see, all these religious organizations, NSCIA, CAN and all of that, they just should focus on what should be what is their primary duty.
2: You know,
3: what all
2: you know,
3: these things they're doing.
2: You know the pain I am having. Eh? When will the black man come to the realization that he is being used against himself? Look at all the problems bedeviling this country, from religion, ethnicity, each other and come on one. Eh? Tribalism and world view. When are we going to realize that we are being used against ourselves?
0: Okay.
2: In Oriri, there is an allegation that is flying, you know, on social media. I don't know how true it is, that a Kabiesi and the Olori have been indicted in the kidnap of his children.
0: We don't have details of that.
2: That's why I said. I mean, it's just flying.
0: All right. So,
2: if that is happening, are we not going back to the dark old days of slavery?
0: I want to just quickly, I just dropped that story just to show you what's happening. There's this story also in Punch, quickly before we go for calls. Borno abduction. Troops rescue 10 NECO candidates. Teachers. I'd like to read this, a bit of the story. At least two security operatives, including a soldier and a member of the civilian JTF, were killed on Monday as troops of Operation Harding K rescued 10 abducted National Examination Council candidates and teachers following an attack on Lhasa Government Day Secondary Schools in Askira Uba local government area of Borno State. The victims, comprising students sitting for NECO examinations and their teachers, were abducted when suspected ISWAP terrorists stormed the school around 9 a.m., shooting sporadically and disrupting the examination session. And confirming the incident, the acting military information officer of the JTF, East Operation Harding K, Captain Mohammed Goni, said troops responded immediately after receiving reports of the attack, launching a coordinated air and ground search and rescue operation. According to him, the Theater Command deployed strike aircraft and intelligence surveillance and reconnaissance platforms to support ground troops who mobilized to the area and they rescued them.
1: Plato, before you respond, let's just pile the security issue so you just respond together. The police have said that they've rescued abducted children in Oyo State. They rescued two children in Nanlate in Ibarapa East local government area of the state, and they also arrested four suspects in connection of the abduction of the children. And last one that I want to pile on it is that the GO of Redeemed Christian Church of God, Pastor Enoch Adeboye, and also the presiding bishop of Winners Chapel, David Oyedepo, have called for stronger United States support in tackling terrorism in Nigeria, warning that the country is nearing a breaking point due to persistent insecurity. Adeboye urged the U.S. and its allies to intensify support for Nigeria in its fight against insecurity, and he made a direct appeal for international support. And in a keynote address delivered on his behalf, Oyedepo painted a grim picture of the situation in Nigeria, describing the country as being virtually at the brink of collapse due to unrelenting terrorist attacks and violence. And the former U.S. Ambassador at Large for International Religious Freedom, Sam Brambach, warned that Nigeria risked violent civil unrest if urgent steps were not taken.
3: Oh, well, you see, the case in Borno is a one that delights, you know, the art, because you could see how they responded. And this is what some of us have been saying, that when attacks take place, before these guys settle in, that is the best time
0: to bombard them.
3: Okay? But as soon as they have moved the children and then they've settled, and then after a day, you have given them enough time to plan and strategize. So we saw that. And of course, what we saw in, the rescue of the kidnap, it tells you that if our police is well-trained and well-equipped, we saw what happened in Turkey when the military, you know, tried to overthrow the government of Erdogan. It was the police that followed the coup. It was the police that followed the coup by the military, because they were trained and given every necessary support. But in a situation where our police officers can even, most police officers have hardly been to a shooting range.
2: For me, the truth stares us in the face. I don't know if you read Lasisi Olagunju's Monday Lines yesterday. Ashewoto Rimeka. Terrorist bandits went to Mecca. We are hearing that it was on the bill of a governor.
0: But the governor denied it.
2: Why won't he? Will he admit it?
0: We need to prove that.
2: I know.
1: It's about saying allegation now.
2: If you have complicity from those who are supposed to contain it, then how do you do it? If the government that is supposed to contain terrorism, banditry, and kidnapping is complicit, then how do you do it?
1: Can you briefly speak about, you know, there's been calls for these religious leaders to speak. Now, them outrightly seeking international support, the U.S. support in fighting terrorism in itself, what's your stance?
2: Well, I hope they know the implication of what they're asking. Because that is saying that this administration has failed.
1: I mean, their words, they said the country is at the brink of collapse.
2: That's exactly, that Nigeria is a failed state. Please come in. If it is in the form of second slavery, second colonization, or a new imperialism, that's what we're asking for. And that is most unfortunate.
3: Well, I've always had this opinion about religious leaders, you know, making statements as this. Number one, are they making it from the point of expertise? Or they are making it from the point of newspaper galvanized emotion?
1: Are you saying we don't have crisis, security crisis?
3: No. Get my point clearly. Are they making it from the point of newspaper galvanized emotions? There are issues. A barrister said, I hope they understand the implication of, if you say, oh, the U.S. partnership is one thing, but knowing the U.S. for what it is, we are on the brink, no doubt. All right? But what we need more at this time is a partnership that is well-defined. Okay? Is a partnership that is well-defined.
1: Okay.
3: If because you want the U.S. to come in, okay, and they come in, okay, last, everybody could be all right.
1: 0706-949-3000. Good morning.
4: Hello, good morning.
1: Good morning. Welcome.
4: Everybody there, good morning.
0: Good morning.
4: Yeah. I was so glad when I read yesterday that two students have been released, that they were rescued. In fact, that is kind of proactively that removed the need from our military men. Bravo to them. So, about what our father in the Lord said, about the way he said that our president has done it, we don't expect them to put on the military uniform to go and fight terrorists. Nobody ever asked Baba, Baba in the local, the military and go and fight the terrorists. What I expect the our president in the Lord to say, would have been, he gave the military men 5 days, that is they were only able to contain the insecurity, they should resign. Now, he proposed to not extend that one to our president. That if he's unable to contain it, he should also resign. Calling for America to come and help us, it's uncomfortable. It means that Nigeria has failed. It means our president has, it means that the government is failed already. So what is supposed to have said? The president is the one that appointed all the DOT that we're having. He's the one that appointed them to fight the battle for us. If they say, the president say, he should have called for the resignation of the president.
0: Okay.
4: Not calling for America to come and help.
0: All right.
4: I can be there because it's in my own home. And I'm going to tell you that the government continue my...
0: Akin Bolushere, thank you very much.
2: You know, Akin, I quite agree with you. And I want to recommend for Adeboye the same Monday lines of yesterday from Lasisi Olagunju, and I'll quickly go through one part of it where he said one bandit chief was asked, how do you get your men to obey you without formal rules or discipline? And this was his response. Jermaine, that is, he said, by being the bravest among them, by knowing more than anyone else, by being the first to face danger and the last to take a share of the loot.
0: Hello. Hello, good morning.
5: Good morning to everyone, distinguished ladies and gentlemen. Barista, good morning. I love your submission this morning. But I want you to understand that Nigeria is not just failed and can never be failed. It was quite unfortunate that the people we have as a leader in this country, they are a serious mindset of people that I'm prepared for the task before them, especially the people at the United States agenda. Look, Barrister, what do you expect from a country which 70% of Nigerians are living in abject poverty? did you expect? We need to get the salt off. And being president of Federal Republic of Nigeria by Asiwa Bola by Tinubu does not mean you are better than you. That's why you have legislative chambers. If the man is not doing the right thing, you have the right to impeach the man. Shall we continue like this? If the thought of the legislative chamber, they are doing nothing there. A lot of blunder in the constitution of the Federal Republic of Nigeria. They are still sitting there, sleeping there, always. Is it the best way to represent the people from different districts where constituency?
0: All right, thank you.
5: That was the factor.
0: Thank you.
5: Thank you. I'm a bachelor's name.
0: Hello, good morning.
6: Hello, good morning, Sean, and other in the studio. This is Kola Ilori from Apacha.
0: Welcome, Mr. Ilori.
6: When we say the Adeboye and Winashapu pastor know what they are saying, I think that should be an insult to them. Both of them are nannies, more even than those who are in the studio, and they know what they are saying. America coming in to help. Is there any danger in that? We are in a world that everyone know what is doing now. Colonization, like a pastor, like a legal man is saying there, can that possibly again like it was in those days? A country with its own suffering thing. Nigeria have always been going outside to help nations. Have they colonized them? It even happened of recent in Benin. So if we also have problem, we can negotiate with those who have more than us to get things right. Thank you.
0: Thank you very much.
1: Thank you so much
0: for your thought. Can we do some comments? Because no more calls. Let's do some comments.
1: We'll certainly have to take more when we come back.
0: Yes.
1: But Olabode Anthony Ajayi says, good morning to the Integrity team. Devolution without the necessary legal angles being raised by Agbakoba is a wahala that will boomerang later. And Atiku Anobi's parties being deregistered is like a Yoruba adage that says, Orioko Ikun.
0: That's not how he wrote it.
1: So he didn't write it well. Ademlade John says, NYSC scheme should be used as training ground for our graduates and government can establish them after serving. What about that?
0: Okay.
1: And he also said, if the relatives or direct children of our politicians are in captivity, would they wait for so long? State police would only compliment the one on ground.
0: And Belkis Onodino says, I support state police in tackling local insecurity. However, we must address major red flags. First, how will states fund this sustainably without collapsing? How do we prevent governors from weaponizing the police against political opponents? Where will standard training take place to avoid the creation of untrained militias? We need decentralization, but with strict federal oversight and independent funding structures to prevent abuse. We'll read the rest when we return at 8 o'clock. Famaiti, good morning.
7: Good morning, Shell.
0: How far?
7: I'm good.
0: Hello, Shell.
3: Everybody does proud of.
7: Well, absolutely. You know, yesterday, I listened and Raymond talked about the fact that this is where the tournament begins.
0: Let him finish now.
7: And we saw that the tournament truly started, yesterday. I mean, maybe on Sunday. I mean, you go hard or you go home. You make a mistake.
3: Japan losing at the dying minute.
7: And of course, Germany also, crashing out to Paraguay. I mean...
0: So what would be the fate of Cote d'Ivoire today?
8: No, don't get me not being intimate, Femi. Africa, they come on Yami Oshurunga, Lolea on South Africa.
3: No, they went back to protect their jobs.
9: Did you see all the AI pictures?
3: They went back to protect their jobs.
7: Well, for Cote d'Ivoire, after seeing what we have seen yesterday, it's anybody's game. If Paraguay can defeat Germany, if Morocco can send Netherlands out, I think everyone has to tighten their seatbelts.
3: Is this the year for Africa?
7: I think it's too early to say.
0: As Amper 7, Sports Bank is up next today. Like, we will lead this park. We'll be back at 8 o'clock in the morning. Thank you, guys.
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0: Well, it's been 2 days, but I keep seeing go back. Go back. For my team, what have you guys done? What is go back?
1: It
0: started trending on Sunday.
1: Yeah, it
0: and
1: is.
0: It's still trending.
1: Well, it is just a practically an echo. I mean, you know, they said they wanted to protect their jobs. I mean, so we're asking them to go back and protect
0: who's
1: their jobs.
0: Who's they?
1: Well, South Africans, definitely. I mean, one thing is...
0: So that's what go back is all about.
1: That's what it's all about. We won't condone any form of Afrophobia or xenophobia. So if you are that myopic and against other fellow African countries, don't count on any support from anyone. I mean, to be sincere, some of us do not even want them to get to that point where they got to. I mean, some of us wished them what happened to Tunisia, but then you get some, you let go of some, but at least eventually they are back home now.
0: So there are people who should be saying, welcome back.
1: Absolutely. Absolutely.
0: Guys, okay, Sport Bang, it is the very last day in the month of June, year 2026. And if you check, the time is 27 minutes before 8 o'clock. And we are back on the show. Make no mistake about it. It is Splash 105.5 FM, the integrity station. Morocco on the line, African Alps by beating Netherlands on penalties. What a wild, 10, 12 hours we've had. Brazil escaped only by a whisker, waiting for the last minute goal. And then Germany, powerful even as West Germany, and then full Germany, absolutely something else. But then again, it was Paraguay.
1: I mean,
0: that got through.
1: I mean, the first three games of this tournament of this knockout stage has actually set the tone. Basically, for the rest of the game, I mean, we are going to have 16 games played all through. But then the first three games have shown that, look, no one is going to lay down for any team to just walk over. This is I want to target a no grief for anybody, tournament. So we saw it from the group stage where Cape Verde did not grieve for Spain, where DR Congo did not grieve for Portugal. But in this knockout stage, I think it's even gotten a notch higher. I mean, we saw how South Africa and Canada, battled it up until practically the last kick of the game. I mean, we saw Brazil, Japan. I mean, it is what it is. When we put things in proper perspective, Japan normally shouldn't have anything on Brazil, but we'll see how much Brazil had to dig deep for that. And then at the offset, at that point, you knew that it was just a matter of time before the offset started rolling in. And
0: you know, when I knew that there was going to be a problem, the passion with which Paraguay sang their national anthem. You know, the German national anthem, it's like a hymn. It's like and then the Paraguay one, it's like a military parade is about to happen. And you could see the passion. I say, hey.
1: It's like these guys are ready for war.
0: See, let me tell you, I don't particularly like it when the big countries go home this early, because you still want them to stay.
1: To stay and face each other, give us those... those very photo finisher fixtures. But the fact is, you have to give kudos to these guys. I mean, not just about the shootout, but about the play. Paraguay at some point even had the upper hand. Germany crawled back in gradually into it. And well, in this kind of situation, you need a little bit of luck. I think that goal ruled out, in extra time? By Jonathan Tah was a little bit of luck. If it was in the Premier League, you probably would have just told the goalkeeper to be tougher. But the World Cup protects goalkeepers more. And then the shootout, I think the shootout was the most disappointing one. I didn't expect Germany to miss two kicks. I mean, that's too much.
0: If you believe that was disappointing, what do you say about Morocco, Netherlands? We're not even talking about saved penalties. We're talking about
1: off target
0: missed penalties.
1: I mean, I just think that maybe defenders should stay clear of penalties. I thought they would have learned from Gabriel Magalhães, but then Jonathan Tah still stepped up, the centre back, and played it like a goal kick. Like he was clearing the ball from danger. But then I've not really been impressed by the penalties I've seen at this tournament. I mean, I hope that it picks up. Even during the game penalties, I mean, we saw Messi miss a penalty.
0: Players becoming more jittery.
1: I think we have.
0: Or is it that goalkeepers are getting better? I mean, what's wrong? Penalty is supposed to be, I would say, 85% in favor of the player.
1: Yeah, absolutely. But then I think we have less experienced players out there right about now. While the penalty is about 85%, you know, in favor of the player, it is also, I used to say that the combination of, you know, scoring a penalty is 60% composure and 40% technique. Fat. I even want to give 70% composure, especially in a shootout situation, being able to hold your nerves.
0: Make up your mind. This is where I'm going to put it. And don't change your mind for anything. Even when you see the keeper move at the last minute,
1: just put it where you have already, you know, even when the keeper tries to confuse
0: you. Because this is where you doubt yourself that you create problems.
1: Exactly. So for one of the kicks that was missed by the Paraguayan, he saw Noah dive to that part and he wanted to put it just a little bit away from Noah and then, you know, it goes out. So just this, it's mostly composure. Be composed, the nerve, especially in a shootout situation, composure is everything. Once you're able to deal with your nerve, pick a spot and don't change your mind.
0: But even players who are generally composed, we see how they struggled at this World Cup.
1: Yeah, well, it is what it is, but then I'm loving what I'm saying, absolutely.
0: Okay, and that question, we have to pop it. Could it be just, you know, our imagination that an African country will go all the way at this World Cup?
1: Well, right now, I'm not putting it past.
0: Because the big teams are not looking big.
1: Absolutely.
0: Except for Argentina.
1: Yeah, I'm not putting it past an African country. Maybe not go all the way, but I would like to see at least an African country in the final. And with
0: if you're in the final,
1: anything can happen, exactly. And with a record 9 African teams in the knockout phase, and you know, one already not just 2 African countries have played, one already in the round of 16. I'm really rooting for Africa this time. And I have to say kudos to Morocco. I mean, let's put any bias of the African Cup of Nations aside. They have really shown that they are the best footballing nation on the African scene. They have come up with the best over and over again at this tournament, even at the last tournament 4 years ago, and they have stepped up. It's not just about packing the balls and just scoring one goal and, you know, hoping. They have come out to play. They came out to play against Brazil, not packing the balls, not playing defensive game. They came out to play also yesterday against Netherlands. And so, in fact, for most of that game yesterday against Netherlands, earlier as of this morning, it was Morocco. I mean, Van Bugren, the Netherlands goalkeeper probably has to, if Netherlands had won, he had to probably be the man of the match. They kept going at Netherlands. At some point, I could hardly even believe that it was Netherlands, because we were saying that Netherlands had one of the best midfields at this tournament. The combination of Ryan Gravenberch of Liverpool, Frankie de Jong of Barcelona, and Tijan Reinders of Manchester City, and the way the Moroccan midfield just dominated. Wow. Morocco has something special to offer at this tournament.
0: Wow. Cody Gakpo was denied an emotional win as Morocco came from behind to beat the Netherlands on penalties in Monterrey to showcase their World Cup credentials and reach the last 16. The Dutch missed 3 of their spot kicks, which allowed Ismaël Sabari to seal a 3-2 win and book a date with Canada in Houston on Saturday. In the 2 other games, Brazil had to rely on a late winner to defeat Japan, and of course Paraguay knocked out Germany 4-2 on penalties. We need to take a break on the program at this time for some commercials. Remember, we are streaming live on our Facebook fan page, Splash FM 105.5 Ibadan. 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And of course, a last day of June opportunity to win cash is also here again. Have you played this morning? Well, now is the time to do that. If you want to do it via the USSD, *347*1004*#, *347*1004*#. If you do that and you follow the prompt, it will definitely take you there. Cost $500 to play a game. You must be at least 18 to be eligible. Once again, *347*1004*#, or you play via the website www.cashe.ng. We'll be back. Stay with us.
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0: will submit his final score for the Wafu B Under 20 Championship on Friday, July 10. The defending champions opened camp for the competition earlier this month in Abuja. Abdoulaye Kaba's side are expected to leave Abidjan, Cote d'Ivoire for the competition on Monday, 20 July. The Wafu B Under 20 Championship will serve as the qualifiers for the 2027 African Under 20 Cup of Nations. Nigeria won the last edition of the competition in Niamey, Niger Republic. This year's edition will be played between July 26 and August 9. Back home, Shooting Stars of Ibadan have completed the signing of defender Issa Yusuf from Bayelsa United for the coming 2026-2027 NPFL league season. Yusuf signed a one-year contract with the Oluoli Warriors. His arrival will help bolster the Ibadan-based club's defense line in the new season. This guy made 25 appearances, scoring twice for Bayelsa United last season. He's expected to hit the ground running as Nuruddin Awororo's side prepared to improve on last season's performance, and they are also in the CAF Confederations Cup this time around. Former Super Eagles coach Salisu Yusuf has ended his contract with Benin Republic side Cotton Sport after a successful spell with the club, paving the way for a return to the Nigerian Premier Football League. Yusuf, who guided Nigeria to a silver medal at the 2018 African Nations Championship, leaves the outfit after an impressive debut campaign in Benin Republic. Under his leadership, Cotton Sport finished second in the league to secure a place in next season's CAF Confederations Cup.
1: The entirety of Niger Tornadoes, now there are two places it could pop up. The entirety of Niger Tornadoes backroom staff has been disbanded recently. Well, and also Canopilas just got a new GM. So
0: that sounds more like it.
1: I'm not sure
0: Niger Tornadoes will appeal to him at the level of what he has achieved.
1: Exactly. I mean, he's one of the top guys out there. Barring, you know, the issues he had during his time, he's actually a really good coach.
0: Yes, a level-headed man. The Tigers have officially released their 12-man roster for the second third window of the 2027 FIBA Basketball World Cup African qualifier set to tip off on July 2nd in Luanda. That's in Angola. And quickly, from tennis, world number one Yannick Sinner survived a scare as he began his Wimbledon title defense with a 5-set comeback victory over inspired opponent Mauro Kecmanovic. That was a grueling tennis match.
1: I mean, it was, I think, about over 4 hours of game. I mean, it's not good for him. In the opening round, you want to be playing 3 straight sets, at most 4 sets. You don't want to be going 5 sets from round one because the tournament is still far. Well, it's good I kept it together and eventually won that one. He will grow into the tournament. And at some point, he got injured. We had his boots bleeding. But the fact that he still kept it together and won that game, well, hopefully it gets better because there is no Carlos Alcaraz at this tournament. Once again, he's the defending champion and he's the favorite.
0: Testimony, guys are calling you out here, but don't worry, you have your time to defend yourself. And it's that
1: that prediction.
0: Do I call it diabolic prediction? That Japan was going to, well, don't worry, you have your time. Timothy Ajibade says Morocco is already in the quarterfinals. They are surely beating Canada.
1: Yeah, they are to take on Canada, and I think
0: you gotta be careful.
1: Well, it's been a tournament of shocks, but I think with this kind of performance, I think Morocco would.
0: On the pitch, let me see on paper, Canada cannot really stand Morocco.
1: Morocco, exactly.
0: But then, you know, this is more like an home game for them.
1: Mm-hmm. And there's also been something about the host teams. I mean, all of them qualified from the group stage. One of them is already into the round of 16.
0: But they will eventually run out of luck. Maybe now is the time.
1: Hopefully so.
0: Adiola Daniel says, testimony almost won. Akitola Olumide told me, knockout phase of a major competition like this has no respect for the big guns. You blink, you are out. Absolutely. That is in order. Well, a resilient Novak Djokovic launched his latest bid for a record 25th Grand Slam title with a battling win over China's Wu Yibing in the first round at Wimbledon. At 39, still chasing that elusive number 25.
1: Well, hopefully, maybe he gets it this time. I mean, he'll finally rest because I don't know how long he can continue to chase that 25th Grand Slam title. It feels like time is really winding out on him. So, hopefully
0: he probably will hope that all of our top players get injured.
1: Maybe he gets lucky again and Sinner somehow loses in the third round.

0: deal like at the French Open?
1: Okay, well, officially, Enzo Maresca, now in charge of Manchester City. By the way, he's not getting love from a lot of Chelsea fans. I don't know why. You got all the money you needed.
0: I mean, yesterday...
1: They still believe he sabotaged their season.
0: Yeah, they believe so. I mean, they released a statement, a full statement to that effect yesterday. And I'm wondering why they had to release it the day it was confirmed that Manchester City, practically putting all the blame of how Chelsea season went on him, you know...
1: Was it the one who told them to go and hire... Liam Rossini.
0: Exactly what I was saying. Look, they fired, he resigned around the same time that Manchester United fired Amorim. Manchester United's season turned out for the better, theirs turned out for the worse. The difference is not changing the manager at that point in time. The difference is the replacement. Who did they replace him with?
1: Ayobami, George Agolo says, Sina was injured though, even Jacoby didn't have it easy.
0: Yeah.
1: Okay, testimony is here to speak for himself. Good morning, how are you?
2: Yeah, good morning, I'm very well.
1: So, how was yesterday?
2: Yesterday
1: I went... stroke this morning.
2: Yeah, well, yesterday went well. I stayed up to see the completion of the game against Netherlands against Morocco. Well, the predictions, I predicted, the three games I predicted went well. The three games were wrong. And it's actually acceptable because...
0: We'll forgive you for two, but not one.
2: Which one?
0: We'll forgive you for Germany, Netherlands. Probably everyone, you know, got that wrong. But there, you see that Japan one.
2: Japan could have won that game. Japan scored first.
1: Could have, should have, would have, whatever. I mean, that would have been a travesty. Japan knocking out Brazil.
2: It's actually something that is not far-fetched because Japan actually played very well yesterday. But we can just give it to the quality of the players in the Brazil squad. And they have a tournament coach, Carlo Ancelotti. At that point, he actually knew what to do. He brought on Gabriel Martinelli, where a normal coach would not have brought on Gabriel Martinelli. You needed a goal, and he brought on a player like that, and he actually got the goal for them, which shows that this man is actually a top coach. He brought on Hendrick to disrupt the play of the Japanese, and you can actually give it to the coach. The coach actually won the game for them yesterday, so the game was not far-fetched from Japan winning it. So it was just the quality that was too much for them, and they could not undo it. And for the other games as well, so the Germany game was actually very, very, very disappointing for the German and for their players, and especially their coach. And I think it is about the imbalance in the squad. Maybe some of the players are not supposed to play for 90 minutes, likes of Sané playing for that long amount of time. Maybe the coach needs more experience on the bigger stages like this. So maybe next tournament.
1: You think they will stick with this guy?
2: He said he knows a lot of people want him out, but he wants to keep his job. So
0: it's not about what he wants.
1: He should want himself out with what we saw.
2: Maybe he needs another chance to prove himself.
0: Because I can tell you that the only game that they did anything convincing in was against Curaçao. The performance was not there against Ivory Coast. They lost against Ecuador. I mean, it was a tournament to forget for Germany.
2: Yeah.
0: And even Curaçao scoring them probably negates whatever.
1: Yes, it should
0: they did after that.
2: Going into this tournament, I did not tip them to even top their group. Ivory Coast gave it out to them. So, and now they are actually out of the tournament. So it's a lot for them right now. And for Netherlands, Morocco, it shows African team are not here to joke. And that win for Morocco sent a message to every team, African team will be playing in this round, that they are not here to joke. We can actually see a lot of other upsets. DR Congo against England, Cape Verde against Argentina.
0: Cape Verde, what do you have for me?
2: Let's support DR Congo first.
1: What can they have for you? Like, what can they have for you?
0: Something, the similitude of what they gave to Spain would do.
1: Against Argentina.
2: It's far-fetched. So let's support DR Congo. It looks
1: you will need
2: nice.
1: Argentina to get two red cards in the first half. To stand
2: a goal for Argentina in the first 10
1: and Messi be one of them, by the way.
2: So we actually have some games coming up today. We have Cote d'Ivoire against Norway. We have France against Sweden. And early hours of tomorrow morning, we have Mexico against Ecuador. So the game against for Norway against Cote d'Ivoire might actually look maybe a little bit balanced on paper. But due to the recent games we've seen Cote d'Ivoire actually played, these guys tend to waste a lot of chances, and you cannot
0: miss
2: a lot of chances, a lot of sitters against Norway, and you'll not be punished because they have a clinical striker in Erling Haaland. So with players like Erling Haaland, this guy is going to score you, and you have to take your chances. Without taking your chances, they are actually going to going out of this tournament. But if anybody is going to stand tall against Norway, Cordova actually have everything it takes. They have the experience of playing in knockout stages, maybe not the World Cup, but they have the experience ahead of Norway. So I think it's going to be a very long one for them, and for Norway as well, going to be a very tough one. And it's going to be a game of anyone that takes their chances going forward this night. And for France against Sweden, we can say it's one-sided. Not really one-sided. It's going to be a balanced affair.
0: Mm-hmm.
2: But we saw Sweden against Netherlands, we saw it was actually somehow a one-sided affair because the Swedish national team are actually focused on their two strikers, Isak and Gyökeres, and you can't just have that. These guys drop back to even get the ball for themselves to progress up front. So I have a very complete team in France. These guys can pounce on you. The experience from 2018 to 2022 to and now to 2026, they want to do the unthinkable and maybe win it once again. So these guys want to beat every other. They know how to beat the big boys. So beating Sweden should actually not take a lot, but due to the upset we've been seeing, we can actually see Sweden go past, maybe upset.
0: Upset France?
1: I didn't hear that.
2: Maybe we can actually see Sweden.
1: Which one is maybe again? I mean, testimony. You are the World Cup man. You should give it to me you think it will go.
0: Like you did yesterday.
2: Yesterday was different. France is...
1: Okay, so now he's more cautious.
2: It is actually France game, but maybe...
1: Maybe again.
2: We can see an upset from Sweden, but France is actually going to take it.
1: Okay. That Ivory Coast, Norway. I really need you to tell me, you know, after the final analysis, what do you think will happen?
2: Ivory Coast, Norway. Ivory Coast.
1: You see a penalty shootout?
2: Yeah, maybe a penalty. If it gets to a penalty shootout, Ivory Coast takes it on ball. If maybe a full-time results and Norway can actually edge it out, but if Ivory Coast can take it, drag it up onto the extra time penalty shootout, Ivory Coast is going to take it all.
1: Okay.
0: This sounds like a fence, but we'll take it.
1: A massive one. But we'll take it. Now I'm starting to enjoy this podcast. I mean, look at what I tweeted. They said, well, let me see if I can go back to it. Let me see. Okay. So 2026 FIFA World Cup. Big names dropping like rock. Germany, Netherlands. This is wild. Maybe an African country to win the tournament then.
0: Just maybe. I mean,
1: it sounds far-fetched.
0: But it's
1: again,
0: possible. Very possible.
1: Let's see how it goes. Thank you so much, Testimony, for your time.
0: Always a pleasure.
1: And of course, for Mighty.
0: Always a pleasure to be here.
1: Thank you, Dixon. We don't even know. Okay, I'm done. I was going to say we don't know what Dixon is backing, but I didn't get that term. You better be preparing for a second team, just in case. Just in case.
0: See this Portuguese team?
1: I already have my own second team.
0: You see this Portuguese team?
1: just so you know.
0: It inspires a lot of confidence.
1: Thank you so much. The second half of Sport Bank will be right here later this evening at 6:30.
0: Serena plays later this evening.
1: We should start saying Auntie Serena.
0: Yeah, Mommy said.
1: No.
0: I think Auntie Serena is
1: African, Auntie Serena is back on court. We wish her well.

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0: you for being there with us. It's still Splash FM 105.5, your integrity station. How are you doing? Welcome to Beyond the Surface. Oluwaseun Omakiola. And we're still here. Good morning.
1: That's right. Good morning, Nigeria. Another critical issue, or maybe issues, if time permits, that we have for you on the table this morning. Again, I am Ibukun Oluwa Olagunji.
0: All right. So we'll continue to track the problems the parties are facing as INEC portal opens. I will see what candidates they will upload on these portals. We'll see. But by the way, we are live on Facebook, and it'll be interesting to have you be part of our conversation on Facebook today. So do join us and be there. We are on Splash FM 105.5 Ibadan. That's where we are on Facebook. Splash FM 105.5 Ibadan. And do please join us there and let's have your contribution on some of the stories we are tracking at this hour. All right, so the first port of call for us, just as like a, maybe a follow-up to what we talked about it yesterday. The First Lady had also made some clarification on what she said previously, particularly about the
1: Selina Akara.
0: Yes, the Akara conversation that everybody's been talking about.
1: On a lighter note, yes. What's wrong with Nigerians?
0: Have you
1: been seeing the AI pictures?
0: I don't know. I mean, everything is turned to cruise in this country. However, she was speaking, I think yesterday, and I just want to maybe put that out there for us.
2: Because of the atmosphere and what is going on, I've told Her Excellency that we've already given donated about 100 million to her to use to empower 2,000 petty traders. Women to capitalize that. And I know they've been talking that I said Akara. It's not only Akara. We also have tomato sellers. We have Boni. And those also do selling pepper, selling vegetables for us in the market. We continue to empower them, add to their resources so that their trade can really be sustainable. So that is what we are doing, and I know all those people who are affected, they do appreciate it. And we are not intimidated by all those their wrong report, but we are forging ahead and making sure that our people, are well cared for. We continue to care in the capacity we have, the amount of 2,000 women that are already in small businesses. They will recapitalize their businesses with the 50,000 naira each. We've already given the 100 million. So that is briefly why we are here. We are glad to be in Adeja. And I was sure when we're coming down, I said Nigeria is a really blessed country.
0: Now, so she made a clarification that I really understand. He said that it's to recapitalize their business. It's not for them to start all over, like people were talking about the other time. But the point is, she just is going about doing whatever she feels is good to do for the people at that level. And so I don't see why there would be outrage about it, personally.
1: I understand why
0: the outrage.
1: Maybe because it was coming from the First Lady. And how delicate the time that we're in really is when it comes to the economy. How we just talked about the petrol price still being high despite the reduction in the price of the crude. We're talking about food inflation, just a lot of things that Nigerians have to battle with. And then being the First Lady saying that at this time, I think I understand why there's so much outrage about what she said. But beyond the fact that she is the First Lady and the economic realities that is making Nigerians say this, there's nothing bad in empowering people to at least get micro businesses that they can use to cater for themselves, cater for their family as well.
0: All right, so that's one issue that we are looking at this morning. Just to inform you about that as a follow-up to what has happened on it. The pump price is still very high despite the drop in the crude prize. And so we want to examine these. The Nigeria asking, a sustained decline in crude oil price should reduce petrol price, but the relationship is not immediate or one-to-one. And so, but why is it that when the price of the crude goes up in the international market, we see a corresponding hike in the price of the at the pump, you know, right there. But now it doesn't happen in that manner when it reduces, especially now that it has reduced drastically to pre-war situation price. Yeah, so now the pump price is still relatively high. So the central question is, why can't we get back to less than 1,000 naira per litre of petrol? Say, 750, 800, in fact, 900 naira, as we were hovering just before the Iran, US, and Israel war. And what should government do? Should government fold its arm and say, this is a deregulated, you know, sector, and then let the price, the market dictate the price, without looking at the idea of unfair pricing that may be coming from either the refiners, the marketers, the salespeople, even the petrol pump price, as it were. So the point for me here is the retail price could be unfair to the people. And what should government be doing about it? Should government just fold its arms? I saw the front page of a newspaper this morning that says that the federal government had ordered, that the pump price be reduced. But is order going to work in this situation rather than a system? That's on the one side. The other side for me that I also want to raise an issue is, even if we see reduction in the pump price of petrol, we don't see reduction in the transport fare. Oftentimes, they usually stick to that inflated figure, and then we get used to it.
1: Yeah, and it's quite concerning, because when there is inflation of price of the petrol, when there's increase in the price of the petrol, one of the topmost reasons that marketers usually give is, oh, the crude price, the crude oil price is high, the FX rate is this. And now that the crude oil price has already reduced, we are not seeing the reflection of that. But when it comes to what the government can do, when it comes to influencing the price of the petrol in itself, we know that to a large extent we have agencies like the FCCPC, the NMDPRA, having the statutory obligation to a large extent, weigh in when necessary. And that's one of the things that influenced the order by the federal government, the marketers saying that they should reduce the price of the petrol in the country. And I think we should just take part of that report as being stated by the Guardian newspaper. The Guardian newspaper is saying that the federal government has directed the petroleum marketers to immediately reflects the recent decline in global crude oil prices on the pump prices of petroleum products, warning against profiteering under the deregulated market. It is also intensifying consultations with the marketers and the industry regulators to curb arbitrary fuel pricing and ensure Nigerians benefit more quickly whenever global crude oil prices fall. I'm trying to go to a part where, speaking, Lokobiri said that easing of the geopolitical tensions in the Middle East and the subsequent decline in international oil prices should be reflected in the domestic petroleum prices, and he stressed that while the downstream petroleum sector has been fully deregulated, the government will continue to monitor the market and prevent excessive profiteering at the expense of consumers. And he also went on to say that the NMDPRA has a statutory responsibility under the Petroleum Industry Act, PIA, to ensure not only product availability, but also prevent exploitative practices and excessive profiteering. And while speaking, the authority chief executive of the NMDPRA, Rabi Umar, said the forum was designed to deepen collaboration between regulators and industry legal advisors, arguing that effective regulation depends not only on laws, but also on constructive engagement between regulators and operators. And okay. I guess my question would be, what would the marketers say is the major reason why the price is not reflecting the current price of the crude?
0: They have different reasons. One reason they will say is they still import the crude.
1: Do we even say they still have some stock from when the war was on?
0: Exactly, that's one.
1: I know that.
0: And they also say they import the crude. They talk about differentials of the FX. And, but look, the truth is, there's exploitation.
1: Yeah.
0: And I believe strongly, I may be, this may be disputed, but anyone selling fuel today at above 1,000 naira is exploiting Nigerians. That's the truth. They made profit when it went up because they bought a cheaper product and they sold a higher price.
1: They hiked the price immediately.
0: Yes.
1: Yeah.
0: Now that it has come down, they should also meet us at the middle ground. It's exploitation. And government should not fold its arms looking at this and let it slide.
1: Absolutely.
0: That's my call this morning. So what do you think about it? We are live on Facebook and we'd like to hear your thought about it this morning. So what do you think government should do about this exploitative pricing that we see right here? Jake Joke says, Shion, can you tell me what it is that ever goes up and later come down in Nigeria? That's the amount we'll be buying petrol unless it will go up further, unfortunately. If you're Lucy, you say, my problem is those clapping there, I guess in the other audio I played, why do we clap for nonsense in this country?
1: What if they like what she said?
0: They might like the nonsense. What you call nonsense, they might appreciate.
1: Might be sense to them.
0: Yes. And also, can she address us on the cars she gave some women and the money for registration of the car? Thank you, Ifeoluwa Olusui. We appreciate it. We are live on Facebook and we are open to read your comments. What do you think about unfair pricing of the petroleum sector, as well as the way that we are experiencing the hike in the price of petrol? So please help us with your comments and intervention here. The next issue is the issue of the NYSE. And we are interested in discussing this matter. NYSE had been on for the last 53 years, thereabout. Yes, I think it's about 53 years now that we've had NYSE.
1: 1973.
0: Yes, so we will like to talk about what the government just said. The Federal Executive Council has approved the most comprehensive reform of the National Youth Service Corps since it was created in 1973. Importantly, these reforms are policy approvals. Not all of them are immediately enforceable. Many require amendment to the NYSE Act by the National Assembly before they can take full legal effect. Now, let me push the question forward first. The question is, what kind of reform would you like to see with the NYSE?
1: Should NYSE be scrapped in itself?
0: Okay. The government rejected that proposal that it should be scrapped. They said that the one-year compulsory service will still subsist. But they put some guards there. Now, why the government says NYSE must change? The federal government argues that the NYSE was designed for Nigeria of 1973. And today's Nigeria has different realities. They said there's widespread youth unemployment, there's digital economy that we need to talk about, insecurity, growing graduate population, demand for entrepreneurship, shortage of teachers and healthcare workers, and need for stronger national productivity. So rather than abolish NYSE, government wants to convert it from mainly a national integration program into a youth productivity and employability platform. So the first thing they want to do is to change the leadership. So they said there will be civilian leadership will replace military operational leadership. And that's a big reform. The current structure for over 50 years, NYSE has traditionally been headed by 7 military officers. And the proposed reform is the operational head of NYSE will become a civilian administrator, and the military will no longer lead the scheme administratively. Instead, the military will only provide camp security, emergency response, security coordination, and the administrative leadership shifts to civilian professionals. Now, they also said that skill-first NYSE is what we will have. Government wants NYSE to become a major skill development platform. Instead of simply posting graduates to offices, the scheme will increasingly focus on vocational skills, digital skills, entrepreneurship, innovation, employability. So they will not post to radio stations somebody who graduated with chemistry.
1: Yeah. I mean, for somebody like myself that has been calling for the overhauling of the educational system that we have in Nigeria, I love it because this is one of the calls that we've been making. How the educational system that we have in Nigeria has to be reflective of the job markets that we have in the year 2026. And the breakdown of what they were talking about, they were saying that there would be the categorization of the core members into 11 pathways. Some outlets are listing them to be agriculture, medical, education, technology and digital, legal, public service, infrastructure, green economy, enterprise, creative economy, paramilitary and security. Basically, graduates will be able to get training based on what they probably studied, what they have interest in, instead of just categorizing everybody and posting everybody to wherever it is that they get to go to as well.
0: School.
1: Do you get? And one of the things that I also loved is how they were able to clearly state out what the 6 weeks would entail
0: Say it clearly. They're going to spend not 3 weeks now in the camp.
1: Yeah, the orientation week will be increased. Instead of them having orientation week of 3 weeks, they will now have orientation week of 6 weeks.
0: Nifemi, you don't hear.
1: So let's break it down. 6 weeks orientation.
0: And Miriam, you don't hear. 6 weeks.
1: 6 is orientation weeks for NYSC. Mm-hmm. And then the first 2 weeks speak to laying a foundation on civic responsibility. You will be made aware of what civic duties mean, mm-hmm. our national values and leadership development. The next 2 weeks will look at career mapping, basic accounting literacy skills, business planning, and access to finance. How do we access finance? And then we intend to introduce a structured career. I'm quoting what they said, not you. And we intend to introduce a structured career day program to enable core members to engage directly with the public. Now, the final 2 weeks, we intend to have focused core stream specific training aligned with the core member's designated stream based on his choice, his academic background and skills profile.
0: So they said that there will be a new deployment philosophy. That's a good program. I mean, for 6 weeks, that's what they will be dealing with.
1: Yeah,
0: I hope they follow it up, though. Mm-hmm. Now, they said there will be a new deployment philosophy.
1: Yeah.
0: Government wants deployment to support national economic priorities rather than random postings. Graduates may increasingly be deployed into sectors where Nigeria needs manpower. And they said those sectors include agriculture, education, health, technology, manufacturing. And they said there will be a specialized service corps. One of the most interesting proposals is the creation of a specialized corps. Example being discussed include teachers' corps, medical corps. Rather than posting everyone randomly, professionals may serve where their expertise is most needed. So if you're a teacher, you will not be posted to a bank.
1: Yeah, and that's one of my favorite parts of the overhauling. And when I saw this, I actually listed it into about three. When it comes to it being the bridge between schooling and being employable in itself.
0: Yes.
1: It improves the employability, making sure that students, whatever it is that they acquire, aligns with the labor market needs in itself. It improves the interest of people in entrepreneurship. You're not just thinking about white collar, you're being exposed to the things that you can also do as a person. And it also helps people to earn industry-related experiences as well. Beyond the theories that they teach you in class, you're given more insight into the practical and what is applicable in the market these days.
0: Okay, so, and lastly, we have to do for a break. Mm-hmm. We'll see how more, but government also approved redesigning the NYSC uniform.
1: Yes, and instead of the passing out parade, they now have a graduation ceremony.
0: We'll take a break. What do you think about some of these reforms? We'll be back in a moment. Stay with us.
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0: thank you for being with us. It's still Splash 105, the 5, your integrity station. So what do you think about the NYSC, you know, orientation and reforms? There are other downsides to it that we need to also raise before we open the lines and read your comments. For me, the first is, since the reform is about changing the realities from 1973, it was 1973 and thereafter that we were thinking about integration, making Nigerians know other places. Must we continue to post children to very far places? And I'll give you my reason. For instance, if someone is coming from, say, Benue, or coming from, say, Jigawa, and you post them to Oyo State, and the employer is unable to give the NYSC core member accommodation, it means that the parent will have to, and you have posted the child to Felele to work somewhere in Felele, and the employer did not give the child a space to sleep and wake up as accommodation. The child, the entire money the child will get from NYSC may not be enough to get accommodation for that child.
1: The belief is that you have family members or relatives in that part of the country.
0: Hello.
1: Because one of the, don't let us forget that one of the purpose of NYSC, at least when it was established in 1973, is unity for the nation.
0: We are unified.
1: So explore various parts of the country. Go to where you've never been. Learn more about various parts of the country. Yes.
0: That's my problem.
1: The first downside from your side?
0: Yeah, my problem is that the money that the child will need to get accommodation, feeding, transport.
1: So you rather somebody that studied in Oyo State, or somebody that grew up in Oyo State, studied in Oyo State, served in Oyo State.
0: Shouldn't be far away from home.
1: Okay.
0: Again, also for insecurity's sake.
1: I get the insecurity part. But the first reason, explore. Foster unity.
0: Let me unify Nigeria.
1: I think the downside for me will be, we talked about how they are trying to group the core members into 11 sectors.
0: Yes.
1: How to finance it and ensure the implementation.
0: Absolutely.
1: Because this sounds so amazing on paper. But what will make it really beautiful and be a true overhauling of the NYSC is seen to it be implemented well, making sure that the aim is achieved. The 6 years that the students will have to spend in orientation camp, what they set out to do at the orientation camp is really achieved. There is funding, there is infrastructure to ensure the training and every other thing that they said these sectors will cover in itself.
0: Okay.
1: So that it will not just be a glorified what we had before.
0: So let's have your thought. 0706-943-3000. It's still in its embryonic form. I hope you know.
1: Yeah.
0: We're putting our voice on it. Hello, good morning.
2: Good morning.
1: This is
2: Good morning.
0: Morning.
2: When I saw the reform, that the reform has been made, I thought it's something that will bring intelligence and will bring organizations to NYSC. But the way you stretch it out this morning, I just wonder why we cannot just organize things in this country. It's true that there's a reform because we've been clamoring for reform. And as Mr. Shane said, this situation of things in Nigeria, you cannot be an undertaking business or Oshun and get posted to Kaduna. Due to situation of things right now, insecurity on the road and all that, and things that are happening in the country, maybe what they should have done, confine their core members to their geographical zones. So they'd be comfortable in their geographical zones. Then, secondly, they said they are changing uniform. They said they are removing the military aspect of it. I don't see the reason why I should remove the military aspect of
0: it. No. They're not removing the military aspect of it, Mr. Jide. They are only removing the military head.
1: Administratively.
0: But they will still be in charge of that training for marching and all those civilian.
2: All right. Now, that one is good. Now, they said they will 24 course of discipline and then training for 2 weeks. And they said, as Mrs. Boko said it out this morning, he said for 2 weeks, 2 weeks for civic responsibilities, 2 weeks for financial stuff, and 2 weeks for training on your discipline. and later you'll be posted to where you are needed. Now, how many companies we have in this country that can take people who are disciplined in technology, engineers? How many financial institutions do we have so that we put people who are in an account? It's good, it's a good idea. But one thing is, yeah, you're going to post all these large numbers from political things, from universities, from higher education, private universities and others. Yeah, you're going to put them. That's it. So, it's good, but and I don't think the 2 weeks is even enough for training on your course of discipline and all that. 2 weeks is too small for that. Or maybe if they can send you to like 6 weeks, that people will know what they went to study in the best. Because people normally know what they study best.
0: Okay.
2: Just to get outside and gain experience. And you have this question, you can confirm, huh?
0: All
2: right. People who do the mass come to your studio to learn experience. But if they learn over there for 6 weeks, then they will know.
1: All right.
2: But I think it should be more expansive and be more. Then, I want to ask a question. Did they be put in use again? Because some schools relied on NYC all members for their teaching job. So that's my question.
0: Okay.
1: Thank you.
0: Hello, good morning, sir.
3: Good morning, Sean.
0: Good morning.
3: I'm my sister.
1: Your sister is
3: a man. Look, I'm strongly against bringing the NYC, removing it from the military. You see, they want to turn it into another thing. You see, the discipline, not the aspect of it. You see, so let me tell you, if you don't know, when you see NYSC in public, male or female, there is always a respect for them, as if they are even soldiers. They say, ah, how much of a lady? You will not believe. If you see all these area boys, when they see NYSC, men or women passing, they respect them. But the moment you remove them from under the military, you put a signal to help them, and you see different happening in the camp. If again, let me tell you, you want to open it up to bandits to enter into the camp to whisk them away. I am not in support to please tell them not to do it. Again, let me go to the PMS area. You see. When the price of crude oil falls from the international market, it should come from where the government should intervene almost immediately. There must be a pronouncement from the government that the price of payment should go down. They should enforce it. If there's no energy environment to bring it down, they will not bring it down. No, nothing that goes up come down immediately.
0: Okay. Thank you.
3: Thank you.
0: God
3: bless you.
0: Hello, good morning.
4: Hello, good morning. Well done. This is Mr. Larry.
0: Mr. Larry, welcome.
4: Yes, thank you. You see, let's ask ourselves some questions about the NYC. It is unconfirmed, but at least about 3 or 4 people have said that on average, this was even about 4 years ago. That was an average budget for a land prospects is over $1 million. Now, I'm asking, if every year we have these thousands of students enrolling for the NYC, and then we are going to buy almost all the kids that are taken to camp on their own, that all this money is supposed to cover, but they are the one, don't ask questions, ask them. Then why don't we say, okay, 6 months of rigorous training instead of this SAHIT training that we are giving to NYC member, skill development training from scratch, 6 months, and 6 months of community service. Normally, NYC program is supposed to be to serve the country for a year. Even South Korea, even if you are in the prison in the US, they take you back there to come and serve, and they return you back to the after a year. So, since they say this is Nigeria of intent, as we don't do that, you might not say, okay, 6 months to serve the country non-stop, holistically, if it's taking you to the village, good. Then the remaining 6 months to have the skill that we can, so that we can have the economy that's not going to base on white collar job. Even at that, we can say, okay, from part of this money, if not the loan of maybe a millionaire or whatever, even if it is 300,000 that is sure they are going to be at the end of this program, you can start to do something, you can start to plan something with it. Then we can say, we are having a kind of economy that maybe this community and whatever can even think of, say, okay, at least we have a template that you can build on. Not just this side of one day, week, that you can calculate some number of days, and you say, you are satisfied to train as a tailor, as a baker, as this, as that. It doesn't work that way.
0: Okay.
4: Then all of this, you know, they don't get attention at the acquisition centers where they are having these skills, because the volume is too much for somebody to give them the so-called attention. Thank you so much.
0: Thank you very much for your intervention. Thank you very much. We're just looking forward to the kind of reforms you'd like to see with NYSC. Some believe that it should be scrapped. Some believe that there should be some other things that will be done to the scheme. Like he was talking about 6 months of rigorous training and then 6 months of community service that he suggested. We'd like to know what you feel.
1: Yeah, one of the things that I said off air that I would even like to see on the mic is I believe that NYSC can be a good integration program for graduates into the job market if handled well.
0: So that's, in fact, the reform is aimed at what you just said,
1: yeah,
0: particularly to up the employability,
1: yeah,
0: or entrepreneurial spirit,
1: yeah,
0: of the core members.
1: But it has to be handled well.
0: It has to be properly handled, as you said. Yeah. I believe strongly that employability is a problem,
1: mm-hmm,
0: and that we need to do something about it. But mm-hmm, what we need to do about it is a whole program,
1: mm-hmm,
0: you know, as it were. Someone is there. Hello. Good morning.
2: Hello, good morning.
1: Good morning.
2: Good morning.
1: This
2: is from,
1: welcome.
2: The first thing is corruption is a problem like this. When you put civilians, this is a civil servant or a politician, you are destroying their lives. The second one, when we served, we are giving all the... Hello?
0: We are here. We can hear you.
2: You know, I give you all the key. T-shirts, wise, salt maker, and all this. Our children are not buying it. They give them money. That's not corruption. They said now, each core member will be, according to what is called the elite. Somebody that read the education. You get letter. I want to serve in Nigeria Revenue Service. That's the problem. Our mindset is the main problem we have in Nigeria. And the report is that each civilian should go to their zone, not outside their zone. And again, we have children that is, let me give you an example of my son. My son is processed to water side. Main network company. We are not problem for this, right? And they are taking to supermarket. Is that the way we feed our own? It's corruption that's causing problems. If they do reform 20 times, we don't tame corruption. We cannot get where we are going.
0: And you too. Thank you very much. There's something that we also Ali Barua raised, the issue around the civilian leadership, and he said he didn't support having remove military leadership. I was wondering, will the military part of the scheme, will they really listen to administrative head?
1: That is civilian.
0: You know, when you take them off, you know, the leadership of the scheme. I think they need to think about it very well. What's the reason for migrating to civilian leadership?
1: Yeah.
0: Let's take some comments. On NYSC reform, Tolu Olashaditola said, a new graduation ceremony and redesigned uniforms are not the reforms core members needed most. The priority should be improved welfare, safety, and meaningful opportunities after service. With rising insecurity, the NYSC has struggled to achieve its original goal of promoting national unity, making comprehensive reform more important than cosmetic changes. I hope government knows that I do not have the statistics, so I will not quote any statistics. A higher percentage of those who are in NYSE scheme today will always influence their posting one way or the other, either by payment or by
1: connection
0: that you know someone. They usually influence it. So someone who studied at University of Ibadan who serve in Ibadan, you know, and someone who studied
1: in Ibadan
0: I hope they know that is happening. That is entrenched in that system.
1: The corruption speaks to the corruption.
0: People are able to influence their posting. So this reform, they should consider that as part of it. Maybe we regionalize it. Like I said earlier, can we make them stay within their region?

0: Dangote are suffering constant fuel price increases. One private company cannot carry the burden of a whole nation. It's time to privatize the refineries and let competent investors run them. Nigerians deserve better.
1: Akim Olalekan says, we will continue to express this exploitation as long as, I think you mean experience, as long as Dangote is the only one dictating price to us. Federal government should find a way of having its own formidable refinery or giving those having such accelerated formulation or backup of the new refineries. Otherwise, Nigerians will keep on complaining without any positive response. Also, whenever marketers find their means of importing this less product, it is then that Dangote quickly crashes the price. What kind of country is this? Good morning to everyone at the house.
0: Okay, finally, before we go for a break, good morning, my esteemed OAPs. It is in fact the NYSC reform, the best reform that has come out of this government so far, according to him. This is what is needed to putting the right pegs where they belong. No more engineering corps members in the Ministry of Education. I pray the results sing fast.
1: We promised earlier that we'll take some of the comments.
0: We'll go back to them when we return. Stay with us. Don't go away.

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3: All right, our last lap there. We are running out of time.
4: Before Jessica, you was going over this thing.
3: Not only going, you know, get your post was. Okay, Devlade John says NYSC scheme from earlier should be used as a training platform for our graduates, and government could establish them after the service. How about that, he says. And so let the barrister, okay, well, barrister was talking, he was doing his job, and I was equally doing my joke, so, everything set.
4: Everything balanced.
3: Carol Abraham said, good morning to you all in studio. Nigeria's issues are within our capacity. If the system is sincere, several evidences have shown government's complicity in all of these, you also highlighted.
4: And still taking more comments like we promised earlier, David Adetone's Adiotun actually says, good morning in the studio. NYSC reform is long overdue. If the government genuinely focuses on leadership and entrepreneurship, it could have a lasting positive impact on the mindset and future of Nigerian youth. However, I do not understand the need to change the uniforms. To what end? What is needed is a change of mindset, not a change of clothing. One can only hope this is not another avenue to siphon public funds in the name of reform. Given past experiences, especially under the current administration, public trust remains low.
3: Abisola Olajumoke Oloyede said, it is always surprising how fuel prices in Nigeria respond almost immediately when global oil prices is hiked. But when oil prices fall, Nigerians rarely enjoy the same speed of adjustment. If international factors are used to justify price increases, then the same factor should also lead to reduction when prices decline. Nigerians deserve a pricing system that is transparent, fair, and reflects both increases and decreases in global market realities, not only the increases, she says.
4: Billy Case A. Onodiron says, I wouldn't want to call it a national shame because it is over 40 days in captivity for abducted people from the Owerri community. The silence surrounding this is deafening. We cannot treat the lives of 39 children and 7 teachers as mere statistics. The state and federal governments need to move past propaganda and utilize real tech and military force to secure their release immediately. We are not keeping quiet. We are still making the calls and charging the government to please do the needful.
3: Thank you very much for that. I don't care. Akwede says, any reform should be centered on participants serving in their respective states of origin so as not to expose the innocent graduates to the endemic ravaging activities of the bandits in the country. Thank you so much, everyone. And that will be it on the program this morning. We'll have to stop here.
4: Ima for J. Peter. Okay, let me just take this one of these latest ones. He says, Pastor Mrs. Oluremi Tinubu said Yorubas should be doing akara.
3: She didn't say that.
4: Igbos roasting corn and Hausas kulikuli.
3: She did not say that.
4: That's a good idea. She knows how important it is to the people. I mean, think you mean touching people's lives. A leader leads by example. Let us start with our children, he said.
3: Ima for J. Peter, he did not say. She didn't say that. Hausa, Igbo, Yoruba.
4: She didn't bring ethnicity into it.
3: No, she didn't say that. Thank you very much. Opaleti Wani. Akwalabo ni.
4: Chakara lemu ni abikuli kuli abayagbadu.
5: Osan.
3: ewele mu n de ọdun kini o din down.
5: O ti ra sori ko ba de la ka la po.
6: You get it?
3: If you don't get it?
6: If you don't get it?
5: I'm lost. I don't get it.
3: All right.
5: But well, essentially, there's dignity in labor.
3: In labor. Yeah. Absolutely.
6: But not hard labor.
3: Even hard labor. Dignity. All right. Thank you so much. My name is Olu Ashew Omuakiola. I'm a Nigerian. Nigerians survive. Good morning.
5: Good morning. I am Ibukun Oluwa Olagunje.
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2: 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Let it burst my brain.
1: Okay. 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But if I make it, I want a kiss.
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to Weeksy. 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We get the courage. We get the mind to dare. 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

0: Yes, ayé kò tọ́, ayé kò dodo. The situation is still the same. Promises are still being made by those that are statutorily in charge of things. 46 innocent Nigerians are still in the jungle. Like I've always been saying, there are so many questions burning inside me that I want to ask. So many questions I'm willing and desirous of tabling before those that are in power, that are in authority, that are custodians of our culture, including religious leaders. But then, it's the matter of state security. My sincere prayer is that all the 46 innocent Nigerians should return home to their loved ones in sound health. But then, I doubt this. But I know there's nothing God cannot do. Well, to the glory of God, I'm pleased to inform you that we're here today, and we thank God, we thank Him. Permit me to just welcome you to this fresh episode of your favorite magazine radio show, Parrot Extra on radio, Ayeko to on radio, live on Splash 105.5 FM, Felele Ibadan, the capital city of Oyo State. It's another great time to educate and inform all our people. Well, we will do a little bit of entertainment too. Desmond, Adegboyega Kukola, Muberi, Mubedi, God bless you. Thanks for always being there for us. All our Oga Patakwatas, Tunde Ola Uwo, Oluwa Seun Omo Akinola, Mosebao, God bless all of you. Good morning, Ibadan. Good morning, or just good day to you wherever you are listening or tuning. You are watching us live on Facebook anywhere in the world. Thank you very much. My name is Olayinka Agboola, but a lot of people call me Mr. Parrot. Today is the 30th day in the month of June, year 2026. Odun lo sokmi o baba. Odun lo sokmi. Wele wele nani. Now, our weekly snippet, I will not forget. Please make it a duty to be kind to your family. Be good to your neighbors. Be wonderful to your friends. Put a smile on at least a person's face every day. Let people have reason or reasons to say, God bless you to you, and goodness shall follow you. I am sure of that. Desmond Gbomi, Olorun ni fi wa sile. Awo lagbara kankan, Olorun nikan lo ba tan sin, ta si paya to sin fun wa se. Atede Gesi atede Yoruba, Olorun ni ka fi ma gbeto ilaruge. Adupe. Yes, before I do any other thing, let me just appreciate both Chief Mrs. Bola Dreti of Bola Immaculate Group of Schools Ibadan and Mogaji Kayode Ogunsola, the gubernatorial aspirant under PDP in Oyo State, for providing cash for us to give out to widows. May God continue to bless these iconic Nigerians. Last week, we said we were going to send out money to 55 widows. We did that. Of course, Timi talk with Apolabi, Funky Cop Hour, Ojek BC, 10,000. But during your convoy, I want you, Yako Funlo, to Funlo, I'm an artificial certificate. I've been saying, oh, no, no, at the phone here. I think move on. Olorun a ma fun wa se. 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People's Congress, OPC. Well, our distinguished guest was once the coordinator of OPC in this state, in Oyo State I'm talking about. Well, I think I need to quickly go down this lane. The Odua People's Congress is a prominent Yoruba sociocultural nationalist and vigilante organization founded in 1994. It emerged during one of Nigeria's most turbulent political periods following the annulment of the June 12, 1993 presidential election, which was widely believed to have been won by Bashorun Moshood Kashimawo Olawale Abiola. The organization was created primarily to defend Yoruba interests. Defend Yoruba interests, I'm emphasizing on that, and to campaign for the restoration of what its founders regarded as the stolen mandate of MKO Abiola. If I'm wrong, you can always challenge me. Okay. Now, OPC was founded by Dr. Frederick Fashion, a medical doctor and activist. Among its early objectives were objectives of OPC included promoting and protecting Yoruba cultural heritage. 2, defending the political and economic interests of the Yoruba people. 3, campaigning for justice, especially over June 12th election and maybe beyond, justice at all times for Yoruba people. Then seeking greater regional autonomy within Nigeria. Then in 1999, the organization experienced a major split that produced two principal factions, the faction led by Frederick Fashion and the faction led by Iba Gani. It was not an Iba that time. Gani Adams. Well, although the factions operated separately for years but continued to identify themselves as OPC even till today. Over the years, the OPC has been involved in several activities including 1, community policing and neighborhood security, protection of lives and property in some Yoruba communities, then promotion of Yoruba language, culture and traditional institutions, then advocacy for restructuring and increased regional autonomy and mobilization during political and cultural events. So in many parts of southwestern Nigeria, local communities have relied on OPC members. I'm even emphasizing on this. In many parts of southwest Nigeria, in Yoruba land, local communities have relied on OPC members for informal security, particularly where residents perceived official policing to be inadequate or ineffective. Then I'm sure we will all learn one or two things from this radio show today, because I have with me Dr. Rauf Olatunji Abiola, the National Director of Communication, Odua, National Director of Communications, Odua People's Congress, and is our distinguished guest this morning. Moki, Ekaro, Eki, Amunyo, Wow. Because I must really appreciate you for being here with us on behalf of management of both Splash 105.5 FM and Parrot Extra Media Network. We appreciate your being here today, and to God be all the glory. I think the best pedestal to start this conversation is to clarify this issue of factions in OPC. What is the latest, sir, today as we are talking?
1: Well, as far as I know, and as far as I'm concerned, every individual to banwa popularity to nwa agbara, there are ways of projecting such popularity and such, you know, prominence, as it were. In the first place, ko ye ki division wa.
0: Yeah.
1: Now, but because human beings are always insatiable mm-hmm. with whatever God has bequeathed to them. Ebenika lukulo fe oruko. Oruko toron wo ba de so yan. Even beyan ba fun re, it's usually short-lived. Lone, to the glory of God by the grace of God, apart from OPC fun re gbogbo egbe patapata to nuri si oro pe oro Yoruba lo je wa logun abe are ona kakanfo le Yoruba nu wa
0: lo ye ki won o wa
1: ibo lowo lowo bayi they are all under the are ona because we call him a generalissimo and a generalissimo is over every other group to the ground, some of them are acknowledging that because Yoruba jebe are oni ni he has almost about 14 groups Tonti Kojosi that are named, that is named Southwest Security Stakeholders Group. Southwest Security Stakeholders Group. Arakbekoyambe, Arabizantembe, Ari name them. Almost about 14.
0: And Southwest Security Southwest, Stakeholders
1: yes,
0: Group.
1: Yes, Security Stakeholders Group. Stakeholders group.
0: Group.
1: Yes. Should be later past, I think last year.
0: Ntebiri, Arenko, Shalafia,
1: Alafia, Larewa.
0: Areva, Iba, Femina, Kinyo, Tebangboa. GKB, Valugun, Mukiwana. I want a lot, a lot of people are in here. Oda, Bubu, but I'm sorry. I want you to go one day. A boy, you could be Kaka, Lara, when you are.
1: That's what you call.
0: A book called Ni Hafeso. And when you are 46 innocent Yoruba people. We want to assume they are all Yoruba people. Of course they are. Eh? 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
0: Go TV. 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

0: Yes, you're welcome back to the show. Our guest on the radio show has been Dr. Rauf Olatunji Abiola, the National Director of Communications, Consoro Fara Lunkonkofun, OPC, Nawa Padua, and Sora Omawa at Tisha Uluqua to Molly with Angbilosi no Aginju. To rag, but a penny no bo. Ah, but no Aginju, not being one law, and so on. I want to amen day or Oga OPC, Patapata Ganga. Iba Gani Adams. That one men only. 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
1: 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Keyin o to pon. 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him as far back as 90s eje n so pe late 90s no early 90s 94 95 96 even when he was a young very young man ngba ti mo tun find opportunity to be in the military I was an ex air force officer I was still following him even though o takola no pe, you know, but I was saying, I mama wo pe iru e da wo ni eni as young as he was. Now is aged now. Yoruba won tun wa gbe oye le lowo. Is equal to the task. Is up to the task. There were antecedents of PC in the 90s. Eri pe OPC ki se egbe ti o beru.
0: Gbogbo mo ti kale le
1: ke are ona kakanfo ki se eyan to beru to ba se are ona kakanfo ba beru won o ni rimu ko lo e won won ni rimu and before God and man if there's a leader that I know that is very sincere there are so many of us who are I am an academic I am following him that a number of lawyers who are following him
0: yeah
1: a professor is always sitting with us at the National Coordinating Council. If all these persons, well, look credibility to one name,
0: can create time and devote their time
1: and devote time for this man,
0: then and resources,
1: there's something is
0: because
1: is
0: because cool every time we men learn pe Olorun ti ran gbogbo awata wa laye o ran wa ni ise kankan including Iba
1: Benny.
0: Including eyin
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1: 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OPC ni capacity, OPC ni structure to be able to bring to an end this. But this is the issue. OPC like every other group ta ni agbekoya ni o igba ni awo ni o a n pe won ni non-state actors.
0: Beni
1: non-state actors. And non-state actors any effort don't have to make it, is complementary o ma complement
0: won te lati gbase
1: primary role joba ni
0: okay
1: Constitution of Nigeria section 14 subsection 2b as amended
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1: lati wonu anywhere any structure
0: be ni
1: parrot any structure 33 local government lo your state ko si local government ti opc oni
0: be ni
1: sound structure
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1: she
0: ti make attempt won wa rebuff yin pe o ya go away we don't need you
1: e je kin ko bere lati
0: tori
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0: protocolarian agreement ni e protocol
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0: ohun lo ni vision
1: you know but the governors all the southwest governors were there won kan he just sat down like mwejoko yi
0: ta se ni o le ke premier hotel ni munoti
1: yes
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1: beni so iyen lo fa ku do se so mi tin lo bi amotekun o it was after that la amotekun waye o 2019 after 2019 la amotekun waye o now by 2024 February to be precise are wrote gbogbo gba yen ti won trouble on Yoruba ni Kwara State he had to write all the southwest governors
0: not presidency
1: because the emphasis is on the southwest promoting protecting
0: our Yoruba land.
1: Yes, Yoruba Yoruba because that is the primary basis the
0: OPC yes
1: and he wrote to all the south and copied all the Yobas all. Then there are a few of them that are also in contact with, he was calling. And they will just, we are all under the government. He did follow up, nothing came out. March 21st, barely a week after T, one more morning, May 15th. By May 21st, he wrote another one, reminder. That look.
0: See, Bobo and governors
1: again. And copying all the others too. Kini o ma aman pe ni kini on daru nu.
0: Eleyi ti jaru lo.
1: Please, my boys are on ground.
0: 47
1: my boys
0: days.
1: Are on ground. They can comb everywhere. Cause it opens your comb. But up till now, nothing has been done.
0: So, be a one gomina ni by you.
1: No, definitely.
0: lanre olabisi ti o
1: nku news definitely e bi awon definitely
0: awon gomina ni o je kara awon omo yen ku mu wole
1: no definitely
0: mi pala wa
1: because sheri ti won ba ni reason tara won awon ni won mo. But one thing I know is that security kitchen got a man politicized.
0: Tio ye ka
1: politicize security issue. Ko ye ka politicize rara.
0: Ah.
1: Now, to wa di pe we are now introducing political shenanigans to security.
0: Siabo wa omo to ti wa ni abe ahamo already.
1: Something is wrong.
0: Kate wa ni pe 47 days. Desmond Young gbo mi.
1: Mr. Pounds, kate wa ni pe ijoba abawon gomina o se tan lati lo non state actors. Se Nigerian military o lagbara lati wonu ben lati gbe awon mo yen. That is the area I want us to look at. Mo fe ka wo critically. See, some of us had the privilege of being in peacekeeping operation.
0: Okay. Ehin se ologun ri so o ye yin dada.
1: Amo dem mo pe mo wa we pe Charles Taylor had 5 rebellious forces, and they were all neutralized one by one under the leadership of a Nigerian general, Major General Tunji Olurin. Nigerian military is highly revered. Kate, I decide we are low non-state actors like OPC, like Agbeyakoya, like this, like that. What happened to the military? Kilorita so I want military were going to the vegetables.
0: That's
1: a fact.
0: Oh, that could be true. Sherry, Mongbadu, you could have been like, where Muslim come when you're warfare, that's all right. Tabak by that day, the Ojo Jayi, as you can't be on me, you can't know. Come on, I became Mr. Parrot, Nicole and Meg Borrow, call on from Washi, Desmond, Ejalo George, and you might love you can come, or Gao PC, Dr. Tunji Abiola, no Aquelo, Ralph, no Aquadua, alone from Washi, Ambo.
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0: You're welcome back to the show. It's still Parrot Extra on radio. Ayekuto on radio. And I have with me as my guest today, Dr. Rauf Olatunji Abiola, the National Director of Communications, OPC. And he's here with me. We've been talking about what role OPC should and can and must play in getting our 46 people from Orire local government freed from the clutches of these funny elements in the jungle. Presently, they are in the jungle and we need to get them freed, whichever way. I don't care who does the job, just get the job done. But let me just ask you this, sir. Is Are not concerned that this thing may, at the end of the day, bring his office as the Are or Nakakanfo of Yoruba land? His office can be defamed and whatever. Is he not thinking about this? And what are his predicament? Because I know you hold your councils, you hold meetings. Let us know, what is his thinking? Let's know.
1: No, if except Timbafe deceiving the money, Are is not concerned about what is happening.
0: Okay.
1: Vis-a-vis the responsibility the Yoruba race has bestowed on him as the Areonoka Kanfo. And that is the more reason why he's always particular about speaking to governors, writing to them. Because let me give you an example. Eruku Iju in Kwara. He felt bad to a point of shedding tears that he had to be calling the governor of Kwara State. Mm-hmm. Kwara State that even is not even southwest. Okay. Calling the governor.
0: But we have Yoruba people there.
1: That one more mean B. I have my structure here. I hope it's one B. Yeah, do something. The man did not pick for one day.
0: He did not pick
1: his
0: score.
1: He didn't pick his score. Now, he felt so embarrassed to a point where, means how to lead that kebai. Every number. Chairman local government, eventually got the chairman of local government. Look, even in your local government, money structure, please call the governor. I've been calling him. Something has to be done. This thing cannot continue. You know, that is over. Yes, my chairman, what else do we want this man to do?
0: What
1: you see, our water budget, those of us who are very reasonable, who understands the nitty-gritty of protocol in any organization, there is nothing. In those days, that was a traditional political system. Today, this is a democratic system. Gomin ati Alaafin ati Obatibi ati Tongbogbo, they are all under the governor of the state. And so, if anybody is doing anything now, the governor must give his assent.
0: Benny.
1: And it's your bagba, she, joba, yo rija joba.
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2: 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No more coconut to be a mojo, don't care if he are ban out here. 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
0: Yes,
1: Yoruba, we are not talking about Ghana Adams. We are talking about the office.
0: Yes,
1: Yoruba, there's a balance. There's a Yoruba saying, "Pe are ono kakanvu kiche ni arinfi."
0: Beni,
1: they are not talking about one Ghana Adams kiche ni arinfi, but are ono kakanvu kiche ni arinfi.
0: Beni,
1: Sherry, I'm so happy with the comment. The I can tell you, if Ares, his doors are open. That's just the truth. His doors are well open. Now, today, I'm going to defect better. Most of these people, Terry, Agbeko and Gogo, many of them were OPC.
0: Mm-hmm.
1: Many of them were OPC. Komsai, I know of a group, Neo Oshobo, Komsai, was the man there, OPC. All of them are now, they are members of the
0: school. Oh, that's cool. So, you know,
1: I draw our way. Is welcome. Your doors are open.
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0: 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So on behalf of we need to really round up because of time. So we appreciate your being here with us, Dr. Rauf Olatunji Abiola, for creating time to be here with us. We thank you very much. So before I go, let me just say happy birthday in advance to this following wonderful people. You and Dr. You and the Fumishione, God bless you. Aburo Mitata. Former First Lady of Oyo State and our great mother, Alhaji Sarat Lam Adesina. Her birthday is this week. God bless her. 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I must also salute Mogaji Kunle Ismail Shodende. Happy birthday to you. Moses Akinpelu of You Feel Fly. 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Well, it's on this note that I need to get out of this radio studio. Desmond, thank you very much. 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Can't have
1: no problem.
0: If number, can let someone leave
1: 080-33-77-2276. 080-33-77-2276.
0: Number is important because you're going to do go tell you, but go and let you Olorun fun wa se. Olorun ma mo dupe len kan se for you being here with us on the radio show. So till next week when we'll be back here. My name is Olayinka Agboola, but a lot of people call me Mr. Parrot. I'll say God bless Nigeria, God bless us all. Next on Splash 105.5 FM is Tal Lota with Olawale Amzat, Mr. Top Striker. 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
6: Baba.
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3: 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Papa, a Jazare woo, if you got back in Netherlands at your lady tea, Morocco, Netherlands. Second, so you be according to Nkati Balogun was over Van Dyke. 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I want to want your cash, ni Joe Friday to Ambi. Hey, Evans, Mabi. How do you call you, sir?
4: I did what Joe Abos.
3: Baba, hey, you look like you
4: 100,000
3: naira. If I let him play cash,
4: what is she there last year?
3: Yeah, say Jerry.
4: He lay in the defeat. He lay Karen.
3: Oh. Customer dada ni o. Congratulations.
4: Thank
3: congratulations.
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3: yeah, yeah. 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

0: America, Kinika Confederation, only one CONCACAF, I want North African, I mean North American, only continent can you CONCACAF. Come boy, yes, South American, you want. 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
2: So it is just a war in the Iberia land. Oto Beru for where you related to Ivory Coast. 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He attacked you, call you, walk along, I grab all with you, look on the back, and now I'm going if you do want Sandy Badgy. 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
5: Dear customer, the MTN number you have dialed is not reachable at
0: this. 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

0: A very good afternoon to you. 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I am Ibukunluwa Olagunju. First, the news headlines. President Tinubu approves 27 road project worth 3.9 trillion naira across 15 states. Federal government urges states to leverage African continental free trade area growth. South Africa deploys police as anti-migrant protests loom. Morocco defeats Netherlands 3-2 on penalties to reach last 16. Now, the news in details. President Bola Tinubu has approved 27 road projects valued at over 3.9 trillion naira across 15 states as part of the federal government's drive to improve road infrastructure nationwide. Minister of Works Dave Umahi disclosed this while briefing journalists after the Federal Executive Council meeting held at the Presidential Villa, Abuja. According to the minister, the approved projects span Adamawa, Benue, Cross River, Ebonyi, Ekiti, Kogi, Kwara, Lagos, Niger, Ondo, Osun, Oyo, Plateau, Taraba, and Yobe State. Umahi said the council approved the re-award of the 409-kilometer dual carriageway project in Niger State under the tax credit scheme to businessman Aliko Dangote at a cost of 1.8 trillion naira.
1: That is approved under Dangote tax credit is 1.8325 trillion naira. And then lastly, you know, FEC approved a total of, 23 projects in 10 states of the Federation, totaling a total of 2.078 trillion. 23 projects in states of Adamawa, Taraba, Ebonyi, Kwara, Cross River, Kogi, Lagos, Niger, and Plateau states. And the projects, sizes and the contractors, are listed against these 23 projects.
0: The minister stated that other approvals include 86 billion each for the reconstruction of the Enugu Abakaleke Road with a flyover and Adipo Ajayi Tese Apa Otupo Road, traversing Benue and Cross River State. The First Lady, Senator Olurunmi Tinubu, has defended her earlier comment on small-scale businesses, saying the federal government empowerment programs extend beyond Akara sellers to include traders in tomatoes, pepper, vegetables, and roasted plantain. Mrs. Tinubu made this known during the inauguration of the newly constructed Abubakar Maje Haruna Hall at the Emir of Hadejia Palace in Jigawa State. Her remarks come days after comments she made about Akara, roasted corn, and kulikuli businesses sparked widespread backlash on social media, with many Nigerians accusing her of trivializing the country's economic hardship. Addressing the criticism directly, the First Lady said the federal government had donated 100 million naira to the Jigawa State government to empower 2,000 petty traders in the state. She also maintained that the criticism trailing her earlier remarks would not deter the government from its empowerment programs. The federal government has urged states to harness opportunities under the African Continental Free Trade Area, AFCFTA, to accelerate industrialization, boost export, attract investment, and create jobs across the country. The Minister of Industry, Trade and Investment, Dr. Jumoke Oduwole, made the call during a working visit and strategic engagement with the state commissioners of Commerce, Trade and Investment in Abuja. Oduwole said the meeting was designed to strengthen collaboration between the federal government and state in advancing Nigeria's industrialization, trade expansion, investment promotion, and job creation agenda nationwide. The minister described AFCFTA as a key component of the Tinubu administration's economy diversification strategy, aimed at expanding market access, strengthening value chains, and enhancing Nigeria's competitiveness across Africa. According to her, the initiative brings together relevant government agencies and private sector stakeholders to equip businesses with the knowledge and tools needed for cross-border trade. A Nigerian woman, Habibat Salawuddin Ihovijag, has completed a 144-hour Guinness World Record attempt for the longest marathon reading of the Holy Bible. According to videos from friends and supporters on Instagram, the feat was completed on Monday after 6 days of continuous reading of the Bible under Guinness World Records guidelines, which permit only limited breaks for essential needs. Tagged 144 hours in the world, the attempt was a faith-driven initiative aimed at encouraging deeper engagement with the scripture and inspiring believers to develop a stronger commitment to Bible study. Our attempt follows the recognition of Nigerian Samson Ajao by Guinness World Records in 2024 for the world's longest marathon reading aloud. The Ibadan-born reader set a new record after reading continuously for 215 hours, surpassing the previous mark of 124 hours in 2022. Habibat's performance will now await official verification by Guinness World Records before it can be recognized. You're listening to the 1 p.m. news on Splash 105.5 FM. Turning to the voice now, South African police were deployed to head off unrest and protests earlier today. The unofficial deadline set for anti-immigrant groups for undocumented foreign nationals to leave, which has already pushed thousands to flee. According to report, officers were out in force to prevent violence and looting by the xenophobic groups, while hundreds of foreign nationals took refuge in several cities, urgently seeking help to leave. Most shops stayed shut, and the streets of downtown Johannesburg were unusually quiet, with the police fanning out across the city as commuters made their way to work. According to analysts, the protests have been mobilized by a loose coalition of minor political leaders and a small citizen-led vigilante groups, which seem well-organized and well-sourced. One of the continent's wealthiest countries, South Africa is a magnet for migrant labor, while grappling with an unemployment rate above 30%, high crime, and a breakdown in services in many areas. And still outside Nigeria, Iranian and United States negotiation team were due in Doha this week, but Iran said no meeting had been scheduled as weekend missile fire from both sides tested the interim ceasefire to end the four-month-old war. According to the White House Press Secretary Karoline Leavitt, U.S. President Donald Trump is sending his son-in-law Jared Kushner and the envoy Steve Witkoff to lead the negotiating team. While Iran is sending its technical delegation to Qatar this week, Foreign Ministry spokesperson Ismail Baghaei said these had no relation to the Americans' visit and no talks between the two sides were shattered. The disagreement over whether the sides would even meet underscored the fragility of a June 17 accord to pause a conflict that has disrupted global oil flows through the Strait of Hormuz and created a political headache for Trump ahead of November's congressional elections. The U.S. and Iran gave themselves at least 60 days to implement the 14-point Memorandum of Understanding to extend an April ceasefire, discuss Iran's nuclear program, and negotiate a permanent truce. However, progress has been halting, with each side accusing the other of violating agreed terms. And finally, the sport news for this afternoon. Morocco came behind to beat the Netherlands 3-2 on penalties to showcase their World Cup credentials and reach the last 16. Morocco dominated much of the game but were thwarted by inspired goalkeeping by Bad, Verbeek and Gakpo, who scored 18 minutes from stoppage time. However, in a grandstand finish, Issa Diop sent home a stoppage time header, sending the game to extra time and ultimately penalties. The Dutch missed three of their spot kicks, which allowed Ismaïl Sabari to seal a 3-2 win and book a date with Canada in Houston on Saturday. Meanwhile, Paraguay also defeated Germany 4-3 on penalty shootout after a 1-1 draw in the World Cup round of 32. And with that, we've come to the end of the news for this afternoon. But before we go, a recap of the news headlines. President Bola Tinubu has approved 27 road projects worth 3.9 trillion naira across 15 states. The federal government has urged states to leverage the African continental free trade area for growth. Outside Nigeria, we told you that South Africa has deployed police as anti-migrant protests loomed. And from the world of sport, Morocco has defeated Netherlands 3-2 on penalties to reach last 16. For more details on the news, you can visit our website on www.splashfm1055.com or simply follow us across all social media platforms. 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We have now come to the end of the news on Splash 105.5 FM, the integrity station and the best radio station in the southwest of the country. The news editor is Tunde Olawuwo, assisted by Babatunde Moronkeji. I am Ibukun Oluwa Olagunjo. 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
5: 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And when the time of men came, five tribes settled on it and called it Wakanda.
4: Why?
6: We are black. We respect our culture. We are the history. We stand for unity.

0: All right, it's good to have you join me again this afternoon. Good afternoon, and welcome to Talking Points on Splash FM 105.5. My name is Michael Olatunbosun on the program today. I'll continue my musings on leadership and development in Nigeria, and also talk about a couple of things as they come out in the news. So I'll get you into the fray in a moment. Meanwhile, once again, this is 46 days since those children, over 30 of them, and their teachers were abducted or were kidnapped from their schools in Orire local government area of Oyo State. Just imagine for a moment, the rain is out here now. It's raining out there. They usually say it's raining cats and dogs. Imagine that these children and their teachers are there, helpless, under the rain, under the sun, and then the menacing look of the terrorists around them. I just thought to ask you, just to imagine for a moment, and based on that, to say a word to those who are supposed to do it, I mean the government and all the other critical stakeholders, to please do everything, including anything, to bring these children and their teachers out of the dungeon. That's all I'd like to say now. Let them go home to their parents and families. Yes. Thank you very much as you do that. And I'd like to say again, time for action is now. So let's do the business, okay? It's still Talking Points on Splash FM 105.5 here in the city of Ibadan. A couple of matters are streaming into the news, and just get into some of the issues here. Let's see if we'll be able to make sense of some of the matters that are making the news this moment. I've got a story about the government's proposal to rejig the National Youth Service Corps. I've got stories about the submission of nomination. It's interesting in the news, right? Interesting story. I was looking at it a while ago, the story about, the NDC's candidate, Peter Obi, getting into INEC portal, and so on and so forth. All right, so just let's get into the conversation this moment. All right, join the conversation if you will. I'll open the phone lines and get you into the fray. I'd like to bring you into this one before I go to the other stories. It says INEC breaking. INEC has uploaded Peter Obi's name on portal. NDC national leader. The national leader of the Nigeria Democratic Congress has announced that the party has uploaded the name of its presidential candidate, Peter Obi, to the Independent National Electoral Commission INEC nomination portal. The party leader disclosed this in a statement Monday, saying that the NDC had filed an appeal against a recent court ruling alongside an application for stay of execution, which has been seen on the INEC chairman and commission. Or served, rather. According to the statement, the party has also been granted access to the INEC portal to upload the names of its candidates in line with the electoral timetable. And that electoral timetable is where I thought to go now. On the electoral timetable as released by INEC, show you something. As released by INEC for the 2027 election, all parties must have conducted their primaries. Yes, all parties must have conducted their primaries and settled the disputes. Okay, and therefore, they must submit between 27th of June. 27th of June should be Saturday, right? Between 27th of June and 11th of July for the presidential and national assembly candidates, they must submit to INEC all their candidates. I mean, the list of their candidates, I mean, the forms, nominations to INEC for upload. And you've just from that story, you've seen that NDC has done that. And then for governorship and state House of Assembly elections by between 18th of July. So for the presidential is between 27th and 11th. So 27 June to 11th July. In other words, for the presidential election and their candidates, parties must submit by close of business on the 11th of July. For governorship election, for governorship candidates, all political parties must do it between 18th of July and 8th of August. So 18th July to 8th August. In other words, parties must have resolved all disputes by then. But a big concern for me is, what's going to happen to parties with two candidates? Of course, it sounds like we are trivializing the conversation, are we? When you consider the fact that many political parties have parallel candidates. So who is the candidate for Accord? Who is in Oyo State particularly? Who is the candidate for ADC in Oyo State? Okay, the PDP may be clear, right? So there's conversations around this matter. Why is it difficult for political parties to tidy their end? That's the matter, right? So let's get going on this matter on the program today. That's one. Two, the second matter that I thought to bring to the... I'll still go back to the conversation around leadership and development, okay? I'll come to back to it. The second matter is political party financing that I'd like to talk about now that elections are just around the corner, or campaigns are basically going to start. By the way, parties are not allowed to campaign this moment because campaigns will begin later in the year. For the presidential and national assembly elections, the campaigns will start on 19th of August. And for the governorship and House of Assembly elections, campaigns will start 9th of September. So we still have campaigns coming ahead. But then there are germane issues that we should bring to the fore. And one of them is political party financing. And one of the big issues for me that triggered this conversation is somebody who asked me a question some time ago on this program. That a certain candidate was seen, canvassing for funds and so on and so forth. So I'd like to go there, right? So if you have questions around political party campaigns are receiving donations and so on and so forth, I have answers. I have looked at the Electoral Act 2026, and I've got some news for you. I'm going to project them in a moment. It's still talking points on Splash FM 105.5 here in the city of Ibadan. You can talk to me 0706-949-3000, 0701-447-5770 and 0809-155-1055. Let me quickly go there before I go on the break. Okay, so when it comes to financing and campaign, of course, because campaigns will start pretty soon and because elections are expensive everywhere, we're told that elections are expensive. So political parties are allowed to canvass for donations and so on and so forth. But there are limits. There are limits, and candidates can canvass for donations, but there are also limits and exceptions. I will go there now. So if you have, by the way, I always say we need to intellectualize a lot of things in this country. And I hope that you'll do it. The Electoral Act 2026 is available on the internet. So you can just check up the internet for it. Just go to Google or wherever and just type in Electoral Act 2026. You will find it. And then you need to study it so as to know. It's not just for the Electoral Act is not just for the political parties alone. They're not just for the candidates alone. They are also for members of the public. Just as I have studied the Electoral Act, I'm expecting that everybody would know what's in there, just as we ought to know what's in the 1999 Constitution as amended. We have to know some of these things. And that's what I'm bringing to you today. Section 89 of the Electoral Act 2026 it prohibits political parties from holding or possessing funds or assets outside of Nigeria. So you understand that. You know, Section 89 essentially says that a political party is not allowed to hold any fund outside of Nigeria. In other words, they cannot say our party owns a building in London and all that. It's not, a party cannot do that. It's a violation of the Act. This also ties with Section 225 sub 3 of the 1999 Constitution as amended. Of course, you remember that those who went to court to ask that some parties be deregistered also appealed to Section 225 of the Constitution. So there's something in there for us to check out. And the fine for violation of this is at least 5 million naira for the political party. That's one. Two, Section 90 of the Electoral Act also says something about this. Section 90 mandates all political parties to submit to INEC. Section 90, I'm saying here, mandates all political parties to submit to INEC a detailed statement of assets and liabilities, and analysis of their sources of funds and assets, and statement of expenditure. Okay, so a lot of times we hear that political parties are in breach of this. I wouldn't know how they escape it, because the Electoral Act says that they must submit to INEC a list of their assets. So these are the things that we own, these are our liabilities and the rest of it. And also the sources, how did we get the money to purchase some of these things? They are mandated to submit their membership register in hard and soft copy. Of course, they must have done that as dictated by the Electoral Act as well as INEC's regulation. Okay. Section 90 also mandates INEC to audit the power to audit accounts of parties, and especially in relation to contribution received by the parties or on their behalf. So you get it. A contravention of this attracts a fine of 1 million naira or 6 months imprisonment for the officials. And by officials, essentially the secretaries of the party and the rest of them. You know them already, don't you? All right, it's still Talking Points on Splash FM 105.5 here in the city of Ibadan. You can talk to me. I'm available for conversation. 0706-949-3000, 0701-447-5770, and 0809-155-1055. Those are the numbers in case you'd like to talk to me on the program today. What have you got to say about these matters? I'll come back to the Electoral Act in a moment. I'll talk about Section 91 that limits amount of money or asset that an individual can contribute to a political party or candidate. Like I said earlier, this was triggered by someone who asked the question on the program. I remember someone called me a couple of weeks ago, like 2 weeks ago, and asked the question. And the person asked the question in relation to a certain governorship candidate who was canvassing for money. In fact, this candidate had done some apps and was saying that people should go there and sign up and the rest of it. And that's why, as a broadcast journalist, I owe you the responsibility of digging into the Electoral Act and finding these matters out. I hope I have tried, okay? So if you have a comment or two about this matter, join up on the program this afternoon. 0706-949-3000, 0701-447-5770, and 0809-155-1055. Those are the numbers, and the program is Talking Points on Splash FM 105.5. All right, the punch of today, the 30th of June, reports NYSC reforms. All you need to know about 11 specialized trims, new camp structure. So you need to check it out, right? And basically, you have a summary of some of these matters. You heard it today. If you listen to Shewa Kiola and Ibukun on Morning Splash this morning, they indeed broke down this matter. If you need further clarification or you'd like to engage on this matter, well, let's know. Let's talk, okay? By the way, which one do you think is okay regarding some of these reforms? It looks like we are demilitarizing the NYSC, right? If you go by the story in The Guardian of today. You will see it there. We are demilitarizing the NYSC, right? And just basically removing some elements and adding. Essentially, want to concentrate on the skill element of it. Okay, so, well, talk to me after now. It's Talking Points on Splash FM 105.5 today, the 30th of June, 2026. 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
2: 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We're streaming live, of course. Watch me live and join the conversation, will you? So that's where we are. Okay, so join the conversation there. Let's do business. And I was asking the question. Okay, so the I was saying that of course, if you have any question or query regarding the NYSC reforms being proposed by the federal government, I was asking if you have any query regarding any of it. What would you like to see? What would you like to see differently? The story here reads in the Vanguard. Just trying to read from the Vanguard. It says that the federal government extends NYSC orientation camp to 6 weeks, scraps military drills. All right, let's see the story. The federal government has approved a major overhaul of the National Youth Service Corps, NYSC, extending the orientation program from 3 weeks to 6 weeks as part of the sweeping reforms aimed at repositioning the scheme. Under the new changes, the military drills and parade activities during the orientation camp has been scrapped, while the traditional passing out parade will be replaced with a graduation ceremony. The reforms also include the introduction of a redesigned NYSC uniform to reflect professionalism and a renewed identity for the scheme. Punch now does what you call the breakdown. So the Punch now breaks it down for us. All you need to know about NYSC. So all you need to know about 11 specialized streams. Camp, new camp structure. Okay, so you have orientation camp now runs in three phases. All right, orientation program extended from 3 weeks to 6 weeks will be broken into two-week phases. So you have civic responsibility, national values, and national leadership development. The next 2 weeks will cover career mapping, basic accounting and financial literacy, business planning, and access to finance. And then the final 2 weeks, a minimal period, will be dedicated to stream-specific training aligned with each core member's designated stream based on their choice, academic background, and skill profile. So you have the 11 specialized streams, Agric Core, Medical Core, Education Core, Tech and Digital Core, Legal Cores, Public Service Core, Infrastructure Core, Green Core, Enterprise Core, Creative Economy Core, and Paramilitary and Security Core. So once a core member registers under a stream, they will be recognized accordingly. For instance, as a member of the medical corps, they will receive specialized training tailored to that stream during the final 2 weeks of orientation. What have you got to say to me? 0706-949-3000, 0701-447-5770, and 0809-155-1055. I also mentioned the submission of forms, nomination forms to INEC by political parties for President and National Assembly, 27 June to 11th of July, for governorship, State Assembly, 18 July to 8 August. And I said campaigns will begin on the 19th of August for President and National Assembly and 9th of September for governorship and State House of Assembly. What have you got to say to me on the program today? We're here. Let's get into the conversation. 0706-949-3000, 0701-447-5770, and 0809-155-1055. I also mentioned the Electoral Act. I said that someone called and triggered this conversation, and I thought that it would be beneficial to all of us to get into the conversation regarding political party financing. I did say that I will be talking about the other sections about political party financing. Hello, good afternoon.
3: Hello.
2: Hello, good afternoon.
3: Hello, my name is
2: SB, right? Yeah, SB. Yeah, good afternoon, sir.
3: Good afternoon.
2: Yes, sir.
3: I'm surprised about the sudden restructuring of NYSC.
2: Okay.
3: Could it be that the former system has flaws? Or is that a way of taking some people off so that we can put our own people? Yeah. Nigeria is like that.
2: Okay.
3: Number two. Is it not getting on necessary enough releasing, securing the release of these abducted school children?
2: Mm.
3: I think I'm betting a little bit on
2: this.
3: Okay. I don't like it at all.
2: Mm.
3: It's better on necessary enough.
2: All right.
3: Or do we assume that the government has failed?
2: Mm.
3: Bye.
2: Okay, thank you very much. So for me, I'll not be able to answer why, I'll not be able to tell you why it is taking long. I know that we've been given assurance that the children will and their teachers will be returned soon. What I would not be able to say, what I don't know is when, because, you know, it's a very tricky situation that we found ourselves. These are terrorists who have, a lot of things on the table that they'll be doing, and so on and so forth. So I'm assuming that this is something for government to respond to. I wouldn't know how they'll do that. All right, so let's see who's here. Okay, so you'd like to talk to me, 0706-949-3000, 0701-447-5770, and 0809-155-1055. Hello, good afternoon.
3: Good afternoon, Mr. Laike.
2: Good afternoon. Are you good, all right?
3: Thank you. This is a good one for me, sir.
2: Yes, sir.
3: I have always asked myself in conclusion that who is only who? Is it our politicians that are hypocritical?
2: Okay.
3: Or is it we as a people that are fooling ourselves?
2: Okay.
3: As far as the INEC is concerned.
2: Okay.
3: You know, the appointment of INEC chairman was based on the recommendation of the president.
2: Yeah.
3: In the same way, appointment of a chief judge of the federation, or a chief judge of the federation,
2: okay,
3: was based on the recommendation of the president.
2: Okay.
3: Now, we are saying INEC.
2: Is it on the recommendation of the president?
3: That meaning given by INEC. Now, assuming the ruling party did not meet up with the time limit, you know, definitely the ruling party will be strong leg.
2: Okay, so.
3: The main point we are having in this country is that we are too theoretical. When we come to practical, we deal with. At the end of the day, the time limit or any, the time limit given by any party that is going to meet the time limit let's say the opposition party.
2: Okay.
3: In the defense. And that is well done if it concerns the student party.
2: Okay.
3: Who is fully who? That's my question.
2: All right.
3: Thank
2: so,
3: you.
2: So you were asking, you were talking about the appointment of the Chief Justice. I know that it's always on the recommendation of the NGC. Hello, good afternoon.
4: Good afternoon, Michael.
2: Mr. Babayemi.
4: Hi, Babayemi from Akwata.
2: Okay.
4: On the NYC report, I listened attentively this morning with Tesheun and Ebuko. They analyzed it very well. If you look at it very well, you will love it. Anybody will like it. But just look at this particular poor form of education when they started it. And how does it end? You see, it's succulent when you hear it. But by the time it was implemented, you feel sorry for Nigerians. So let them bring out the budget, and that will be the end of all the old show. Go out, get on with it. Go out, keep it with you. You see that what I'm saying is right.
2: But NYSC usually has a budget. So should that be any problem?
4: No, there'll be a new budget now. There'll be a new budget. New uniform. Everything is new now, and the cost. They will come out with new budget, and that will be the end of the show.
2: Mr. Babayemi,
4: well, like
2: Mr. Babayemi, when you say new uniform, the uniform is going to be replaced. They are not going to have a second uniform. They are not going to have a second uniform that will command additional money for another uniform. It's still uniform. So this one will basically mean to change the fabric or change the color or something, isn't it?
4: Is it going to be the same style?
2: I will not be
4: the same the same fabric.
2: I will not be able to know that one.
4: Nigeria factor. You're on radio. You not agree with me. I know you very well. You not agree with me on radio. But go and write it down.
2: All right,
4: it's going to happen.
2: Thank you very
4: good
2: much.
4: Good morning.
2: Call it. Oh my.
4: Hello. Good morning.
2: Hello. Good afternoon. Hello.
5: Good afternoon, sir.
2: Good afternoon. Bosse, right?
5: I'm Bosse from Ibadan.
2: Yeah, Bosse, let's talk.
5: Elder, sir.
2: Yeah.
5: But especially the nomination of the INEC chairman.
2: Yeah.
5: Well, we all know the way it is going in the nation.
2: That
5: be that we like it or not, we always play the tone to the tone of the president.
2: Okay.
5: So, but I just wish that our leaders will just keep doing the mission. That is to be considerate of the masses.
2: Okay.
5: We are the electorate. And we consider one thing or the other about them. And that is the reason why we choose to have them in power by voting them into power. But the sad part of this is that we want to call the case of the day. Once they match with us, we just keep doing things at their own self institution.
2: Okay.
5: But it is not what we desire. So I just want to vote them to peace. Let them begin to have the interest of Nigerians at heart and begin to do things in favor of Nigerians.
2: Okay.
5: Thank you
2: very much for calling. All right. It's still Talking Points on Splash FM 105.5 here in the city of Ibadan. Talk to me now, if you will. 0706-949-3000. Hello, good afternoon.
6: Yes, Mr. Michael, good afternoon.
2: Yeah.
6: I want to commend the president.
2: What's the name?
6: Shegu Johnson, Shegu from Olodo.
2: Yes, sir. Yes, sir.
6: You see, our president is a reformer.
2: Okay.
6: We will see his second time. Gradually, he will resource on Nigeria. At the same time, I want to agree with Mr. Babalola.
2: Mr. Babayemi.
6: The area, Babayemi just, yes. The area is trying to say is that corruption we crept in that program. Because of corruption, we may not see the real advantage of this reform. That is exactly what is happening to our local government and state government.
2: Okay.
6: You see, the president is pumping huge money for each state. But do we see it, Mr. Michael? We don't feel it.
2: Okay.
6: Then I want to give you an assignment.
2: Okay.
6: Somebody told me from a grapevine, I don't know whether it is true, that our senator now, the previous money they are collecting for constituency has been increased.
2: Okay.
6: So 1 billion, go and do research on it so that we can confirm.
2: Okay, thank you very much.
6: That is the area Mr. Babayemi is referring to.
2: Okay, thank you very much.
6: When we get the money, we will not see it. But let us thank our president.
2: Okay, thank you very much, Mr. Shegun, there calling. All right, still talking points on Splash FM 105.5 here in the city of Ibadan. Talk to me if you will. 0706-949-3000, 0701-447-5770 and 0809-155-1055. Hello.
7: Hello, Mr. Michael.
2: Mr. D, am I right?
7: Yes. Thank you.
2: Yes, sir.
7: Please educate me more.
2: Yes, sir.
7: I have, people have been saying this before this time. I don't know which one is correct. Is Mr. President pumping money to the state and local government, or they are sharing the allocation and each is receiving according to the percentage given to it?
2: Okay.
7: Please.
2: Okay, so the president is not.
7: Are they not sharing the money together from the federation account?
2: So we always say that it is their money. It's a federation account. It is the money belonging to the federation. It's the money belonging to Federal Republic of Nigeria. Money collected from different sources by custom, by the federal, now they call them the National Revenue Service, and the value-added tax, and so on and so forth. They put all that in one pocket and then now share it to the states and the federal government. The federal government gets 52% of the money. The state governments get 26%. The local governments get 20%, and then the oil producing communities, they get the oil producing states, they get 15% of the money. That's what they do. That's they share the money to all of them. It is not the president pumping money to the states. It is money belonging to the states and the federal government put together and shared accordingly. I hope that is clear, Mr. DM, right? Okay, so thank you very much for calling. Hello, good afternoon. Hello? Ouch. Lost that call. Please call back if you can. Okay, well, join me on Facebook. Like I said earlier, if you'd like to be a part of the conversation, let's do business on the program today. All right, I have a caller here. Let's see who's here. Hello, good afternoon.
8: Hello, good afternoon.
2: Good afternoon.
8: Bye-bye, sir.
2: Good afternoon. Comrade Odetoro, right? Mm-hmm.
8: Yes, this is comprehensive. The two reforms that you talk on, first of all, our Galaga, one is Kushelo Mori or Moya. You are not someone Kushelo Mori Babaya. You are elderly person. Because for you to went to the archive, either online, to get us. For me to get the public information concerning the electoral committee. All these things are paperwork. I used to say, in retrospect, from Michael and Era at INEC, that's 79 to date. Most of the things Michael and Annie brought to the way they were doing that time. That time they were doing too good way. But now they are using forensic methods to bring people into power in Nigeria. It is good.
2: Okay.
8: This year, the record that are waiting for the general that is coming up in 2027, even the people that one way people are there, they will be telling us, as if we are fools, as if we do not pass through the four wall of classroom, all I want to perform for president, who are they fooling? They don't leave that one that is inviting public to support him. They are all politicians together. Either you're a journalist, you metamorphosize into politics, paradoxically I'm talking politicians in Nigeria, they are thought. They are oligarchs. It may sound like fallacy of journalists. That are just it. If somebody with the whose budget think they are really out here, what you are talking about GDP and the definition of leaders yesterday. When I was listening to late Baba Akala, I was moved. But it is easier than done.
2: Okay.
8: I'm a civil servant in your state. I don't want to, you said that we should not talk about personality. Let's put that one aside. Okay. Concerning the reform of NYSC,
2: yeah,
8: it's a good thing. My civilian regime. Okay. Once I appreciated in that thing, my civilian regime, NYSC should be aided by civilian now.
2: Okay.
8: Although we will be part of this politician, retired general, retired this and that. Are you getting let's change it. Let's know that we are in civilian regime.
2: All right.
8: Are you getting
2: yeah.
8: But there is one thing, although they brought out what they want us to know about it. You see, this issue of NYSC is just a shadow about what labor market is. Why can't they reform it to the extent of employing the youth? In that reform, now I will refer to another, I will bring another reference. When Baba Safa Balogun, Baba Ilan, the dental students in perfect fit, when he came into power, one Baba said it, changing the uniform is a way of putting money in their pocket. You will see the person that will get the contract. It will be the way their wife or their concubine.
2: Wow, wait now, calm down now, calm down. Calm
8: no, it's not a matter of calm down. How long will we remain this Baboon Republic?
2: Oh, well, thank you very much. Thank you.
8: You are full with potential.
2: All right.
8: Quantify your salary with what a dropout that just Japan or to abroad. We do it here.
2: Thank you very much for calling.
8: You are blessed, my brother.
2: Thank you very much.
8: Take care. Bye.
2: All right. Okay, so it's still talking points on Splash FM. Watch me live on Facebook. I told you a while ago that I'll go to Section 91. Section 91 of the 2026 Electoral Act limits the amount of money or asset that an individual can contribute to a political party or candidate. INEC is empowered to demand amounts donated to and their sources. So anybody donating money to a candidate or political party, by the way, you cannot donate money to a political candidate. You donate money to the party. So even if the candidate receives the money, that candidate has to deliver the money to the party. Okay, and it says that they must tell the sources. So you must say this person donated this amount. This person donated this amount. Section 94 prohibits anonymous donation. That's what I just said now. Anybody who donated money to any political party, even if it is 200 naira, must be stated. Even those who donate 10 million naira or 500,000 naira must be stated. No anonymous donation. It has been prohibited by the Electoral Act. Okay? It says that it prohibits anonymous donation of money, gifts, or property to political parties. Parties must record all monetary contributions and names and addresses of any person or entity that contributes the money to that political party. And it says that that contributes any amount, any money or asset which exceeds 100 million naira. So imagine that if you are having a person or entity, maybe a group, or you have to announce the group. And that's where somebody said that. So they bought form for the president and all that. They announced the people who bought the form. That's what the law says. Sub 5 of that section 94 mandates all parties to file reports of contributions by individuals or entities to INEC within 3 months after the announcement of election results. So you see, basically, it means that, number one, you cannot receive donation personally. The donation has to go to the party, and the party has to record the donation, the name and address of the person or an entity or group. And they must not donate more than 100 million naira.

0: conversation. Adekunle Adebayo, thank you for always showing up. Are you there? Let's talk on the program today. Okay, so what have you got to say to me about the NYSC? Do you think so? Do you think that is fair? Is good that the government is demilitarizing it and also giving it professional touch by skilling up graduates rather than just make them go through drills and the rest of it? And what about the implementation of it? You know, I've been looking at the proposal. And I've been asking some questions. I'll lay the questions down sometime within the week, okay? I'd like to study more and see where we go from here. All right, it's still Talking Points on Splash FM 105.5 here in the city of Ibadan. You'd like to talk to me, right? Let's see. If you will. Well, what have you got here? I'm looking at some stories and I thought to myself, what is going on in South Africa at this moment? I saw videos of hordes of people marching around, you know, cities and towns in South Africa trying to enforce the June 30 deadline for illegal immigrants. How do you decide who is an illegal immigrant by just looking at them and by looking at their faces and all that? And I've been thinking, what is government doing about it? Are we having some diplomatic conversation around it? Is it just about evacuating Nigerians from South Africa? What about you know, a bilateral conversation around this matter? Okay, so talk to me, 0706-949-3000, 0701-447-5770. Hello, good afternoon.
1: Hello, good afternoon, Michael.
0: You're welcome.
1: Concerning that South Africa,
0: yes, sir.
1: I think by now, our government ought to have brought them back home instead of leaving them where these cruel people will be murdering them one by one again.
0: Hmm.
1: The kids, and we have told me that we are coming to evacuate them back home.
0: Mm.
1: We don't need to delay. Because the South Africans, you see, they are massless. They know what they are doing. You know, their presence supported their steps. So our own president to hear to extradite that soon and make sure our people are back home.
0: Mm. Mm.
1: And when they are back home, we think of what to do to them too. We should think of something we will do to them too. Thank you.
0: What do you mean by something to do to them too? What do you mean by that? It's left. All right, it's still Talking Points on Splash FM. Hello, good afternoon.
2: Hello, good afternoon, Michael.
0: Good afternoon.
2: How are you doing today?
0: I'm good. What
2: this
0: about
2: is Mr. Francis?
0: Mr. Francis.
2: Yeah, it was the last speaker where that woke me up. I was having my sleep.
0: Mm.
2: Hello?
0: Yeah, I'm here. I'm listening.
2: I think the last speaker is very far from what federal government is doing after today. If he had been very current, he would have realized that 4 aircraft has left to South Africa and they have enlisted Nigerians who are willing to come back home. He is misinforming the public. Okay. Let's keep cooking to the federal government.
0: All right.
2: Who has done so far what I think Nigeria will. I'm
0: all
2: telling
0: right.
2: me.
0: All right, Mr. Francis.
2: The rest that are staying right now are there on their own volition.
0: All right.
2: You cannot force somebody to come back home when he doesn't want to come back home.
0: All right. Thank you very much.
2: So thank you very much.
0: Yes, sir. And that's this story here. The Vanguard reports 3rd batch of Nigerians evacuated from South Africa arrives in Lagos. This is the Vanguard. Let's see a bit of that story, okay? The 3rd batch of Nigerians evacuated from South Africa have arrived in Lagos following weeks of anti-immigration protests and xenophobic tensions in the country. The evacuees arrived aboard an Air Peace aircraft which landed at the cargo terminal of the Murtala Mohammed International Airport, Ikeja, at about 10:54 a.m. Tuesday. That is today, okay? That's today. The 3rd batch of Nigerians have arrived, okay? So you get it. According to the Minister of Foreign Affairs spokesperson, Kimebi Ebienfa, the number is in addition to 66 others that arrived via South African Airways and facilitated by a good-spirited Nigerian on June the 24th. The batch of 269 evacuees escorted by officials of the Nigerian mission in South Africa were officially received at the airport by senior officials of the Minister of Foreign Affairs, led by Director, African Affairs Department, Ambassador Haruna Ali Gombe. So you have it there. Okay, so, well, what would you have loved the government to do differently? Some people have suggested retaliation, but why would you like to do that? Hello, good afternoon. Ouch, I lost that call. Please call back if you can. 0706-949-3000, 0701-447-5770, and 0809-155-1055. Hello, good afternoon.
1: Hello, Michael.
0: Yes, sir.
1: Please, those who are willing to die are those people who are just there now. Our federal government has done what it has to do. Thank God for that. Thank you.
0: Mm. So you said people who are willing to die. What do you mean by that? All right. Well, you're still talking points on Splash FM. Hello, good afternoon.
3: Hello, Mr. Mike.
0: Good afternoon.
3: Good afternoon. This
0: is
3: Mr. Sunday.
0: Mr. Sunday, yes, sir.
3: Please, this issue concerning this South Africa and Nigeria. My own question is, what is our offense to South Africa people?
0: Okay, interesting question.
3: That's my own question. And another thing, what about the structure that are here in Nigeria that belongs to South African people?
0: What would you have loved to see?
3: Hmm. So we just pray that only God. Their answer us prayer.
0: Okay.
3: Because you cannot force a cow to drink water from the river. So that's just it.
0: Okay.
3: Thank you. God bless you.
0: Thank you very much for calling. Well, let's see who's here. Hello, good afternoon. Can we do this in 1 minute? Hello, good afternoon.
2: Hello, good afternoon, Mr. Michael.
0: Good afternoon. This is
2: Mr. Francis. A quick one.
0: Okay, Mr. Francis is back.
2: Now, you look at the situation that people are really saying. It's really in our country that undocumented immigrants, we allow them to stay.
0: Mm.
2: And there are a lot of implications as regards to that.
0: Mm.
2: This is the threat we have today. Metamorphosed from the undocumented immigrants.
0: Mm.
2: We should not blame South Africa for making sure that their country is safe. It is not what Nigeria will expect that every other country will take. In America, the same thing happened. In the UK, everywhere over the world. So we should take a cue from that. Nobody should blame somebody. You are traveling to another person's country. You don't have a valid document that makes sure that you are there legally.
0: Mm.
2: So that should not be encouraged. Good afternoon.
0: But we should not be violent about it, or should we? That's the question I have. If there are undocumented immigrants, should we be violent about it? That's the question. Okay, well, can we do this in 1 minute? Hello, good afternoon.
4: Hello, Mike.
0: Hello, good afternoon. What's the name, please?
4: I'm SB.
0: SB, let's do this in 60 seconds, please.
4: South Africans, they are not grateful of all Nigerians did for them, like the apartheid regime. This is how to repay back. Two, Nigerians should not make himself a whipping boy all the time. That's why some people are suggesting that we should do something to show that we don't like what they are doing too.
0: All right.
4: Thank you.
0: Thank you very much. No violence, please. No violence. Thank you very much for calling. The job is done for today. Our next meeting is Thursday on Talking Point Splash FM 105.5. After now, Kenneth and Charity will be here. Splash Super Drive, the Tuesday edition. Of course, get ready to engage on the program. My name is Michael Olatunbosun. I'd like to ask you to do everything within your power to make this nation better. Please don't dump refuse in the waterways. Enjoy the rest of the day.
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0: Thank you for joining us on the Bada News Update, and this is where we bring you up to speed on events happening in and around the Ibadan metropolis. I am Kenneth Agwaje. Oyo State Governor Seyi Makinde has said that the ongoing Oyo Sugar and Derivatives Industries project is expected to generate over 500 jobs and strengthen collaboration with about 1,000 local sugarcane farmers. Makinde disclosed this in a statement shared on his X handle following a meeting with a delegation from Saba Exports Limited, led by its managing director, Khan Wasim Aklak. According to Makinde, the visiting team is currently in Oyo State to oversee the pre-commissioning and commissioning phases of the Oyo Sugar and Derivatives Industries Limited factory in Ishei, a private investment project. The governor added that the state is optimistic about the commencement of operations at the facility, noting its expected economic impact. He further disclosed that the plant is projected to have significant production capacity, including brown sugar and molasses output. And also, the Western Nigeria Security Network, codenamed Amotekunkor, has expressed confidence that the school children and teachers abducted in Oyo State will be rescued safely, saying coordinated security operations are already underway across the Southwest. The chairman of the Southwest Amotekun Commanders Forum and commander of the Ondo State Amotekunkor, Adetunji Adeleye, gave the assurance today while parading 28 suspects arrested for various criminal offences at the Corps headquarters in Akure. Ms. Adeleye said Amotekun personnel working with local hunters, youths and community leaders familiar with the forests had intensified search operations to track down the abductors. According to him, the collaboration has already produced encouraging results, while security agencies remained optimistic that the victims would be rescued unharmed and the perpetrators brought to justice. Parading the suspects, Mr. Adeleye announced the arrest of a father and his three sons for allegedly running a kidnapping syndicate in Obakuku, Akuku Southwest local government area of Ondo State. He said the suspects abducted a motorist, collected ransom from his family, but refused to release him until Amotekun operatives launched a rescue mission. According to the commander, intelligence guarded by the Corps led operatives to the suspects, who allegedly posed as cattle rearers while carrying out kidnapping operations. That's the Bada News Update. Thank you for listening.
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0: 12 minutes going past 4 p.m. We're back on the radio this lovely Tuesday afternoon. Last day in June 2026. Welcome to Splash Superdrive. I'm Kay Boogie.
1: I'm Charity. So happens to be another wet day in the city across, I hope. Yesterday, someone typed a message and said, well, it wasn't a wet Monday where they were. But today's rain look like the kind I would call all across the state. And people are getting used to it, being frustrated by it. However it is at your end, we hope that you're good, though. And we are glad that you have time to join us on today's show.
0: Absolutely. We got the regulars coming on the show this lovely Tuesday. Social media today in about 18 minutes, 4:30 p.m. precisely, in the 5 o'clock hour. The drive time confessions. Yesterday's letter was off the hinges, and we helped the brother somehow, some way.
1: We hope we did. It was kind of mixed. Everybody condemned the wife, but there was no like united opinion as to what he should do in the moment.
0: At least we give us some help. Anyway, today we have another in the 5 o'clock hour, so you don't want to miss that one. It's just going to be lots of great music, beautiful conversations, information you can use, and all.
1: Right. Yeah. We also want to let you know that you can join us and be a part of this entire show on Facebook. Yes, we're up and we're live streaming. Be a part of it. 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That's Splash FM 105.5 Ibadan. Have you seen the videos coming out of South Africa?
0: Which of them? Today is D-Day now.
1: Exactly. The videos of like multitudes of people marching on the streets.
0: Wow.
1: And it looks intimidating. I wonder what life is like for African foreigners who remain in South Africa, because I mean it's unbelievable.
0: Very unbelievable. But for people who still remain, even after the warnings, what were they expecting?
1: For government, for
0: intervention.
1: South African government to call them to order, for this to not see the light of day.
0: But if you were very attentive and maybe very observant, you would have realized that the way the South African government was handling the situation was a little not too fierce and strong about it.
1: Right. In fact, some people have pointed to some type of complacency and complicity
0: from the part of the South African government.
1: And I think I totally agree, because these are non-state actors. Mm-hmm. This is not an official movement. It's just disgruntled South Africans, even though from the looks of what we're seeing, they are in the majority. But I feel like the South African government, is it saying that it is incapable of calling its
0: While I felt it was lip service.
1: You see people carrying
0: South African government,
1: carrying machetes, carrying sticks, and all their grouses. Black foreigners should leave South Africa.
0: So if you had been told before now, I mean, come on, you should have left, because they were so serious about it. They meant every word of it. And today is actually the day where they pull out everyone who's non-South African from their country.
1: It's really sad, because even before the deadline, I read about the shooting of a Nigerian.
0: In South Africa,
1: in front of his shop in Johannesburg.
0: Mm.
1: You know, so what if he was making plans to leave? What if, you know,
0: fire brigade approach to leaving?
1: It doesn't matter, but yesterday was not the deadline.
0: Today
1: is.
0: Yesterday
1: so what if he had plans to drive out of South Africa to a neighboring South African country
0: evening? Yesterday was the eve of the deadline.
1: It was.
0: You know, he shouldn't have waited.
1: But that's a sad one for him.
0: Pretty sad.
1: So now that foreigners have gone, we'll see how they get their jobs, whether jobs will fall down for them from heaven. We will see whether their lives will dramatically become, all of them will become millionaires and billionaires.
0: You see, this is the part where I feel like the South African government has been complacent, has been paying lip service to the whole Africans move, Africans stay, because they are probably thinking too, maybe our people are somehow correct about we taking back our jobs. Maybe our people have some point somewhere.
1: But that there's an underlining understanding that a lot of people, including South Africans, agree that South African men are lazy.
0: I know that now. We know that. A lot of us know that.
1: So it's not about the jobs not being available. Now that the people, foreigners who you claim have taken your jobs, have gone away, are you willing to actually work?
0: Anyway,
1: they say that they're against people who are illegal migrants, but we've seen legal migrants also
0: beyond those who are illegal migrants. We've seen legal migrants in South Africa get attacked in the past few weeks. And today is actually the deadline for other African nationals to leave South Africa, including Nigerians. Yes.
1: It's a shameful situation.
0: It's 17 past 4 p.m. How are you coping with this very, very cold Tuesday weather? Here's something from Fat Joe J. Holiday. I won't tell. Keep it secret.

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1: Hey, this one no be small thing, no. 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

0: 4:31 p.m. Welcome to Social Media Today, and we're ready to go. We've got the trio in the building, so why don't you sit tight? Yeah.
1: Right, you can join us on Facebook as well. We are streaming, as you said earlier. The address is Splash FM 105.5. Ibadan. Bimbo is here, and I'm assuming with a bag full of stories. Mm. How are you doing, Bims?
2: I'm good. Oh, yeah. So let me start with this. A media personality said that he was going to divorce his wife if she loses weight beyond his approved limits. He said, if I love you and you want to do weight loss, you define the extent you want to go. Removing meat from my mouth to pull bone is a clear sign of asking for divorce.
0: Wow.
2: What do you think?
0: Okay, he probably liked her for the meat before he got married to her. And by the meat, I mean her physical fleshy features.
2: Mm-hmm.
0: You know, so if your taste, or if you're a man who's got a thing for chubby women, and then you get married to a chubby woman. I mean chubby, not fat, too. You know, you like them thick, on the thick side. And then this woman has gone to, you know, slim down.
2: Mm-hmm.
0: So you want her to slim down reasonably, if there's a word like that.
1: Mm-hmm.
0: She doesn't look weazened.
1: Losing weight. You lose weight all around. You don't pick and choose where to lose weight.
0: But you can stop somewhere. I know that you can stop somewhere.
1: You mean after losing a couple of kilos, you can decide
0: to maintain.
1: Okay.
0: I hear that people can maintain
1: a
0: particular hair. So maybe that's what he's saying. He's saying stop somewhere where at least if you're not thick anymore, you're slim thick, I can still see some curves. But to a point where you're too slim.
1: What if her health is involved
0: and anorexic?
1: And her doctors now say you have to lose 40 kilograms to get your heart rate and your heart health to be at optimum.
0: That's understandable. That's conditional. What we see these days is women just seeing that other women are taking slimming pills, because most of these rapid slimming, they are not really exercise. Exercise does not
2: really
0: cut off
2: like just
0: that.
2: Like that.
1: It doesn't squeeze you out like
0: that.
1: You're
0: looking very anorexic, and you're looking as if you've aged so badly.
1: Why are you saying
0: badly?
1: It with bad
0: yes,
1: vibes?
0: You know, because
1: why
0: I'm a man who
1: bad vibes?
0: I'm a man who loves flesh.
2: Yeah, I'm saying it with bad vibes because they make us believe that it's gym that is making them slim like that, and it's a lie.
1: See?
0: So I love my woman to have some flesh.
1: Yes. If he's dragging you behind, I'm looking for how to lose. I'm looking for suggestions.
0: Charity wants to lose weight.
1: I want to lose
0: how?
1: Weight.
0: Like this.
1: I want to lose.
0: What are you losing?
1: I want to lose the cheeks.
2: Which cheeks?
1: And then this too.
0: I beg, make we hear what.
1: Frankly speaking, I can relate with the guy, because even my husband is one of those people who tells me, even if you are losing weight, don't go.
2: There are some places
1: you should not reach there.
2: But
1: I don't want
2: to
1: hear it.
2: It will start from where the fat is the most.
0: But it will not be that rapid if it was exercise.
2: You find out
0: that it's gradual.
1: Yeah.
0: Gradual.
1: And then you can control it.
0: And you can control it and say, you know, at this point, But not the one that we see you slept thick. The next morning, you wake up slim. We are like...
1: That's not how quickly it occurs.
0: When does it happen now? Yeah, yeah.
1: Okay.
0: You know.
1: So, you know, by extension, what we're saying is that a spouse has a right to determine what his or her partner looks like. As a man, you can say, oh, I married you because you were thin. I don't want you to add weight. You have to maintain this thin figure that I love. Or I love it fleshy and chubby. Please maintain it that way.
0: Yeah.
1: So for the men, then the women can say, you see, I married you. You do not have pot belly. So if you develop pot belly along the way, that means you're in for a divorce.
0: Women can say that too. I've seen women who say...
1: They can threaten you and say, you must not get a pot belly.
0: I've even seen women who say, as little as your beards, you shouldn't go beyond...
1: A certain level.
0: This is how I like to see you.
1: Mm-hmm.
0: This is how I see you and I get happy.
1: And men listen to
0: and
1: that.
0: And men listen, yes.
2: Wow.
0: You know, I've had a lady tell me that before. Babana, like this, make it a day like this. You understand?
1: You cannot be creative. You cannot choose to change your look. No, you cannot choose to, like, you go to the salon, you see a picture, like, please, can you make me look this way?
0: You may need to have a conversation with her before you do that. Aww. Because those are the things that she got attracted to, and she wants it to be there most of the time. So she sees you take a photo, and she sees those elements that make you exciting and pleasing to her to watch.
1: Well, you can have a different cut and still look good. And she doesn't know it yet because you haven't tried it. So when that one day.
0: So I mean, if the pot belly is the thing and you don't like how it looks on him, I mean, you tell your significant other, you tell your partner and say, please, you gotta work on this belly. Apart from your health, apart from what he does to your health, I don't like the way.
1: That's when you hear, I'm the man of this house. Now you marry me.
0: No.
1: How dare you tell me what I'm going to do?
0: No.
1: How will you? I have pot belly. If you want to go, go. If you want to stay, stay.
0: No, I don't think it swings that way.
1: Never again. Okay.
0: Yes.
1: Okay.
0: Every time, maybe you're the kind of lady who's got a very big back. Every time I look at you, my blood pressure drops. You can't go come onto that big back. Where are you, this slim? Come on now. Come on. Every time I look at you, I'm like, you understand? For my wife, for house. It's not some other lady on the streets. You understand?
1: I understand.
0: So before you, I understand what that man, his perspective, you know. Ask. I'm 80 kg now. Are you okay with it? Should I do 60? Should I come down small? You understand?
1: But mostly the one that we see is men who get irritated by their wives after they put on weight. That's the most...
0: Too much weight. Not just weight. Do you know that there's some people who married their wives slim? And she had a baby.
2: Yeah.
0: And after the baby, she became curvier than he ever imagined. And he now even loves
1: prefers
0: the...
1: her curvier.
0: Yes, he loves the way she looks, even now that she's had a baby. And right, he just says, I beg, I like it like this. Yes,
1: and then there are some people who are a little curvy. They get married, have a child, and then they just go beyond curvy into
0: fat. And they
1: fats.
0: Blow up.
1: Yes.
0: That one day too. You know, so, I mean, it's to manage the situation at every point in time.
1: But you have to be sensitive about it, especially for a woman.
0: No, you should
1: birth.
0: Be sensitive whether she's giving birth or not. Because first of all, it's her body. So you even when you are saying it.
1: So you see, say even more if she's given birth.
0: Even more.
1: Because
0: yes,
1: you know the reason why. She was not waking up and
0: she was not like this
1: at 12 midnight.
0: Yes, she was not like this before. You understand? You know, it was the pregnancy that made her look like this.
1: The process of it, yes.
0: But you should also...
1: But we still see a lot of insensitivity. I don't know if you've followed the comments online about the way women look when they are pregnant or what the way they look after pregnancy and some types of comparison with certain people saying, is the type of food you eat? Is it, you know?
0: These people, is it their husband or people on social media? If it's people on social media, they have their mouth, you know, you can block your ears. But the one that will hurt the most...
1: Right.
0: It's when your partner
2: is now saying,
0: saying those, and you feel
1: so
0: bad about
1: true.
0: It. You know.
1: So we have a right to tell you, lose that pot belly.
0: Oh yeah, yeah. Because I mean, I hear that the more a man's belly gets bigger, the more his tool shrinks, reduces in size.
1: I mean,
0: the bigger the belly, the smaller the tool.
1: I think it may not even be that the tool is reducing. It's that the belly is taking so much space.
0: It's overshadowing the tool.
1: Yeah, so it's now...
0: Say you get. So in belly don't be...
1: It's an inconvenience.
2: You won't even be able to see...
0: The tool. You understand? So... You understand? So...
1: Anyway, we have some reactions on Facebook. You can go ahead and tell us what you think. If your wife were to approach you and say, you see this way that you are like this... Don't increase. I like you like this. This pot belly. You did not have it when I married you. Please find a way to get rid of it though. Do you think that that's the kind of thing that should exist? Should partners be able to have a say as to exactly the weight that their other spouse, their spouses, you know, have or maintain? Or do you think that those are passing the personal boundaries? It's within a person's boundary to determine how much they want to weigh, and it has nothing to do with their husband or their wife. If they have a pot belly, well, it's a happenstance of life. My wife should not come and tell me about my... Tell us what your thoughts are on it. You can call us up right now, or you can leave a message on Facebook, Splash FM 105.5 Ibadan. Sunday Ocho says, good evening, everyone. Happy rainy Tuesday. My wife has a required mustache limit for me, and I keep my mustache to that level. And I also like her thick a certain way. Mm-hmm. When she starts to lose weight, I remind her, you don't they go down past our agreement. Oh.
0: I thought I was talking about this Biabia, Mabi mustache thing. Like, no, can you imagine? You see him.
1: Adekunle Adebayo says, the man is right on the lustful nature, but wrong logically. Why would he divorce on that sole factor? What if it's the reverse?
0: Yeah. Divorce? Did he?
1: Yeah, he says a woman who, the original post, the guy alluded to divorce.
0: Maybe he was just threatening. That's not enough. That's not near why you should move away from, separate or divorce from your woman, Lai. Anyway, guys, leave your thoughts on Facebook. You can call too and tell us, as your partner giving you any such rules, what would you do if you met your partner slim and
1: dramatically put on some weight?
0: How would you handle it? You know, would you ignore it or
1: require for them to revert to the way you used to know them? Let us know. 0809-155-1055. We're moving to other stories, but we can squeeze in reactions as we go along with the
2: So speaking about partners telling you, giving you permissions
0: to do this and that.
2: So media personality Tunde Perry, popularly known as Tunde Perry, revealed an unusual arrangement in his marriage.
0: Okay.
2: So he disclosed that his wife gives him a one free day every month to go out, relax, enjoy himself without being disturbed.
1: What does that mean, Biko?
2: Like, go out, chill.
0: Go out, do what you want. Have one free cheat day. Let's call it that way. Okay. Cheat day.
1: Because go out and relax. You can go out.
0: Yeah. So have a cheat day.
1: Chill. And when you say cheat, not cheat on the diet. Cheat with another woman.
0: Not cheat on food, though.
1: His wife knows that this is the day that he gets.
2: So every, at the beginning of the month, he's going to tell her the day.
0: The exact day. Yeah, where he's going to have his cheat day. And I think that it's worked for their marriage.
1: That means they're in an open marriage.
0: No, it's not an open marriage. No, it's not.
2: Okay.
0: It's not open marriage.
1: It's semi-closed.
0: Because she's giving him a cheat day doesn't mean that there's a cheat day for her.
2: What do you mean then? Let me cancel the open marriage thing. He said the arrangement has strengthened their marriage and helped him eliminate any desire to take another wife.
0: You see it? So she she came out with a very smart plan. See, you know, guy, you don't need another wife in the mix. Go and have this one cheat day every month. And that, you know, sort of takes care of that need to want to have another woman.
1: I mean, to each his own. It has worked for them. Who am I to say otherwise?
0: Yes. And
1: but
0: this,
1: it sounds ridiculous.
0: But this is not new.
1: Ridiculous.
0: This is not new. There are men who, when they are traveling out of the state, their wife sleeps in condoms into their briefcases.
2: Their wife
0: sleeps in condoms into their brief. Their girlfriend, though.
2: Their wife
0: sleeps in a condom, a few condoms, not one, into their briefcases.
2: Okay, I know you're going to do it, but
0: I cannot stop you. I know who you are, but please have protected sex. Such loving women, you know. And,
2: and so by the time he comes back and where she sleeps, those women don't go back to check.
0: No, it's mischievous women that still go back and check. Now you put them inside my bag now. And why you check? Say that trap you set for me.
1: You've already put it there.
0: Say trap you set for me.
2: Let me check.
0: Oh, not trap you set for me.
1: You have the mind to put it there. Kukuma have the mind that he's going to use it.
0: Yes, now. I've been a trap user set for me.
1: Don't put it, because if you're putting it, you're giving him permission.
2: Why would I put it in the first
0: place? Is it a trap you were setting for me, Bimbo?
2: It's not a trap, because I will not even put it. So let's assume that I
0: No, the trap means you're coming. You know when you set a trap for a rat? What happens the next morning?
1: You come the next morning
0: and see whether I don't catch. So if they put that CD, are you setting a trap for him? Or you are saying, my husband, you know, I cannot say to you, to your face, you know, directly, but these condoms, this premium condoms are for you to, you know, just in case you want
1: Sorry,
0: to.
1: Sorry, I just saw a comment that made me laugh out loud. Joseph Tunis comment on Facebook.
0: What did he say?
1: This guy, you're a professional on this topic. I wonder what gave me that impression.
0: Now you sabi, your guy. Now you sabi. Now you sabi for that one way you talk.
1: Oh my goodness. Oh my God. And then Adekunle Adebayo says, several cheat days could result to a new wife or wives even
0: just
1: along the line.
0: Just one cheat day, Charity, in 31
1: several
0: months.
1: Now across the year. You have one in a month. That means in a year you have 12.
0: No, the man will be afraid of betraying his woman.
1: So the thing is, we do not even know if this cheat is with one particular person.
0: She doesn't want to know.
1: People. That's the thing. So if he's cheating with one person, before you know it, the one person will become like, I can't be doing this, so you have to make me a second wife.
0: It doesn't necessarily work like that.
2: Oh, yeah. And maybe
0: this agreement, Seth, there might be an oath to it. There might be something like, guy, I'm giving you this cheat. It's not as if I'm excited about giving you this particular cheat day. But, you know, we know men for who they are. Take this cheat day. If this cheat day translates into, I hear say you give person belle or something like that, you will see a side to me that you never imagined.
1: Is African man you're telling this one? Or is he an American man?
0: Women are powerful
1: this
0: in this aspect, so she has given you that rule. Oh. She even allowed you to cheat. That means she technically allowed you to cheat and you go turn unto wife.
1: If she has given you this thing to cheat, it means that you can cheat now.
0: You cannot marry her now.
1: See, this is a slippery slope, if you ask me. And how I think so? That's what Ocho is pointing out to Sunday on Facebook. He says, my reaction to the one day pass, I feel it's a trap. One day it will come back to bite him.
0: To bite her or
1: to
0: him?
1: To bite him, the man. You know, you were alluding to the fact that even though she'd given him a cheat day, does not mean that she has.
0: Yeah.
1: So it may be that
0: one
1: she
0: day she too
1: that
0: can
1: around.
0: Say she'll yes, be I'm giving say, you
1: all,
0: well,
1: you
0: women are like that
1: doing?
0: Women are
1: did,
0: like that
1: did I complain so
0: one
1: why
0: day I
1: you
0: could piss you
1: eye?
0: Off I could piss you off and you know I start seeing that you've been chatting someone in your Instagram and you're probably preparing to take your own cheat day without permission. You understand, women could be that way.
1: It's
0: you
1: a
0: know?
1: Slippery slope. I think that it's a step that once you start, it can devolve
0: but
1: into
0: you know that
1: many
0: in a, yeah.
1: unexpected.
0: But you know
1: things.
0: That in a lot of marriages, it's unspoken. The woman knows that her husband most likely has a side chick.
1: She has not.
0: A man way has a potential to have side chick. You go know him.
1: Okay.
0: For in body language, for in doings.
1: Okay.
0: You go know. You go
2: Unless
0: know man.
2: You don't want to just.
0: You just don't want to talk about it. That's what I'm saying. It's unspoken. You see this man go out every time. He say jay jay guy, city boy. You see his car. You see the way he dresses. You see his kaftans. You most likely know that this guy has one small girl outside. But you see, it's not custom.

0: and I do not meet his needs.
1: Huh?
0: Mm.
1: He meets your needs,
0: Abby. Me, I don't meet his needs.
1: He meets his needs well, but he's just being a man.
0: Okay. It's all right. To each his own. It works for them. That's fine, but...
2: It works for them, but...
1: How do the Yoruba call it? Amojukuro, Abby?
2: Yeah,
1: Amojukuro. Come out I.
2: But
1: that's what will keep your marriage.
0: You know, I will let come out I from my husband. He's not a stranger. You can't ask me to come out I from my husband. What are you saying?
2: Give him one day, Abby.
0: Some of these men come out eye for my husband.
2: Some of these men
0: come out eye. Like you're talking to a stranger.
1: No.
0: This is my property. You're saying come out eye.
1: Come out
0: eye. How am I supposed to come out eye?
2: Okay, Bugi, some of these men would lie that they are traveling and they will go and spend that time that you refuse to give them.
1: Oh, sure now, sure.
2: They will go and spend it with the same.
1: And you may even know.
2: And you will see
1: them. You fit Sabi say, you fit Sabi say this month today, Ibadan. Is it not on this show we read that Akala Express, a woman caught her husband in Akala Express? And he said he went to Abuja for meeting.
0: And hotel. Then what happened after that?
1: We didn't hear, but I don't think they separated.
0: Now he write the letter. They look for help. Why is he looking for help? He should have just said, Why did he have to write the letter to the radio
1: something.
0: Station?
1: He didn't see his wife see him. His wife no even shout. Huh? Yes, you know, so
0: see
1: you. They come out eye for some things, charity. You will live long, your marriage will live long.
0: They should come out eye. It's working for them.
1: Some people that say that they've been married for 50 years, you think that there weren't these happenstances, it come now.
0: I think that you can be married for 50 years, and it is not because you, as wife, you give your husband a cheat day.
1: Not that you gave him a cheat day. He was actually, within that 50 years, he actually did one or two.
0: There can be people who got married 50 years, and in that field, like Mr. Irabodem, faithful.
1: Like Mr. Irabodem?
0: Yes.
1: Oh, Mr. Irabod told you he's been faithful.
0: He said it on this place plenty times. He has never cheated on his wife.
1: I
2: don't know that
1: okay,
2: part.
1: But they've not.
0: He has said it. I'm sure he's. Yes. Ah. He has said it on this show.
1: That he has never cheated.
0: Mm.
1: That's an exception to.
0: He is. It's not the exception. That is a model that we should follow. We should not think
1: who
0: that women.
1: Follow?
0: You,
1: oh, women.
0: You, men.
1: Oh, we men.
0: Is Mr. Irabo a man?
1: Oh, Mr. Irabo is a man.
0: So, follow it. Don't go and be looking at Tunde Perry that is getting one cheat past the.
1: But do you know that a lot of men who are married to their women would hope
2: that
1: their wives come to meet them and say, my husband, I love you so much. So, you can take one cheat day. We'll be happier men if our wives can tell us that.
0: Do you know women too could be happier women too?
1: Stop this comparison in this way. It's
0: why?
1: Not the same.
0: Kibuki?
1: It's not the same.
0: Sorry, sauce for the gizzy, sauce for the
1: not
0: ganda.
1: In this kind of food.
0: Why?
1: Not this kind of food.
0: See, we're capable of just as much as you're capable of. So when you think about the things that you can do that will give you joy, think about it being able to give joy to the woman as well.
1: Don't be selfish.
0: If you can do it and it will sweet you, think about how it will sweet your wife too.
1: Anyway, guys, while we're waiting for you to respond, we'll go on this short commercial break. When we're back, we're taking more responses. Don't go away.

0: John Venn's 3-in-1 chocolate. 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

0: So we're back on the airwaves from that short commercial break. 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
1: Mm-hmm. Do we have comments?
2: I haven't been able to
0: share. Fatuki, Fatuki, you know, Michael Banji says, Chacha, if you are not, if you do not meet your husband's need, I think that's what he planned to say, the man would look for someone to assist you after the lady comes to do the responsibility that you can't do.
2: If I do not meet his need, if I meet the need, there will be no point.
0: Variety is the spice of life sometimes. So that's another angle.
2: This one is, if you did not meet, he did not say, it's not about variety. Now you the one bring variety. Read the comment that you love now.
0: Which one?
2: The wrestling with nature comment.
0: Oh, Chacha, stop wrestling with nature. Kebuki's description of a man is almost on point. The tendency is high. Kebuki, if not even cheating, if you do it once a month, it's not even cheating if you do it once a month. If you cut your hair once a month, does that make you a baba? If you cook food once a month, does it not mean you're a chef?
3: This is your gender.
2: No, so, you're not a chef, my brother.
0: Cheating once a month, it's not cheating.
3: It's not cheating. It's not what?
0: He says it's just bedroom gymnastics.
2: So, well done, sir. It's all right.
3: This
2: one is asking, you can't put condom in the luggage of your husband whenever he wants to travel. I think you already know the answer to that, Michael.
0: So he's asking
2: He's asking me. Are you saying you can't put...
3: Definitely no.
0: Condoms in your...
2: Mujidu Lujide has an epistle here. He says, my dad died in 2002 and I was 8 years old then. I go everywhere with him. I even knew he had a side chick then. I don't know my mom. I didn't know that my mom knew my dad had a side chick then. My mom always tells me about how my dad was a good man, but she never told me he had a side chick in their marriage. Recently, when I was at my mom's place, we're gisting, and I told her about how my dad used to take me to his side chicks. My mom told me she knew.
0: Wow.
2: That she didn't tell me because she didn't want me to see my dad as a bad person, even in debt. She said she's even suspecting that my dad may have a child outside their marriage till now, because I'm the only child. What will be, Sha. No matter the space to cheat, he can still impregnate another woman outside, he says.
0: Wow. This is this is wild. Okay.
2: It is. But I mean, it speaks to your point that some women already know that their husbands, and so even if they don't voice it,
0: I went to
2: them, they know, and they're just
0: silent
2: about it.
0: I remember those days back in the day growing up. I'll drive with my dad, and there was this friend of his that I know up to date my Amano knew about.
2: A female friend?
0: Yes, you know, she was very fun, good looking, and, you know, he would give me a bottle of drink somewhere, and they would just disappear for a bit and return, you know.
3: Where did
0: they disappear? You know, concern me, bimbo.
3: But they're giving you bottle
0: they
3: of
0: give
3: drink.
0: Me drink, make a day nurse, and then disappear.
2: So why did he have to go with you if he was going for something like that?
0: No, you know how guys, like, you know how dads, now, so you know how, well? You know how dads always like to carry their...
2: I think it's to take suspicion away.
3: Yes,
2: he's going
3: with you. Oh,
2: you saw this one that you saw.
3: You can't go with that.
0: Charity, so you saw me the trick there. Now I was the decoy.
3: Yes. That's why they give you drink.
2: I was a bad man.
0: I was the decoy.
2: Well done.
0: You know, so anyway
2: Sunday says, my story is kind of same to Mojit's. My dad would take us to his side chick and then tell my mom when we get back where he took us to. We never did understand why she never was angry until now.
3: I think a lot of our fathers did this thing.
2: I don't know. My father did not have side chico.
3: Maybe it wasn't you that was thinking. My father did not think anybody. My father did not think anybody. Maybe he was a coded man.
2: Okay, let me not think about it. It will change the way I see him.
0: Are you being wife?
2: I'm his daughter. What do you mean?
0: I don't understand. What do you mean by saying we change? What's your business? What can be your business?
2: The whole disciplinarian father, the whole, you have to get it right in life.
0: Yes, for you guys to grow right. For you guys to grow right. My papa self was a disciplinarian.
2: So all the while you were telling us about making good decisions in life, you were there.
3: No, he didn't say the side chick is a bad decision for you.
2: It's a bad decision. What are you saying?
3: If it's a bad decision, you would have found out.
0: The side chick may have been
2: That means he doesn't have.
0: The side chick may have been a good distraction for him. A very, do you know?
2: From what?
0: Let me tell. From your mama na wahala.
2: My mama no get wahala. Mama no get wahala.
0: Do you know that while I was young at the time, I couldn't understand. It was when I grew up, I realized. You know, when you step into those shoes yourself as a man, you now start understanding the map well, the graph, how it was plotted. As in, they carry me come out then. Me just they look say, my papa go just say, guy, dress up with a go ikeja. I go just say, I go dress up, I happy. You understand? So now, as I grow up, years back, now I realize, say, as in they carry me come out to the woman at home was probably thinking daddy's son bonding. Say we they go bond.
2: Yeah.
0: Go
2: drink somewhere.
3: We are not bonding anything.
0: So when Papa Parichi go give me pepper soup and drink. Then he go disappear.
2: You safe. You don't try. If a jabber small
0: no.
2: For your mom. Mommy went to eat pepper soup and daddy went to I can imagine the look on your father's face. This boy, shut up.
3: The guy knock. Why you don't give you?
2: That'll probably be the last. You'll never go anywhere with him.
3: That will definitely be the last time you go anywhere.
2: Let's open up the phone lines. Perhaps briefly on this before we move on. 0809-155-1055. You can call that number. 0809-155-1055. Or 0706-949-3000. You can also be a part of it on Facebook. We've been reading your comments. Keep them coming at Splash FM 105.5 Ibadan.
0: All right, Binks, you got other stories?
3: Yes, I do.
0: Let's go.
3: And it's still within the purview of marriage and
0: family, okay.
3: Yes, a pastor, Godman Akinlabi, warns that unmet intimacy needs can fuel infidelity.
0: Unmet intimacy needs can feel infidelity. Yeah. I think that's true.
2: Yeah, that's very basic.
0: But wait, there are certain reasons why a person cannot meet the needs of their other half or their significant other. It may be that you have more exposure. It may be that you have more libido.
2: It may even be for a specific period of time because of a medical situation.
0: That you
2: say
0: have,
2: your partner had a surgery,
0: you know,
2: and then they have to.
0: So in those times, are you supposed to endure?
2: You're supposed to endure now. It goes without saying because that's not the norm. You know that when they are at their best, they meet your
0: what
2: needs.
0: What if their best is not your needs met? What if he
2: before
0: had their
2: they
0: best?
2: Had, okay.
0: They are best normally. They are not ill, but their best doesn't meet your needs.
2: But better for us, Nia, now. You probably knew what you were getting into.
0: So as a woman, you can cope.
2: Yeah. Just find ways to supplement.
0: No, I did. I wasn't bringing that one. I'm just saying cope and cope for life.
2: You can, yes. You know, I've always
0: forget supplementation.
2: That there are other ways of, you know, spicing things up in the bedroom, and it's not even about toys or supplements.
0: But it doesn't mean infidelity. You're trying to supplement. Does it imply
2: absolutely
0: infidelity?
2: Not that's not what I mean. Okay. I meant toys
0: and other ways
2: not
0: to handle
2: infidelity.
0: It
2: but it's, I mean, intimacy is a very important part of marriage. So even your needs are not being met for lousy, unreasonable reasons, I think it's enough to have a serious conversation about
0: with your partner.
2: A lot of people don't have sex till marriage because they won't have all the sex they can have in marriage. So what is now the point when you now get into marriage and it's not meeting up for
0: your needs
2: and you're expected to be faithful? So I think that he makes a really valid point.
0: All right, then.
2: Okay. Eze on Facebook says, Kai Kebugi, this one, an open confession. I hope, say, you know, go be the advanced prototype of your popsy.
3: Oh,
2: any guys, I have no qualms adjusting to whatever any body size my wife desires. I mean, it's a way to continue being appealing and attractive to your spouse. A day's cheating agreement depends on the marriage, Sha. A very jealous wife, no go agree to such.
0: I agree. Mm-hmm. A jealous wife will
2: but
0: never
2: okay,
0: agree
2: I guess
0: to
2: that
0: such.
2: Gives you the yeah. answer you were mm-hmm. asking for. Thank you.
0: Okay. Okay, Beams, all the stories?
3: Yes. Noble Igwe revealed the conversation between three men in a okay. group. According to him, one of the men told the other two to delete every social media app from their wife's phone when they get married. The second man added that women in their 30s are encouraging other women to leave their marriage. Hmm. And the third one said, small boys are sleeping with other men's wives.
0: Okay, so let's start from number three and okay. get to number one.
3: Number one, okay.
0: I think that number three happens or is happening. An example
2: more and more
0: is,
2: days,
0: I mean,
2: yeah.
0: more and more these yes. days, where younger boys are starting to have sex with other people's wives. Mm-hmm. Maybe because the men in question are not physically or emotionally available.
3: Yes.
0: The Agor Palace situation that we spoke about months back, where.
2: Or even the Chike situation.
0: Or even the Chike situation that was very recent, you know, and stuff like that. So number three is true. Number two.
3: Women in their 30s are encouraging women to leave their marriage.
0: Hmm.
2: Or married women in their
0: 30s are encouraging their friends or married friends.
2: But mostly what you have is unmarried women in their 30s are praying to God to provide their own husbands for them.
3: It depends on
2: what it is.
0: It depends on the friend.
2: Well, actually, the type of them in Kichi Blessing will probably be saying, okay.
0: Mm.
2: But so it means that it is not in all situations.
0: Yeah.
2: It's partly correct, and then it can be because. It depends on the individuals involved. Mm. So that one get that CP.
0: Number
3: not
0: one.
3: The first one. He said, as soon as you get married, delete every social media app from your wife's phone.
2: I think he said something about leave a few so that she can chat with a few people.
3: Leave a few, yes.
0: Yeah, so leave a few. So which are the ones? One of the first, the social media platform that should not be on your wife's phone or should be regulated on your wife's phone.
3: Mm.
0: From time to time, you should check if things are beginning to go north, not even south, on that platform is Snapchat.
2: Mm. What did he do to you?
0: Snapchat.
3: Mm-hmm.
0: Your wife should not have
2: what
0: Snapchat.
2: What do they do on Snapchat? How is that different from, say, X or Instagram? Or?
0: Snapchat is the, for lack of a better word, hookup app.
2: Mm-hmm.
0: Hookup social media app.
2: How about TikTok?
0: 60 to 70% of, no, not TikTok. TikTok is conversational content based.
3: Mm.
0: Snapchat is where hookups actually happen the most of all the conversational apps.
3: Mm.
0: You know, Snapchat is the type of app that mirrors a typical dating app.
2: Oh.
0: Yes. It feels like a dating app.
2: It has all those filters.
0: So the reason why your wife should even be having Snapchat, the reason you can allow that your wife have Snapchat is probably because she needs something to filter her pictures, reduce contrast, brightness, you know. And
2: if those are the reasons why she uses it,
0: that's why you should allow.
3: Mm.
0: If she says, I understand your concerns, my husband, but I don't use this app for anything, you know, it's just for pictures. Yes, understandable, you know. Mm-hmm. I have Snapchat on my phone and I use it to maybe tweak photos and tweak videos.
3: Mm-hmm.
0: Yes, you know. But talk about regulating. Another one that you should be scared for or about is Facebook. Facebook provides a platform for reconnecting with people that you
2: lost loves,
0: those kind
2: former
0: of
2: crushes,
0: yes, former crushes,
2: those kinds of things.
0: Charity, look at you! You now have a big back. You that used to be slim those years.
2: So that means I'm posting and showing my back now.
0: No, you don't need to. As a woman, do you need
3: you to turn back?
0: Just from how we see you, we know that a lot has happened. Mm-hmm. You know, so Facebook is another one. Twitter is intellectual. Largely intellectual.
3: Mm-hmm.
0: People are talking about BAT. People are talking about Akara. People are talking about Olodo. So your wife can be on, X. Let her be on X.
2: I know anything can happen anywhere.
0: I know.
2: Shooting their shots.
0: Charity, I know anything, but we are saying that the safest is safe.
2: It's
0: relatively.
2: Instagram.
0: Twitter is, X is safer than Instagram. Yeah.
2: Wow. I must have had it all turned around.
0: X is safer. People come to Instagram with motives. Yes, now. People come to Instagram
2: and
0: with motives.
2: And then they go to X without?
0: Not as much as going to X. There are a lot of people who don't have X on their phone.
3: Yes.
0: They feel like...
2: I have it, but I never ever go there.
0: X. Mm. Now just talk, complain, you know.
2: It's more like text-based. Instagram that's video.
0: You're looking at pictures and videos. Yeah. Yes. People are doing vlogs about their day. Mm-hmm. So your wife is bathing in the bathroom and doing vlog, you know, and showing only her legs down and leaving us to calculate how the other... And she's doing vlog.
2: Kevin, sometimes the way you give these details, I'm like, is it when you see legs on Instagram, you are now calculating what the legs?
3: Is the truth. Unfortunately, that's the
0: truth. But that's the truth.
3: Many people start calculating.
0: Yes, now.
3: Especially when you now show like,
0: yes,
3: I have your head.
0: You're leaving us room to calculate and imagine.
3: They will calculate, especially when they've seen your pictures. They know how you look like. They just.
0: And you're doing a vlog. Get ready with me as I go to work today. Get ready with me as I go to work today, and your wife they bath and she they show us leg, and she shows where she's dropping things on the bed. She drops her bra and she drops her perfume and her.
3: They are giving us more like.
0: I mean, come on! If I see that, I didn't see anything though. But I will hop into your DM.
2: Kevugi is a very, very good storyteller.
0: I'm a good storyteller.
2: That's not. your descriptive abilities.
0: I beg. Deborah Atoba says your program is top notch. Darren Black says streaming apps Zunko, Bingo, Tango.
2: What is Bingo?
0: Maybe there's an app called Bingo. Bingo. The Tango day your wife joins, just go and collect bright prize back.
2: It don't spoil. Really?
3: I really want to know what
2: do they do in those bingos and tangos? Well, tango. It takes two to tango. I think you can.
0: Darren Black says Snapchat, very wicked app.
2: Oh, wow.
0: So one of these days, I'd like that you pick up your wife's phones and peruse
2: and see the apps that are there.
0: She may not be doing anything wrong. Wow. She may just have innocently downloaded those apps on her phone.
2: Why is Kebugi not writing love or romantic books? This man will pass for a Harley Quinn writer.
0: I need to start
2: that
0: one.
2: What a description.
0: I need to start.
2: Maybe that should be the content that you are doing. You focus on X, intellectual. Leave TikTok for them, Bella.
0: We have Mr. Iraba on the line. Hello, Mr. Iraba.
4: Good evening to everyone in the household.
0: Good evening, Mr. Iraba.
2: Did I quote you right when I said that you have told us on this program that you've never cheated on your wife?
4: I haven't, and I will not say that was part.
2: Amen. Thank you for clarifying that. Kebugi, here am I.
0: Yes, sir. Yes, sir.
4: Tebugi, I'm being born one turn to a mathematician this evening. as they calculate from the leg, the indices, and the Pythagorean theorem, and everything, Tebugi. Now, you see, let me put this from my own view. It's unnecessary for partners to be checking phones on suspicious ground. It's unnecessary. You just give yourself unnecessary heartache. Then it is even worse for any man, like you read out, to pick his wife's phone to delete certain things after marriage. The man doesn't have the right to do all that. In the course of courtship or your relationship before marriage, you must have understood the kind of a woman you have before you make up your mind to marry her. So, and if you know there are certain things she is doing in courtship you don't like, it's better you trash it out in courtship. It's better you trash it out in courtship before you get married. It's not that it is after you now get married before you begin to trash it out. You see, that is where people are having problem, where you are seeing 2 months married, 1 year married, they crash. Because there was pretense when they were courting.
2: Right.
4: So when you are courting, go all out. I don't want this thing, madam, or I don't want this thing, my love. Trash it out. It's better. It's wrong. You go and begin to delete something from your wife's phone. Mm. Let me tell you, no matter how suspicious or how calculative you are, if a woman will do it, she will even do it right in your nose. You will not even know. Right in front of you, within the compound you are living, right, or with your mechanic, or with your driver, or with your messenger, your gardener, she will do it and you will not know. So why kill yourself unnecessarily? I know people do it. When you trust some women too much,
2: right,
4: they break your heart. They do it. I know. But don't break your heart before the deed is done. Don't kill yourself before you discover that something is done. That is just my own opinion, Mr. Arabo. Thank you so much. We have someone here
2: who was reacting. Darren Black says, oh my god, Mr. Arabo just changed my life. Is it because he said he's never cheated and he will not
0: cheat? I mean, it takes a lot of self-discipline to be able to decide.
2: 35 years and counting, never cheated. So Kibugi is a professor of enjoyment and women affairs. I'm always enjoying your program. People are already seeing your true colors.
0: I beg, leave that true color talk.
2: They're coming out.
0: I beg. Guys, that's how much we can take on social media today. We're back tomorrow for 4:30 p.m. Beams will bring the stories tomorrow. But we have the rest of the show going. We have a letter to take in the 5 o'clock hour. Short commercial break and we'll be right back.

0: guy, we don't dey talk since so. 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
0: Now the new level be that, too. This new MTN sachet bundle don't make life easy for me.
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0: 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How are you coping with the cold weather? It's a cold Tuesday. You're welcome to the Drive Time Confessions. Charity and I are still in the building, and we've got a letter for the day.
1: Absolutely. We've got this rather interesting one, unlike anything we've seen before on this show, actually. And I'm just going to go ahead and read this letter that was sent by a sister who says, "Hi, Kibugi and Chacha. Your show is something else. My friend introduced me to the show and I have been hooked. My story is as follows. My husband is ridiculously handsome. He's tall, dark-skinned, naturally athletic, with those full reddish lips people always compliment. Everywhere we go, women notice him before they notice me.
0: Wow.
1: Whenever we're out, my friends tease me that I married the finest husband among them. We're always making and sharing goofy pictures and videos on WhatsApp, IG and other apps, while my friends' husbands are busy forming serious men. For 3 years of marriage, he has never given me a reason to doubt him. He doesn't lock his phone, he doesn't hide his chats, and because I trusted him completely, I made a promise while we were dating never to check his phone. Until one night, he came home from an office party a little tipsy, and he fell asleep almost immediately, snoring loudly. Out of boredom, I picked up his phone and scrolled through his chats. I saw a chat with his female colleague, the one that everyone jokingly calls his office wife. She was complaining to my husband that all the men who usually toast her are ugly men. She said no fine man has ever asked her out. Then she jokingly told my husband to toast her just to break the ugly men curse on her head. My husband laughed and replied, telling her that fine people always end up marrying ugly people. He asked her if she had ever seen a handsome man marry a beautiful wife. He said handsome guys and beautiful ladies usually marry the opposite. That's what keeps their balance. She laughed and asked, "So, what are you saying? Are you part of that category?" His reply was that nobody is exempted. He said the only time he dated beautiful women was when he was single, but now he's fine with his choice and he will live with it forever. That's the cost of being handsome. I don't understand. Did he just imply that I am ugly? Is that how he truly sees me? I know I am not Miss Waldo, but I'm not ugly. God didn't rush when he made me. My friends say I'm pretty. Strangers call me beautiful. Even my husband used to say I'm the most gorgeous woman in the world. Was he lying? What did he mean when he told his colleague that fine people always end up marrying ugly people? Was it the alcohol talking? I've turned the chat over and over in my head like a movie on repeat. I've reread it. I've searched for signs. I've measured my worth through the lens of one conversation. Maybe I overreacted, maybe I didn't. But one thing is clear, I've never doubted his love until now. I don't know what is worse, losing him or losing the version of me that he used to adore. Please, I'm confused. Someone should help me understand. What do you really think he meant?"
0: Wow.
1: Handsome people only marry ugly people.
0: That's what he told the girl.
1: Yes. And that the only time that he dated a beautiful woman was when he was single. That he has made peace with his decision. What does that mean? Is she overreacting? I think her husband called her ugly.
0: Handsome, we could say, okay, he was just trying to maybe placate the young lady.
1: Make her feel good.
0: But he now said again that ever since...
1: He said, "The only time I dated beautiful women was when I was single. But now, I am fine with my choice. I will live with it forever."
0: And this woman feels bad about this because she's done the mathematics and she might be ugly.
1: No, she says she's not ugly. What are you saying? That even her husband says she's gorgeous.
0: Now she's doubting if the gorgeous her husband calls her is actually really true.
1: Yes. Or if he was just...
0: Yes.
1: But she says strangers have complimented her and told her, "You're beautiful." Strangers, complete strangers. So it means that she's...
0: Guys, we want you to bluntly tell us what you think the husband meant. She wants to hear the truth.
1: Yes.
0: That thing which she defined.
2: she wants Siam.
1: Mm-mm, why are you putting it like that? What do you mean? What do you mean is that thing where she defined, like she's fighting for something she should not be finding?
2: No, that's
1: she's seeking for help. This is what I saw.
2: And she wants but, the truth.
1: I don't understand that I'm like that.
2: But she wants the truth.
1: What could he be saying?
2: So I'm saying that the people who are listening to the show should give it unfiltered. Don't mask it. Try to summarize and say what the husband really meant when he said, ever since I started dating, it's only when I was single that I met a fine woman. I never see woman way fine.
1: But do you think that she could, I think that she could have bigger problems. So while I was reading this letter, I was anticipating that he would have asked the female colleague out or joked or said something inappropriate.
2: I was thinking that something a lot more crazy was coming up.
1: There was no attempt to even flirt with the office lady.
2: Nah.
1: He kept it professional. The only thing is that he seems to imply that he married an ugly wife. Shouldn't she count her losses?
2: And you see, you feel like that's the lesser of the evils.
1: Exactly.
2: The more evil is Eve
1: would
2: to say
1: been
2: Eve being...
1: Anyway,
2: let's see who's on the line. Hello, good evening.
3: Hey, Boogie.
2: Huh?
1: Emma, good evening.
3: Your gender and jumping into conclusion.
1: Did she jump?
3: Look, in the context of the letter you read, they were having a conversation. He's just talking to the lady that it happens sometimes. Why did the lady have to bring it to her own situation?
1: Because he said that the only time he dated a fine woman was when he was single. And she's currently married to him.
3: No, she's not talking. He's not talking to the wife now. Kebugi, help me now.
1: Kebugi, say
3: I let me say like that. Tata, may I tell you something? One day, I was talking where my wife was. And I said that, thank God I married who I need, not somebody I wanted. You see that statement? It took me months to explain it.
1: Yes.
3: My intention was, if they say I marry someone else, maybe I would have been divorced. I'm trying to appreciate her.

0: Thank you, Ima. Thank you, Ima, for calling.
1: At least the bottom line, Ima thinks that he didn't call her ugly. So,
0: Mr. Reba is on the line.
2: Yeah, greetings once again.
0: Mr. Reba, welcome.
2: Thumbs up to the man in this case. It was a very smart way to tell the office lady that he is not interested. He told her categorically from the letter you read that he has made his choice and he is okay with his choice.
1: But he ended up calling his wife ugly along the line.
2: Yes, now that even that he married the ugly wife and he is satisfied with her.
1: Well,
2: so it's an indirect way of saying I am content with my wife,
3: even if she's ugly.
2: Even if she may not be as beautiful as you are presenting yourself to me, my wife is okay for me. I am content.
3: So in summary, he alludes to the fact that his wife is ugly.
2: And he just said that to put the woman, to the office lady off.
3: He just said that.
2: How can you say your wife is ugly? And you say, I'm okay, I made my choice. I'm not interested in beautiful things. I don't know if you know what I'm saying.
1: Okay.
2: He just said that to send that office lady red flag that no go area, no relationship can come between them.
1: Okay.
2: That he is okay with his wife. So the woman that wrote this letter should be rest assured that her husband is faithful to her. He is not actually mocking her by saying she is ugly. He just said that to send the other woman away from his way.
1: Mm.
2: But she should keep her calm and keep loving him.
0: Okay, Mr.
2: Yeah.
1: Thank you.
0: Okay, so if you're listening, the lady who sent in the letter, he just said that to scare the push the woman away.
1: Because we all have to agree that the man conducted himself well. There was nothing inappropriate apart from this slight insult that the wife thinks that he might have sent her way.
0: That's her perception of it.
1: There was no flirtatious exchange. There was nothing inappropriate.
0: And so, considering the fact that he was under the influence at the time, cut him some slack. My sister, cut him some slack. I mean, he could have done something crazy. He was drunk and all, but he still maintained composure. And you fit no fine like that.
1: You should cook soup for him, Seth.
0: You fit no fine like that.
1: Appreciate him. But let's listen to other people and see what they have to say.
0: Hello, good evening.
4: Hello, good evening.
0: Can you turn down the volume on your radio?
4: It's from your radio.
0: Okay, go ahead.
4: Yeah, your program is very interesting. So, I think the man did well. You remember in the Bible when Abraham, he went to Egypt. He had to reject his wife by calling her my sister.
0: Mm.
4: You understand? Does it mean that the wife is going to try to do it? No, it does. Act of sense, you have to do that in order to escape anything that will come up. You understand?
0: Yeah.
4: So the man was very wise by trying to debate the discussion. You understand? So that would say that the husband loved her very well. You understand? Yeah, that's my issue.
1: Thank you. So she should go and rest assured.
0: So my sister, if you're listening now, you are hearing what people are saying.
1: The consensus is that your husband is on your side.
0: Yes, he just, smartly.
1: Or maybe we're yet to get the person who believes that the husband meant to call her ugly.
0: Hello, good evening. Hello, are you there? God, we lost you. 0809-155-1055. A lady sent us a letter. You know, she's loved her handsome husband for a long time. She never checks his phone. And one day he came back home drunk and all, had a few drinks at the office, and she checks his phone, finds out that he had a conversation with a colleague at the office. The office wife says that nobody, fine men know the toaster. Now only ugly men the toaster. So to break the jinx, he should toast her. In that whole toasting conversation, he said something about the fact that
1: handsome people and beautiful people end up with ugly people.
0: That's number one. Number two, ever since the last time he dated a beautiful woman
1: was when he was single.
0: Now the wife saw this conversation and she's asking a question. Am I ugly?
1: Was he insulting?
0: Even strangers call me beautiful.
1: Mm. And even him calls her
0: gorgeous and beautiful. You understand. So, guys, tell us what you think. Do you think that the man was, you know, being real with the colleague at the office, saying that his wife, did he implies in some type of way
1: that he married an ugly wife?
0: Oh, he was just being very smart and, you know, he meandered through the whole thing just to, you know, protect his wife and stuff like that. Tell us what you think about it, if that's it. Hello, good evening.
5: Hello, good evening.
0: Good evening to you. What's your name?
5: My name is Temitope.
0: Temitope, tell us what you think. Quickly, we're out of time.
5: Yeah, that man is a smart guy. You just take this guy.
1: The man is a what?
0: Smart man.
1: Oh, okay, okay.
5: You take that guy to discontinue the conversation. It does not mean his wife is an ugly girl.
0: Okay.
5: There are sometimes you just find a way to discontinue some conversation. Like, just stop it from there.
1: By calling your wife ugly, you cannot find another way of ending the conversation. You have to make your wife look bad.
5: But what would you say again? You have said a fine lady will go for an ugly man. A handsome man will go for a fine lady. You are giving me a perfect solution. So look for your own ugly man.
1: Look for your own ugly man.
0: Thank you so much for calling. Thank you. We're taking the last call now before we go. Hello, good evening.
1: Hello, are you there? The line is active. We know that you're on.
0: Are you there? Call us back, all right? 0809-155-1055 as we wrap up. I hope that the lady who's over there is getting her answers.
1: I think it's even very clear from the reactions. Patrick Michael Banjo on Facebook says, the lady in the office is indirectly trying to draw the man to her side. Directly or indirectly, she's in love with the man. So it means that the man did a good job of sidestepping her and telling her that...
0: Yeah, stuff like that.
1: I love my wife.
0: I think he created some type of win for the two ladies. So the two women don't feel bad.
1: But why should you be trying to make the other woman feel good at my own expense as your wife?
0: He's just a good man now.
1: I'm your wife. I take precedence. So if you have to make her feel bad, Nashisabi, you owe me this thing of making me feel good at all times. So I don't see why you should be considering her feelings. Anyway...
0: Did Sarah feel like this in the Bible when Abraham said that referred to her as his sister? It's just wisdom.
1: Their own specific situation was different now. It was so that if the king shows interest in the wife, he'd not be like...
0: But at the end of the day, he was trying to protect his wife.
1: He's trying to protect his own interests. Yes.
0: His life.
1: Yes, because they could have killed him. And the king will inherit his wife.
0: Oh, okay.
1: So he now said, we are brothers and sisters.
0: Anyway,
1: so
0: auntie that sent this message, you've gotten your answer. Your husband was not cheating.
1: That's not the first one.
0: And you are not ugly. I'm not saying you are too fine like that. But
1: your husband called you gorgeous. Stick with it. Don't take what came with you. You are fine. God took time to create
0: you. We're back tomorrow, guys. 4 p.m. I'm K Biggie.
1: Charity. Bye.

0: 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Here is the news read by Kenneth Aguije. And first, the news headlines. Federal High Court Abuja grants activist Shore 200 million naira bail in President Tinubu defamation trial. Oswamo Tekun says abducted Oyo school children and teachers will be rescued unhurt. On the foreign scene, Venezuela begins burial of quake victims. Key port opens with United States aid. And on the sports scene, Confederation of African Football begins search for substantive general secretary. Details of these and more shortly. The Federal High Court in Abuja has granted bail to the presidential candidate of the African Action Congress, AAC, Omoyele Sowore, in the sum of 200 million naira. In a ruling earlier today, Justice Mohammed Umar ordered Sowore to produce two sureties, one of which must be a traditional ruler from Sowore's community, while the other must own landed property in Abuja. The court also directed that the sureties be verified by the prosecution. In addition, Justice Umar ordered Sowore to deposit his international passport with the deputy chief registrar of the court, pending the determination of the case. Sowore is being prosecuted by the Department of State Services, the DSS, over allegations that he made false claims against President Tinubu by describing him as a criminal in posts published on his X and Facebook accounts. The Federal Executive Council, FEC, has approved the construction of a 34.3 billion naira airstrip in Boko Benue Estate and maritime projects worth about 286 billion naira aimed at improving aviation infrastructure, maritime safety, and unlocking Nigeria's blue economy. The approvals were announced by the Minister of Aviation and Aerospace Development, Festus Keyamo, and the Minister of Marine and Blue Economy, Adegboyega Oyetola, who was represented by the Minister of Environment, Bolarabe Lawal, after the FEC meeting presided over by President Bola Tinubu at the presidential villa in Abuja. Keyamo said the council approved the award of the Bokos Airstrip contract to CCECC Nigeria Limited at a cost of 34.3 billion naira. He explained that the facility will serve as a strategic hub for agricultural activities, enhance security operations, and support humanitarian interventions and emergency medical services in Benue State and neighboring communities. On the maritime sector, Lawal said the FEC approved projects worth about 286 billion naira to strengthen maritime safety, improve port operations, and protect Nigeria's marine environment. And he said the approvals include the acquisition of specialized boats to tackle plastic pollution and other contaminants in Nigeria's waterways, noting that cleaner waterways would improve shipping navigation and environmental sustainability. The Pan-Yoruba Socio-Cultural Organization, Afeniferi, has commended Ogun State Governor Prince Dakwa Abiodun and his Lagos State counterpart, Governor Babajide Sanwo-Olu, for their decisive response to the menace of banditry and kidnapping in both states. The organization also lauded the Inspector General of Police, Olatunji Disu, as well as the Commissioners of Police in Ogun and Lagos States, Bode Ojejuni and Tijani Fatai, for their coordinated efforts in tackling criminal activities along the Ogbere-Sagamu-Ore corridor. In a letter signed by its National Organizing Secretary, Abagun Omololu, the organization praised the Inspector General for providing strategic leadership and intelligence-driven policing that has strengthened the fight against organized crime. According to the group, the unwavering political commitment demonstrated by Governors Abiodun and Sanwo-Olu has created an enabling environment for security agencies to effectively discharge their constitutional responsibilities. The letter, written on behalf of Ruben Fasharati, leader of Afenifere and the Asiwaju of Yoruba land, stated that the prompt and coordinated response of the security chiefs and governors had significantly restored confidence in public safety across the affected areas. Afenifere noted that the successful operation underscored the importance of purposeful leadership, professional policing, and robust interstate collaboration in combating violent crimes. Oyo State Governor Seyi Makinde has said that the ongoing Oyo Sugar and Derivatives Industries project is expected to generate over 500 jobs and strengthen collaboration with about 1,000 local sugarcane farmers. Makinde disclosed this in a statement shared on his X handle following a meeting with a delegation from Saba Exports Limited, led by its managing director, Kan Wasim Aglak. According to Makinde, the visiting team is currently in Oyo State to oversee the pre-commissioning and commissioning phases of the Oyo Sugar and Derivatives Industries Limited factory in Ishei, a private investment project. The governor added that the state is optimistic about the commencement of operations at the facility, noting its expected economic impact. He further disclosed that the plant is projected to have significant production capacity, including brown sugar and molasses output. The Western Nigeria Security Network, codenamed Amotekun Corps, has expressed confidence that the school children and teachers abducted in Oyo State will be rescued safely, saying coordinated security operations are already underway across the Southwest. The chairman of the Southwest Amotekun Commanders Forum and commander of the Ondo State Amotekun Corps, Adetunji Adeleye, gave the assurance today while parading 28 suspects arrested for various criminal offences at the Corps headquarters in Akure. Adeleye said Amotekun personnel, working with local hunters, youths and community leaders familiar with the forests, have intensified search operations to track down the abductors. According to him, the collaboration has already produced encouraging results, while security agencies remained optimistic that the victims will be rescued unharmed and the perpetrators brought to justice. The Oyo State Police Command has recorded major breakthroughs in its ongoing crackdown on violent crime, rescuing two abducted children, arresting four suspected kidnappers, and recovering a cache of sophisticated firearms linked to an armed robbery syndicate. The command said the successes followed intelligence-led operations carried out in collaboration with the Amotekun Corps, local vigilante groups, hunters, and other security stakeholders across the state. The development was disclosed in a statement issued by the Police Public Relations Officer, DSP Ayolade Olainka, on behalf of the Commissioner of Police, CP Abimbola Ayodeji Olugbenga. According to Olugbenga, the rescue operation was launched after the command received a distress call on Friday, the 27th of June, that armed hoodlums had invaded a village via Lalate in the Barakba East local government area, where the attacked residents ransacked houses and abducted two children. Acting on credible intelligence and technical support, the joint security team traced the kidnappers' hideout deep inside a forest, where the suspects were arrested one after another.
1: Intelligence-led policing, technical support and coordinated operations. The joint security team successfully traced the abductors' hideout deep within the forest. On sighting the advancing security team, the hoodlums opened fire, resulting in the gunfire. The operation responded professionally overpowering the criminals and forcing them to flee in different directions. During the operation, one of the suspects, Umaru Usman Mail, aged 25 years, sustained bullet wounds while attempting to escape and was immediately apprehended, while three mobile phones were recovered at the scene.
0: The command said all four suspects are in custody and assisting investigators with useful information aimed at tracking down other members of the criminal network. 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Still to come from the foreign scene, Venezuela begins burial of quake victims. Key port opens with United States aid. Also from the sports scene, Confederation of African Football begins search for substantive general secretary. Details of these and more after the break.

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6: And now the rest of the news. Turning to the foreign scene, relatives of victims of the June 24 twin earthquakes have paid their last respects during their burial at the Southern General Cemetery in Caracas. And this comes after the United States military repaired and reopened a key seaport in the hardest hit area of Venezuela as the country began burying more than 1,700 victims of twin earthquakes that have left tens of thousands still missing. According to reports, 5 days after powerful back-to-back quakes flattened entire neighborhoods, the task of recovering the dead loomed large and hopes of finding survivors faded. By the latest official count, some 1,700 are dead and 5,000 are injured, with no governmental word on the number missing. American airmen were also helping restore traffic at Simon Bolivar International Airport near Caracas, which was also heavily damaged. However, a new 4.6 magnitude tremor rekindled fear among the population. A manhunt is underway in southern France after a Passel bomb exploded at a residential building in neighboring Monaco, injuring a wealthy Ukrainian businessman and two others. According to French media reports, Vadim Yemelev and two others are believed to have been injured in the attack, although their identities have not been officially announced. Monaco public prosecutor Stéphane Thibault said two are in a critical condition in hospital in Nice, adding that a woman was most seriously hurt. Ukraine's foreign ministry said its embassy in France was in touch with Monaco's authorities and was working to officially identify those reported injured in the blast. To the exciting world of sports, the Confederation of African Football, CAF, has commenced the search for a substantive Secretary-General less than 4 months after appointing Nigerian Football Administrator Samson Adamu as Acting Secretary-General. CAF has advertised the vacant position on its official website, inviting qualified candidates to apply for the role, which is responsible for overseeing the day-to-day administration and management of African football's governing body. The Secretary General serves as CAF's chief administrative officer and is expected to oversee the implementation of the organization's strategic objectives while ensuring the efficient running of its operations. According to the vacancy notice, interested and qualified applicants have until the 10th of July 2026 to submit their applications. The move signals CAF's intention to appoint a permanent occupant to one of the most important administrative positions within the organization. And just before we go, a recap of the major stories. We told you the Federal High Court in Abuja has granted activist Shoare a 200 million naira bail in a President Tinubu defamation trial. Amoteco has said the abducted Oyo school children and teachers will be rescued unhurt. Venezuela has begun the burial of quake victims as a key port opened with the United States aid. Also, the Confederation of African Football has begun its search for a substantive general secretary. For more details on the news, visit our website on www.splashfm1055.com or simply follow us across all social media platforms. 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And that's the end of the news on Splash 105.5 FM, the integrity station and the best radio station in the southwest of the country. The news editor is Babatunde, I beg your pardon, the news editor is Tunde Olawuwo, assisted by Babatunde Morukeji. I'm Kenneth Oguije. Good evening and thank you for listening.

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0: a wet Tuesday in the city of Ibadan. Well, it's been raining for the past 3 hours or so, but we've reported for GT this evening. Good evening, sports fans, wherever you are. Welcome to the second half, the second installment of your exciting sports show for today. Sports Bang is live, and it's coming from the Integrity Station, Splash 105.5 FM, broadcasting from the White Building, Felele, in the city of Ibadan, Oyo State, Nigeria. Well, if you check your time right now, it is 27 minutes before 7 o'clock, and I welcome you officially to the world of sports this evening. My name is Toby Akintola, your sports pal. Super excited as always to be here to give the latest coming from the ever-blazing, ever-interesting, and sometimes controversial world of sports. Of course, we are going to talk about the biggest football fiesta in the world, talking about the FIFA World Cup. We have a live game that we are watching right now. One of the round of 32 matches. The Elephant of Cote d'Ivoire up against Norway. 33 minutes have been played in that game. And of course, it's still goalless. I will talk about that on the show this evening. We'll also do a kind of review of what happened last night and the early hours of today. Did you see that coming? Germany and of course the Dutch national team in Netherlands are out of the FIFA World Cup. We'll talk about games coming up later as well. 10 p.m. Nigerian time, France will take on Sweden. And of course, at 2 a.m., Mexico will take on Ecuador. I will talk about stories from the Nigerian football scene, give you update from tennis, and of course, update from the world of transfer. These and so much more in the show this evening, Sports Bank on Splash 105.5 FM Ibadan. Once again, my name is Toby Akintola. Well, please join us on our fan page on Facebook and join us this evening. 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Like, share, comment to interact with us this evening. And of course, before the end of the show, I will take your comment. Well, the sports simulator is here. Raymond Tolokwe, good evening.
1: Good evening, Toby. The rain is our thing and that. I love it anyway. I love it. But because it's a season and we can't do it. We can't say it don't fall. It will fall. It has to fall. If it doesn't fall as well, it's also a negative. So we have to take the positive. So keep winning. We'll be fine. Okay. So let's get into the show.
0: All right, let's start with the live game between the Elephants of Cote d'Ivoire and Norway. It's still goalless right now. 34 minutes, 35 minutes have been playing in that game. Raymond, based on what you have seen so far, do you think that Ivory Coast can just do like Morocco did in the early hours of today and reach the round of 16 of the World Cup? But this is just 35 minutes. We saw yesterday the game between Brazil and Japan. Brazil scored first and then Japan scored first, and Brazil came back in the second half, scored 2 goals, and that was how they won the game.
1: Of all the second and the other two games, this has been...
0: It's been very drab. It's been...
1: Yeah, been the most boring. And of course, Ivory Coast has contained Norway. They've been particularly the better side, but they've not pushed enough, to trouble the defense of Norway. And you know, a team like Norway...
0: They've got quality up front.
1: A quality attacker up front. All they need to do is just... I don't think Norway has gotten a shot on target at all. Why? Because I got the possession. All they need to do is convert that possession.
0: They are playing better than Norway.
1: They need to convert that possession into
0: creating chances and scoring goals.
1: Opportunities. Yeah. So I think that is what is needed and which they need to do as early as possible. Because if they allow Norway to score a goal,
0: if Alan gets 3 chances, I'm very sure he will score 2.
1: He will score 2.5, so if it's possible. So they need to be... They want to get that goal as soon as possible. So that by the time you get the goal,
0: On the flip side, Raymond, I've seen the performance of Yann Diomande in this game, 36 minutes. Is that the guy that Liverpool wants to spend?
1: No, he has already a good deal with PSG.
0: Yes, I know. I mean, he's going to Paris Saint-Germain.
1: They will pay the money.
0: 120 million euros for Yann Diomande.
1: Yeah, they will pay the money.
0: All right.
1: They will pay the money.
0: Let's talk about what happened yesterday and in the early hours of today, Raymond.
1: Yeah.
0: Germany shockingly lost to Paraguay. In fact, I remember on Saturday on World Sports, you all said Germany will beat Paraguay.
1: Yeah.
0: And I told you that, well, they are going to defeat Paraguay, but it will not be easy. But they lost yesterday via penalties, and I've been asking, what is wrong with German football? Because since they won the World Cup in 2014, they have not gone past the round of 16 of the FIFA World Cup. I think in 2018, they got knocked out in the group stage. In 2022, they got to the second round. They lost as well. What is wrong with German football, Raymond?
1: Nothing is wrong with German football.
0: But they won the World Cup before now.
1: Yeah,
0: they
1: of
0: should
1: course,
0: not be.
1: If you win the World Cup and you are being knocked out, it means things are not.
0: But something is wrong with them.
1: Nothing is wrong with them. I repeat, nothing.
0: You think this is wrong with
1: them? It's not that they didn't have players. They've got players.
0: Is it acceptable for Germany to lose to Paraguay in the round of 32?
1: Do you think Paraguay also has come to play at the World Cup?
0: No, we are talking about the caliber of Germany, the quality of that team.
1: The quality
0: with
1: of Germany.
0: The quality of players that they have. Their manager as
1: so
0: well.
1: So you are looking at Germany as a four-time champion and a big name.
0: Yes.
1: Right? While you are looking at Paraguay as, what have they achieved like that in the world of football? Yes, I understand. But football is not played because you have big names or because of a former champion. You have to prove to the world and earn your victory at any time when you are playing your game. It's not, I'm Germany, I'm Brazil, I'm France, so because of that, I have to win. You have to complete that cycle of beating the team in front of you.
0: Do you think that they will sack their manager?
1: It's left to them. It's left to them. But I was shocked.
0: They've not been really convincing.
1: Joshua Kimmich said they didn't deserve to be there. Yes. And which?
0: Team that beat Curaçao 7-1.
1: You beat Curaçao. So Curaçao is a debutant, the smallest country to be at the World Cup. If you beat yourself, if you beat a 10-1, that is not it. Nobody will raise eyebrow.
0: Mm.
1: The game they won, that was, they did so
0: against Cote d'Ivoire too. I think they
1: were. Go ball!
0: Wow.
1: Go ball!
0: No, we have just scored.
1: Three goals!
0: So that's the opening goal. I mean, we said it. Well, no way I go right now.
1: I'm out in law.
0: Raymond, can they come back from this one?
1: You will see.
0: No, now this is just 39 minutes.
1: You will now see proper Viking. Proper Viking.
0: So you are saying that the elephants cannot come back in this game? They're just a go down. This is just 40 minutes played.
1: Toby, I was still saying it, that they need
0: we
1: to
0: still
1: score.
0: Have the second half to play.
1: They have second half, but you, see that goal.
0: Fantastic goal.
1: Ah! Is this the best goal so far?
0: Brilliant, brilliant.
1: I think, brilliant. Have you seen a better goal than this?
0: That goalkeeper had no answers to
1: nobody
0: that.
1: Nobody is saving this goal. Don't be nobody. Have you seen a better goal than this?
0: Fantastic goal.
1: I'm not sure.
0: All right.
1: Look at.
0: Okay. So you're saying that no way back for Cote d'Ivoire? They're out?
1: I wish they can come back, but they need to have that extra bite. They need to put that pressure.
0: Yesterday, the game between Netherlands and Morocco. Morocco scored in the 91st minute or so. Yeah. Forced that game to extra time, and of course, they won via penalties. I think right now, Morocco, they fear nobody. I think right now, they can say we can beat anything.
1: Morocco will beat anybody. That's it. They will beat anybody.
0: What's that catalyst for Morocco? I mean, it's like they are fearless. The way they play right now,
1: of
0: they
1: course,
0: don't care.
1: So Morocco has built themselves. They're like a walking machine. It's a template they've been following. I mean, so it's not a fluke. You can see the caliber of players they have. I mean, yes, I don't know them. Like, you know, a lot of players like that. But they are cohesive and they understand what they need to do on the pitch of play. Super for them, beating the Netherlands yesterday on penalties, earlier this morning on penalties. It was a performance. They dominated the Dutch, 70-30% possession. In fact,
0: the midfield of Tijani Reinders, Marian Gravenberch,
1: they didn't even use Tijani. It was called, this week was second goal. Hey, Alan Dio!
0: Just imagine.
1: No!
0: Kilo Shelly, are you supporting Norway this game?
1: When you have the chance of scoring goal, you're not supposed to know. That you don't give. See, let me tell you.
0: The Ivorian defense is playing with fire because. Look at that. That could have been the second goal for Norway.
1: Toby, the difference between a European team.
0: And an African team.
1: Not just African team. And every other team, maybe aside Brazil and Argentina, is just small margin. See that small margin, they don't buy it in the market. They did not tell you not to play. But they are telling you score.
0: If you fail to score, we are going to score.
1: They tell you score. You are not scoring, Abby. Okay.
0: We are going to score.
1: Ah, these people.
2: They will tell you, see, if you don't score, you will see. Jamie, they just I hope Ivy Coast also consider another one.
0: If they concede the second goal before the end of the first half, it's gone.
2: Look at. So
0: okay.
2: Look at. Raymond,
0: I think if there is one African country that can go as far as the semifinals, that would be Morocco.
2: Yeah, it's Morocco. As I was saying, they did fabulous. I think when I come at the Dutch
0: manager
2: made a huge mistake.
0: What did he do?
2: He did use a 5-man defense now. 5-2-3. He said, according to him, he said during the group stage, he noticed that they have too many spaces. Again, they allowed the opponent to operate too many spaces. Okay. So he wanted to reduce the space because he was playing against Morocco.
0: Mm.
2: He had to use 5-man defense.
0: Okay.
2: So automatically he played a low block. Even at that, you still got defeated. I mean, you couldn't win in regulation time. And they dominated. The Dutch were not creating chances. And of course, I just felt managers can be funny. If you are due to Gianni, De Jong, and Gary Batch,
0: they
2: will have contained the Moroccans. And the Dutch game in the first 2-10 minutes is super transition to counter.
0: Yeah.
2: And you score.
0: Mm.
2: They did that consistently in the group game. But his formation affected
0: the play. It backfired, okay.
2: And they deserve to be out. That thing. And of course, the Dutch and penalties, I don't know.
0: Mm.
2: I have to check with one. That one is a good thing.
0: I saw your tweet.
2: I've gone for just, it's not the first time. So if the Dutch enters in the penalty, go asleep.
0: Mm.
2: They will not win.
0: All right. Let's talk about the games coming up. France will take on Sweden.
2: Do we have a match there?
0: There is a game. I mean, France-Sweden.
2: Do we have a match there?
0: Ah.
2: Is that a game?
0: Brazil yesterday almost.
2: Is that a game? Is that a game? I hope Sweden can be conservative. Okay. So simple.
0: Okay.
2: They decide to go all out. They return 5.
0: Mm.
2: Okay. But you have to be...
0: Goes against France, right?
2: Call Graham Potter and tell him. Be low conservative.
0: Block. Against France. Even
2: and
0: not.
2: Use counter. Don't go toe-to-toe. You cannot see Olise, Mbappe, all of them. Olise, Mbappe, Kone, all of them. They will run past you and they will score you.
0: Mm.
2: They barely, so they should better because if you want to go to those things they went to toe with Holland, they dropped, so they dropped 5. They went to toe with Japan, they dropped palm. So how will you go? Why will you see a whole France? You want to go toe?
0: Okay. Mexico, Ecuador. Mexico has been, they've been fantastic in this competition as one of the hosts.
2: Of course,
0: that should be
2: against.
0: The penalty. No penalty. Mexico, Ecuador, Raymond.
2: It looks nice, see? Yeah, it looks nice.
0: But I think Mexico should be able to win it.
2: Ecuador won their last game to qualify. And Ecuador have been fantastic. But they've not been able to convert those performances into goals.
0: Mm.
2: There
0: should be a VAR check.
2: There
0: should
2: be a VAR check there. There's a pull.
0: No penalty. Okay. no penalty.
2: Wait. See, they are talking. Right?
0: Okay.
2: You see, they are talking.
0: I mean, there could be a penalty here, but no penalty.
2: So, Ecuador, their game against
0: Mexico.
2: Their first game against Ivory Coast, they did well, but they didn't convert those chances. Against Curacao, the same thing happened. But fortunately for them, against Germany, they got those goals. So, it's going to be a game of two teams who are equal. But Mexico has the backing of the home support. So
0: yeah, they are hosting, so they should be able. They should do enough to win that game.
2: I think.
0: But you know, when it gets to penalty shootout, anything is possible.
2: I think Ecuador will qualify.
0: They will beat the host country.
2: Yeah.
0: One of the host, rather.
2: Okay. I think Ecuador will.
0: They will beat Mexico.
2: Has any team won all their games? When was that time? Team has 9 points and won the World Cup.
0: Can't remember.
2: Italy never had 9 points in 2006. 2010 was Spain, they lost the first game. 2014 was Germany. I think they had a draw in the group stage. I'm trying to remember. 2018 was Argentina.
0: Mexico will not win the World Cup. So
2: I'm trying to just check. France had 9 points. Argentina has 9 points.
0: Maybe.
2: Of course, Mexico has 9 points.
0: Okay.
2: We can even do cards. Let me put the agenda.
0: All right. Former England captain Wayne Rooney says he would start Manchester United midfielder Kobbie Mainoo instead of Elliot Anderson in Wednesday's World Cup last 32 tie with DR Congo. Rooney, while discussing the midfield he could pick on the Wayne Rooney show, said, "I will go with Declan Rice sitting and go with Mainoo and Jude Bellingham. Mino can give you a bit of both, but in tight areas, that is Mino's biggest strength, his feet in tight areas, and then he has got a little pass. So I've been thinking as well, why is Kobe Mino, he has not played a single game for England in this competition. For me, I think he's better suited for that formation of Thomas Tuchel in the English national team. I think playing him ahead of Elliot Anderson will make a lot of sense.
2: Yeah, so Anderson and Declan Rice have almost the same style of football. And not that creative.
0: But you have Kobe Mino who can,
2: so
0: you know.
2: So you need somebody who, they are going to play 5-3-2 formation.
0: Yes.
2: So they're not easy.
0: You expect them to sit back. They will sit back.
2: They will sit back and counter.
0: That's what it
2: will do. So now you need an extra creator
0: to assist Jude Bellingham.
2: And you know, Jude Bellingham, as good as he is also more from box to box. It's not that
0: he has scored 2 goals already for England in this competition.
2: Yeah, he can get you a goal, but not that when you talk about
0: midfield, it's not a creative number 10.
2: Create.
0: Yeah.
2: I mean, yeah. But it will do his bit. So he needs an extra somebody who can break through and of course help him in the middle. So I think I agree with Wayne Rooney, because if you use Anderson and you use Declan Rice, you ain't moving anywhere. You are not moving anywhere. It's just the same football profile. So you need another extra man. But Kobe Mino has not played at this World Cup. I don't think he has played a single
0: game. I don't think so.
2: Wait. Anderson did not play the last game now. Against Panama. So did Kobe Mino not play? I didn't see that. I think I was watching the African team that was on Ghana on that day. So, but nevertheless, I think he needs somebody like Kobe Mino.
0: But he's
2: left to Mostuko
0: to decide
2: what he wants to do.
0: I mean, going back to that game yesterday between Brazil and Japan, Carlo Ancelotti was asked why he didn't celebrate, because when Gabriel Martinelli scored that late win, I mean, Ancelotti was so calm, he didn't do anything. He said, well, Japan made it difficult for them yesterday and they could have won the game.
2: Well,
0: they made it very difficult for Brazil. Very, very difficult.
2: I know he doesn't totally celebrate. It's not even because it's Japan. Ancelotti is one of, if not the most, he's the most, almost the most calm manager on the sideline. He'll keep looking and keep wondering. I feel like, let's see what happened.
0: So I mean, to bring in Martinelli yesterday, that was, I think, he got that spot on.
2: So this is what I've been saying. I always say this thing, that Martinelli is an inside forward. He's not a winger. The only thing is, your coach in London.
0: It was Unai Emery that brought him to Arsenal.
2: Your coach in London, Arteta, decided to make use of. That's how a proper inside forward play. You see, when Martinelli was attacking, it wasn't going to the wings.
0: Yeah.
2: It's going into the half spaces. Mm. So the moment that ball was coming, just have to be there. So he knew the reason why. So, guy, you're not going to the wings. I'm playing inside as an inside forward.
0: Mm.
2: So, fantastic. If I was already prepared, just like Canada, South Africa, I'm already preparing for.
0: I mean, should we start taking Brazil seriously in this competition? That should we start saying that they can win the World Cup?
2: If Brazil will be play the winner,
0: and I don't know the reason people are not talking about Brazil. This is the most successful team in the history of the World Cup. They have 5. No other country has 5.
2: Yes, last time they won was in 2002.
0: That's 24 years ago.

0: table.
1: Really?
0: Not that they won't go, they can't go far. They can, but they don't look like a team that is not beatable. They are well beatable. And
1: so you still rate Argentina, France. What of Portugal? Do you rate? Will you rate Portugal?
0: No, you cannot rate Portugal.
1: So if you pick Argentina and France,
0: I'll pick Argentina. I'll pick France. I'll pick Spain. I'll pick England.
1: Ahead of Brazil.
0: Yes, of course. I will pick this for ahead of Brazil. I cannot beat Portugal. Portugal, okay. Yeah, they have a World Cup on their head. They are not always serious at the World Cup.
1: Okay. Let's come back to Nigeria. Let's tell you that Salisu Yusuf is said to be appointed technical advisor of Kano Pillars ahead of the 2026-2027 season. Yusuf previously managed the team during the 2021-2022 season. The tactician's return marks another spell with the four-time Nigerian Premier Football League champions as they look to strengthen for the new campaign. The 2018 Chan Siva winning coach ended his deal with Cotto Sport of Benin Republic by mutual agreement at the end of last season. Kano Pillars barely managed to escape relegation in the MPFL season. I'm very happy with the quality of managers that teams are recruiting right now in the MPFL, Raymond. Looking at Salisu Yusuf, is going back to Kano Pillars.
0: Of course, he's going back to Kano Pillars and he's welcome. And the season, I've seen the draw so for the new season.
1: It's not official.
0: It's official. Yeah, I saw it a while ago. I think I have it on my phone. I just want to bring it in. While I'm looking for it, of course, he's welcome back to the MPFL.
1: Those shooting stars, their first game will be at home.
0: So we are
1: we'll leaving in Ibadan, we are going away.
0: So we kick up in August. That's when the new season starts as far as the MPFL is concerned.
1: I hope it will not be postponed.
0: No, I think over the years, the MPFL has been able to, maintain that August start.
1: Yeah.
0: Okay, so this is it. So, March day one, August 28th to 30th. That's March day one. That's when the first game of the season. So, well, we're waiting for the fixtures.
1: Okay.
0: The draws has not been done.
1: Uh-huh.
0: And of course, also, the President Federation's Cup has been included in the calendar.
1: Yeah, it makes sense, yeah.
0: And by March day 24, the President Federation Cup
1: means that next season, the President Federation Cup will finish before the end of the season.
0: So the final will be, round of four, the color finals. I'm trying to check it. The MPFL will end 24th of May, 2027. Okay, May 30, 2027, either. May 30, 2027.
1: Mm.
0: In fact, they even did the 2027-2028 season as well. Ah, Nigeria
1: in doubt. 2027-2028 season?
0: Yeah.
1: Do you know those are relegated?
0: No, that's it, the calendar.
1: Okay.
0: Not
1: okay.
0: The teams, the calendar.
1: Okay.
0: So,
1: okay.
0: The Premier Foundation score final, quarter finals.
1: We'll come back to that later because of our time. Let's cross over to the European football scene and let's tell you that AC Milan have signed Paris Saint-Germain striker Gonçalo Ramos for a reported club record fee of £60 million. The 25-year-old Portugal forward has agreed a contract until 2031 after scoring 45 goals in three seasons at the French club. Last month, Amorim signed a two-year contract to replace Massimiliano Allegri, who was sacked after a catastrophic run of form at the end of the season, led to Milan missing out on Champions League qualification. Like AC Milan, they are backing their new manager, Ruben Amorim.
0: Yeah, you have to back
1: him. £60 million for Gonçalo Ramos.
0: Yeah, that's big money for the Portuguese attacker.
1: And they also want Mason Mount from Manchester United.
0: This should be good. Sure. Yeah, of course. Milan is ready for the new season. Ruben Amorim in charge. Wish him all the best.
1: Rate Amorim.
0: Oh, now you're the rater. Let me see if he's going to use that 3-5-2. Where is Italy? He can use it.
1: Yeah.
0: But you have to profile your players anyway. If they fit into it. But you know, Italian football always makes you also mixes sort of taking a match defense. So, goodbye for them. But Ramos has tried to deceive ever since breaking out in 2018. I mean,
1: he's not even playing for Portugal.
0: 45 goals in 3 seasons for attacker. It was bought for big money.
1: That's an average of
0: if PSG could go, if PSG could go to go and bring a winger,
1: yeah,
0: to go and strike,
1: playing as a false nine,
0: it tells you a lot that Don't get time too much like that.
1: All right, the appointment of Enzo Maresca as boss at Manchester City could lead to a major rebuild with England fullback Rico Lewis, Netherlands defender Nathan Ake, Spanish midfielder Nico Gonzalez, and Portugal defender Ruben Dias and winger Savio all potentially up for sale. They want to sell some of these guys.
0: Well,
1: Ruben Dias, Nico Gonzalez.
0: They just bought Nico Gonzalez in January of the FIFA
1: World Cup. They brought in Elliot Anderson. They will
0: So, well, it's going to rejig the team. Ruben Dias, not bad, but maybe he doesn't need him. Gonzalez, waste. Savio, of course, Savio, what do you call it? Then I can even go back to Spain.
1: And City are also ready to hijack Tottenham's move for Sandro Tonali.
0: Money day. They will pay the £100 million without thinking twice. And of course, they will feel for him more money. And if Newcastle might tell them to go and return 20, they'll still.
1: So I want to ask you this, Raymond. I had a conversation with somebody yesterday, and I thought that Arsenal's opening bid for Bruno Guimaraes was actually fair, £55 million. I said, okay, Bruno Guimaraes will be 29 in a few months' time. And if you are paying £55 million for a soon-to-be 29-year-old player, and that's a fair bid, but Newcastle United want more. They want very close to £80 million for Bruno Guimaraes.
0: How many years is left on his contract?
1: Just 1 year.
0: 1 year? On his contract?
1: But they have an option to extend it by another year.
0: And that's all. Automatically, that's 2 years. They will not take £55 million. They won't take it. Bruno is not...
1: I'm making the... That's not even Bruno Guimaraes. So they've got Zubimendi, they've got Merino, they have Declan Rice.
0: Of course, one thing that affected us last season was after from January, the legs of Zubimendi were gone. He was tired.
1: Sort of Miles Skelly.
0: It was just put in as during the end of the season. And again, I will say it, can Lewis Skelly fit into our season? You're a proper midfielder. Now, this guy doesn't look like a proper one for me.
1: So, Arsenal needs Bruno Guimaraes.
0: If I not believe Bruno Guimaraes will even start, I to help you guys. So of course, sometimes
1: Bruno
0: you also...
1: Bruno and Declan Rice?
0: Sometimes you also need to rest Declan Rice. Too, because...
1: He's playing too many matches.
0: You overuse that guy.
1: Okay.
0: Overuse that guy.
1: All right. Well, we need to go right now. But the first half has ended. And the game between Norway and, of course, Cote d'Ivoire. So, Norway, they go up in that match. Well, hopefully... the Ivorians will come back in this game. But that's the last shot on the show this evening. Sports Bank on Splash 105.5 FM Ibadan. 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My name is Toby Akintola. Back early tomorrow, 7:30 a.m. for the midweek edition of the show. Well, until then, keep supporting sports, stay out of trouble, and don't forget, keep praying for Nigeria.

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1: Do you know that you have the right to quality broadcasting? 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
2: 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Ti o si ko church won.
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2: offense
1: round keji o ko gogo furniture o replace
2: o change gogo furniture o ties gogo le akilo atunku
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2: interlock
1: yes rant
2: o na to se interlock rant
1: se lowo lowo bayi
2: be se soro yi
1: ti pare e
2: to yin kan be te ba bi omo obirin
3: when you give us a female child
2: inu ma elomi inu omo bi ti bopin
3: so just be angry
2: ti bopin
3: I'm not giving birth to a male child
2: se awon obirin meta ni se se se un
1: se se yen bayi
2: amo na wo si o
3: raise my hands you
2: gbogbo awon omo to bi wa je
3: yi that you become somebody amen
2: eda mo re da pin mo
3: don't lose
2: hope you never say pe kiki obe lo bi
3: you have female child or true
2: won le se nto pin o le se
3: they can do what they may say can do
2: on to buruju laye yi
3: what is so
2: onige yoro re pe
3: is one should lose hope in oneself
2: and won be
3: one season
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3: Hear this warning.
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3: You have female child also.
2: Gbàdúrà fún wọn.
3: Pray for them.
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3: You know the person they call Queen
2: Elizabeth. 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
3: That died just of recent.
2: Obìnrin ni.
3: She is a female.
2: Esther Ayaba.
3: Esther, the wife of the.
2: Obìnrin ni.
3: She is a female.
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0: Doesn't that song just bring back sweet and melodious memory? Of course it does. Backstreet Boys, As Long As You Love Me. Me and my imaginations. Every time it's running wild, especially when I hear great music. So yeah, just imagine that your partner or somebody that you're really, really in love with, someone that you really, really like, you're really, really into, you're really in a relationship with, they say to you, you know what? I don't care about anything else. I don't care whatever happens now. As long as we're committed, as long as you love me, as long as you're my person, we'll build our future together. That's sweet, right? But then at the back of your mind somewhere there, rent is due. School fees are around the corner. Fuel prices have gone up and groceries cost twice as much as they did last year. At what point does love need a certain income to survive? Because honestly, it's really crazy. It's high time we talked about this situation. Yes, it is. I'm really tired of seeing, you know what, I want to get married right now, but if I don't earn a certain amount of money, if I don't earn this, I don't earn that, I can't marry. Look, with the way things are right now, especially in Nigeria and the economy right now, if there's no money, there is no love. If there is no money, people can't get married. If there's no money, or, you know, people are not earning a certain amount or the right kind of amount, marriage cannot happen. Yes, I've heard that so many times. And you know what? As the song was playing as well, it came to my head. You know, all that love is there. The person is saying, or your partner is saying, you're the person for me. As long as we're committed, as long as, you know, you love me, let's build a future together. But then again, you think of all the responsibilities that come with marriage. All the things you need to be doing with money, finances have to be right. I'm telling you, I'm very sure that if you have a conversation with a lot of people right now, about 80 to 90% of the people you talk about to, or you talk to about marriage, will tell you, you know what, right now, I don't think I'm solid enough because I'm not earning as much as I'm supposed to or as much as I should, you know, let alone start talking about marriage. So I was just thinking to myself, you know, because of something I also saw a couple of days ago, weeks ago, maybe. Yeah, it was a lady, some sort of vox pop or a show where people just ask questions and then they get a lot of people to react to the questions. It's a topic and then it puts it out on social media to get people to react to and to get people to see what people think or what their opinions are about these topics. So it was a topic about how much a person should be earning monthly as their monthly take home, as their monthly salary before they can start talking about marriage. Yes, I remember that. And one too many times I've had combos, you know, between guys and why they're not getting married, with one person saying, you know what? See, guy, it's high time you got married. And the other person saying, what? Get married? What? Please. Age is nothing but a number. I need to be earning a certain amount, you know, before I can start considering getting married to anybody or considering, you know, settling down with anybody, because there's going to be bills to be paid, right? You need to pay for your wife to go to antenatal. You need to be able to rent a place, a decent place to live with your spouse. You need to be able to provide food for your spouse, let alone children. And now more than ever, I think food is about the most expensive thing in our present day economy. So what are you talking about? So all of this, you know, put into consideration, I would like to ask, it's my question for today. Give me your attention right now. I'm hoping that in a bit I'll be able to have that on Facebook. We seem to be experiencing a downtime with the network, but I'm hoping that as soon as it improves, you get a chance to also call me, drop a comment rather, at Splash FM 105.5 Ibadan. That's Splash FM 105.5 Ibadan. Mm-hmm. So the question is, what is the minimum you should earn in a month to consider marriage? In your opinion, because I'm very sure that a lot of people, different people would have different opinion, you know, different opinions as it concerns this. And some would even tell you what, there's no amount that's enough because things are constantly getting more and more expensive. So if you say, oh, be earning 500K, And then you think that things cost a certain amount right now, and then you go to the market, and it's way up there, it's skyrocketing. What's your 500K gonna do for you? Or you put in 300K, you know, and you get there, and it's not even anything, because you can't even buy food. So yes, I'm very sure that there's gonna be different views with regards to this particular topic. But yes, I still want to hear it because, I mean, I want to know. I really do want to know. Plus, it's been trending. A lady was at a show, some sort of, you know, interview show where she was asked, okay, before you can think about getting married to a guy right now, how much should he be earning? What's the right figure, you know, the perfect amount of money he should earn every month before he can come and ask you for marriage? Relationship different according to her, but for marriage, she was like, what if a guy is earning 500K right now? It's not even enough, because trust me, it is crazy out there. Talking about the Nigerian economy, we can't, to even feed yourself now is very impossible to go three times every day. So yeah, he should be earning about $1 million before he can even talk about, you know, having a serious relationship, let alone get married. So I would like to ask you, if you're listening to me right now, we're starting off with that, okay, how much should the person be earning as their monthly salary, you know, to be able to consider getting married? I would totally like to know, if you're listening to me right now. 300K, 200K, 500K, 1 million, 10 million. I mean, I don't know. You tell me. It's up to you right now on the show, if you're listening to me right now. And if you're considering marriage, is, you know, you're not getting your finances right, a hindrance right now, you want to talk about that as well. Yes, because for a lot of people, I was reading through a comment, it was a post about why some people, especially men, are shying away from getting married now. And so many of the guys were like, what? Who's going to pay the bills? Marriage entails a lot of spending. There's a lot of bills that need to be taken care of. You got to be responsible for a whole bunch of people. First, your partner. Second, household runnings around. Then you're going to have kids eventually. You're going to have to pay the rent. You know, so yeah, even Solomon Bucci, who's, you know, a content creator, was talking recently about how, yes, every man, any man who cannot get a house, who cannot pay the rent, should not be, you know, talking. And so many other people saying, yes, it's the guy's responsibility, it's the man's, you know, responsibility to ensure that there's a roof over the head of him and his partner and his children. So, you know, when you want to consider, and rent has gone way up there, it's crazy. We want to talk about rent right now. Honestly, somebody's almost going to have a heart attack because it's so expensive now to pay rent. People are paying in millions. And some landlords are constantly increasing the cost of rent. So, you know, you want to put that also into consideration when you talk about the salary that's right to begin to consider marriage. Call me up right now. The numbers are 070-694-93000. That's 070-694-93000 or 070-144-7570. That's 070-694-93000 or 070-144-7570 to be able to consider getting married. In your opinion right now, how much should a person be earning as their salary every month? Hello, we got a caller. Hello.
1: Hello, Amanda. Good evening.
0: Hi, good evening. Who are we speaking with right now?
1: Farida from Lagos.
0: Oh, Farida. Oh, yes. Nice to have you on board, as always. It's always a beautiful feeling to have you here. All right, Farida, I'm sure that you've been listening, but in case you haven't been listening, my question for today is, considering the economy that we're being faced with right now in Nigeria, how much do you think is enough for a person to be earning as their monthly salary to be able to consider marriage? How much? Sum it all up to a figure. In your opinion, how much?
1: Well, I'm very sorry. This question is very difficult.
0: It's difficult. Tell us exactly how you feel about it. Please go ahead and tell us, my dear. Tell us.
1: The economy is very, very unstable.
0: Mm-hmm.
1: Okay, so a kilo of Titus fish, mm-hmm. where I live, is 15,000 naira.
0: Yes.
1: And that's two small Titus fish.
0: Mm-hmm.
1: So imagine someone who is earning 200,000 naira.
0: Hmm.
1: So how do they save to feed properly and, you know, raise a family?
0: Hmm.
1: Like, it's really difficult.
0: Exactly.
1: I'm talking about as small as Titus fish.
0: Hmm.
1: We can't even afford it.
0: Hmm.
1: A bunch of plantain where I live is 7,000 naira.
0: Hmm.
1: And that's about five.
0: Five? So, where is that? Oh, my goodness. Where exactly is that?
1: Aja, Lagos.
0: Oh, the island.
1: No, it's really terrible. Like, the economy is terrible.
0: Hmm.
1: I don't advise anyone to have children this period.
0: Oh, my goodness. Well,
1: the economy is terrible.
0: Hmm.
1: I can't begin to say how bad it is, you know.
0: Yes.
1: To take care of your kids properly.
0: Yeah.
1: And give them what you feel is normal necessity. We can't even afford necessity.
0: Very right necessity.
1: Let's talk about luxury.
0: Yeah. Yeah. I'm telling you, man, every day when you want to go to the market or you want to go shopping for anything, you're busy thinking, you're busy. You can't even drop a budget because your budget might just not, it will not even tally up with what's, you know, you find in the market because the prices keep going up. So it's really, really crazy. But if you were to sum it up to a particular figure or amount that a person should be earning every month to be able to consider getting married, how much would you sum it up to?
1: So, let's say 800 to a million.
0: 800 to a million. Okay. Wow. Okay. All right, Farida. Thank you so much for calling and sharing that with us. I really do appreciate you calling on the show today, but as always.
1: Well, this is not the only topic, right? Because I'm waiting for more.
0: Yes, of course. We're going to be talking about a whole lot of stuff trending. Most definitely. Just stick around. Keep listening, all right? Stick around and keep listening. I hope that we're up anytime soon on Facebook so you can drop a comment as well. But we're starting off with this on the show today. Thank you for calling, Farida. It's always a delight to have you right here. All right, then.
1: Bye.
0: Yeah, bye. Take care. Do have yourself a beautiful evening ahead. All right, you heard Farida. She says 800 to a million. Well, that's her opinion. What's yours? How much is enough money to be earning to consider marriage this period? Hello, you're welcome to the show. Good evening.
2: Good evening.
0: Yes, good evening, my brother. What's your name and where are you calling from?
2: This is MOG.
0: MOJ, you're welcome to the show. It's always nice to have you on board. So, MOJ, are you married?
2: I actually am not married.
0: Okay. Why, you know, is finances, you know, part of the reasons why you're not considering marriage right now? Because a lot of people, that's what's on their lips right now, if you ask them. Ah, this economy, I shall say I go marry, so... You know? So, yeah. Let's talk about it. If you were to sum it up to a figure or a particular amount, how much do you think a person should be earning, you know, to be able to consider marriage now in this Nigerian economy? How much? I know.
2: Sorry, it's actually very, very, very difficult.
0: Yes. Okay.
2: Itself is not stable.
0: Yeah.
2: We can decide to. In fact, we can't replace a budget.
0: But and if I, you had to, if you know, like, just look at just something, just put a figure to it, like, maybe this could begin to, you know, help. You can start thinking, considering if you have this amount coming in every month for you as a person, you can manage with this. How much would you put to it? How much?
2: If I'm to answer that question,
0: yes,
2: that will be depending on maybe the state that you are.
0: Okay.
2: Because currently, I'm presently at Ibadan. Cannot compare the hike here to what's going on in Lagos. I heard what Miss Farida said.
0: Yeah, crazy. She lives on the island. That's crazy.
2: So, and I want to say this, that there are a whole lot that is not making we, the youth, get into marriage.
0: Mm-hmm.
2: But at this point in time, the financial part is taking a whole lot.
0: Okay, that's what I hear a lot as well. I hear that a lot, my brother.
2: Honestly, to sum up,
0: yes. How much, oh my dear brother? How much?
2: Yeah, in Ibadan.
0: Yes, please.
2: The rent.
0: Yes.
2: Transportation.
0: Mm-hmm.
2: Let's just say you have a lady's bike.
0: Mm.
2: How you can do well to manage if you go out to manage well.
0: Hey.
2: You can do well
0: with management, so you need to begin to employ all your managerial skills.
2: Honestly.
0: Okay.
2: To manage, you want to have savings.
0: Yeah.
2: To protect your life.
0: Who is saving anymore? Guys, please also tell us, are you saving anymore? Are you still saving? Are you still able to save?
2: Miss Amanda, you know what?
0: Yes, please.
2: One thing about we Nigerians,
0: mm-hmm.
2: I don't want to use blacks generally, but
0: okay.
2: We Nigerians,
0: yes.
2: We easily get adapted to situation.
0: Yeah.
2: Once the tough gets going, the going gets
0: tough. It's tough, yeah.
2: So, even as tough as it is,
0: yes.
2: There's this ability we have as Nigerians to still.
0: We're resilient. We pull through. We push on through. Even when we're suffering, we're smiling.
2: Suffering. You, for any Nigerian that wants to achieve something,
0: yeah.
2: Once they put their mind at it, no matter the tantrums you throw,
0: yeah.
2: If they don't achieve it, they'll get halfway.
0: Mm.
2: I feel like it's mindset.
0: Yeah.
2: So, for me, Ms. Farida said a million naira. Yeah, that's fine. But for me, I will 1.5 at least.
0: Okay.
2: 1.5.
0: Oh, more won't pay you that one. It's a crazy situation, oh.
2: It's more than crazy.
0: And yet the pressure to get married is on. The pressure to get married is still on, right?
2: The point is, it is inevitable.
0: Oh my gosh.
2: The more you postpone it, you just find more expenses.
0: Mm-hmm.
2: It's not going down. It's not reducing. So the point is just strap up yourself. Just get into it. Keep pushing. That's it. Because we can't run away from it.
0: Yeah.
2: We cannot run away from it.
0: Yeah.
2: It is crystal clear now. There's absolutely nothing we can do about it.
0: Hmm.
2: In fact, but at least for me, marriage now. Ah, God, I'm good.
0: I know. Honestly, because
2: that's just it.
0: Thank you.
2: I'm waiting for more stories.
0: More stories definitely coming your way. Stick around. That's how we roll. You know how we do on here. It's from one story to another. So just keep it locked right here, okay? Thank you for calling and sharing that with me. Have a beautiful day ahead. All right, the numbers are 0706-9493. Okay, there's a caller right here. Let's see what you have to say. Good evening and welcome to Splash 360. Oh, this is jamming up. Oh, Lord. Hello. Oh, no, I hate this. This is jamming up. Hello, are you there? I'm struggling to take the call. Please call back if you can. Call back if you can. I really would love to hear from you, okay? And the numbers to call are 070-694-9300. Oh, finally. Good. Hello, you're welcome to the show. Good evening.
3: Yep.
0: Good evening. You're welcome. What's your name? Good evening. Good evening. Oh, dear. Good evening.
3: Yeah, can you hear me?
0: Yes, I can. Good evening. You're welcome to the show. How are you? What's your name?
3: Good. My name is Samson. I'm calling from Akala Express.
0: Samson, it's beautiful that you called in on the show today. Samson, are you married?
3: Not yet.
0: All right. Finances. Are your finances holding you back too? Be honest, though. Why? See, let's be honest here. Is money a problem right now?
3: that's the number one challenge.
0: Oh my gosh. So this is for real. This is real. People ain't just talking about it. All right, please. How much do you think that, you know, if you earned it, you would be able to say, ah, okay, oh, I can now go and woo that woman of my dreams and eventually get married to her. Put a figure to it. Put a, you know, sum it up to an, a figure, a particular amount of money that if you were earning it, maybe you could start to consider getting married. Tell us.
3: Now, mm-hmm. The major thing to be considered is the mention as a whole. You know, no matter how much you are earning.
0: Yes.
3: If the inflation is not terrible, I'm telling you, even if you're going to spend 5 million naira,
0: yeah.
3: 5 million naira is still not going to be enough.
0: Whoa.
3: Here in Nigeria, there has been a time when you own, 200 naira, you're like 2 million naira rich. You reach a time that when you own 1,000, you're like a 100 million naira rich.
0: Yes.
3: Kind of stuff.
0: Mm-hmm.
3: This is the kind of situation we're finding ourselves in.
0: That's
3: our freedom, our liberty, from the onset up to death. Every single government that comes into power makes life more difficult than previous.
0: Yeah.
3: We always expect that we should have a better tomorrow. But I think from the story of Nigeria, we are always having a better yesterday.
0: Yes.
3: So, all this ego of a thing, if you want to sum it up, I'm assuring you that you can never get it right.
0: Oh, dear.
3: As you said earlier on, if you want to go to the market, you do your budget, give you all the time.
0: Yeah. But now you can't drop no budget.
3: You can't just get that budget right.
0: No, you can't.
3: You can't get the budget right. It doesn't mean no matter the ego you are getting now. You can't even predict what the future holds. So how do you want to go about all of these things? That's the reason why you see most of these are ladies and young men that are so desperate.
0: This marriage thing, they don't even want to hear about it.
3: At some point, some, even though at some point you see some, you end up getting pregnant in this, out of wedlock or this sort of stuff.
0: Yeah.
3: Before you know it, you just be like, who can you that be king come on?
0: People are, yeah, they're having kids and not even, you know, doing all the whole ceremony and all of that and that. Just having kids and...
3: There's no official marriage.
0: Yeah.
3: In real terms, they're already married.
0: Oh, Lord. It's crazy. Oh, it's crazy.
3: How do we go about this? Don't you think, matter of Pico, the truth is that Pico is never the solution is now. The only solution we have is our government, the president, they should come and do a better reform of this Nigeria or this inflation rate of the thing. We need to work on it very seriously because someone like me now, let's say I'm here in Ibadan. Life in Ibadan is different from life in Lagos. Likewise from Lagos.
0: Yeah.
3: Likewise, not probably the middle belt. Everywhere the life is different.
0: Yes.
3: Yeah. All of these are Nigeria.
0: Yes.
3: Because of food stuff. Some part of the country is different from what it is in the other part of the country. How do we solve all these kinds of challenges? There's no equal ground for people to. Now, people that farm, they don't have any good access to even farm property. That's why they spend a lot to farm. And when they are about to sell, sell it to them all. You that don't farm, you have to buy.
0: Yes.
3: If the government will make it easier for them to get it done, you that you are getting by, always get it easy also. Not if the government just adjust, or even the common man in short, because the way Nigeria is right now, there's no any desire to be common man.
0: Don't give up, please. Don't do it. All right. Don't. We gotta keep hope alive. We can't lose that. Okay. You give up. That's the end. All right. There's still life. So you gotta keep going. You gotta keep keeping on. And you can't give up, please. I know it's hard. That's why we're here for each other. All right. But we believe that it's going to change. Hopefully. Thank you so much for calling, my brother. Honestly, I really do appreciate your.
3: Nigeria change and God bless Nigeria. hope Nigeria has a better tomorrow.
0: We pray and hope for that. Even though it's taking too long, but we cannot let that hope die. We got to keep it alive, all right? We're keeping that hope alive. Thank you so much for calling. I really do appreciate your contribution to the show. God bless you real good. 070-694-93000 or 070-144-75770 are the numbers to call. Yes, we're live on Facebook right about now. We're streaming live on Facebook. If you've been trying to get through to me and you can't, or you've, you know, been having a hard time, please visit our Facebook page right now and drop your comment. All right, go to Facebook and share your thoughts with me. The question on there is, how much do you think would be perfect to earn before you can consider marriage, given our current economy, as a man, as a woman, as a woman? I was talking about a couple of ladies who were talking about how they cannot get married to men who don't earn a certain amount of money, or who don't get these kinds of income coming in, or these figures coming in every month or weekly, or, you know, like, even if they're earning weekly or daily, it should be summed up to a certain amount of money. There are different amounts that they were calling. Some said 1 million. A lady was like, I can't marry a guy who's earning less than 250K or 300K. And I'm like, how many men earn that much in this economy? I mean, I heard those figures and I was like, gosh, we got to talk about this right now. Which way? How much is enough to earn so that you're able to start considering marriage? If, you know, the finances have been drawing you back, there's been a setback, it's been difficult for you as a person to get married because, of course, there are demands. The ladies ain't settling anymore. They're like, you know what, guys, if you're not earning this amount of money, or you're not making this amount of money every month, I'm sorry, ain't no way we're gonna be getting married. So in your opinion, how much, please tell me. 070-694-93000 or 070-144-75770. These are the numbers to call and tell me, considering the fact that right now, if you talk about fuel, it's really expensive. You talk about food, it's really expensive. You talk about accommodation, rent. Now, that's the craziest. What's your experience with rents? Paying your rent right now, has it been increased? Because I know that that's another thing that a lot of people are dealing with, which is actually killing their finances. Because you're working, not like you're not earning, not like you're not getting paid. But by the time you take out how much you have to pay for rent, it's all gone. You know, by the time you consider how much you have to give to your landlord, aside you, even your rent, maybe some people have to pay for the services. There's the one they call service charge, and the other extras, the agents, and maybe the, caretakers, or some even have lawyers. So by the time you pay out all of these figures, you are left with little or nothing to survive on. So, you know, put all of that into consideration. If you were to, you know, name a particular figure or a certain amount of money that's, you know, that would just be perfect, that will cut it, yeah, to be able to consider getting marriage, for you to say, okay, I bit my chest right now and say, I got it on lockdown, I'm ready for the ceremony and everything it'll cost. And don't forget that aside the ceremony and all of the things that go into the ceremony, the shopping and everything, the food for the people that would attend, for those who go on honeymoons and every other thing, there's also you living with your partner after marriage. So with all of these things put into consideration, if you were to say, okay, this is a certain amount of money I would, you know, sum it all up to, I would, you know, be fine with. If I was earning this, I would be okay with it. And then I would be fine to get married to this person very comfortably. Maybe not necessarily luxuriously, but I can say I'm comfortable to this, you know, degree. So yes, I can get a partner and then we can start you living together and then start thinking about having kids. How much would that be? Call me up at 070-694-93000 or 070-144-75770. I also want to check out Facebook right about now. Okay, I see all y'all on Facebook coming through. That's all good. I'm loving that. Samson Siwoku, welcome on board. Let me take your comment right now. I even got a comment. Okay. You can send text messages. Don't forget that. All right. 0706949300 or 0701447570. If you'd like to send text messages, I'm good with that as well. And the other number you can send a text message to is also 0701447570 0706949300 or 0701447570. So do well to send me text messages if you can get through to me via the phone, all right? Or you can drop a comment on our Facebook page. That's all good as well. So let's see the comments I have on here. Samson says, welcome on air, Amanda, my dearest sister, and how's your day going? My day's been going really beautifully. It's even more perfect that I'm here now. I'm so happy to be here, so thank you for that. You go on to say, okay, that's what you dropped right there. Farida says, hey, Amanda. Hi, Farida. Nice to have you on there. She says, it's hard to say. The country's economy is scary. You're not the only one who's feeling like that right now. Appreciate it. All right, let's drop on here for Cynthia. She says, in this economy, it's really dependent on the kind of wedding you're planning. A small, simple wedding could steal. Oh, this is quite lengthy, so I'm just going to take my time to read it. She says, in this economy, it really depends on the kind of wedding you're planning. A small, simple wedding could still be done for around 2 million to 6 million naira, while a typical middle-class Nigerian wedding can easily cost anywhere from 7 million naira to 20 million naira. Once you start talking about large guest lists, expensive venues, elaborate decor, Ashoebi, Nawal, and top vendors, the budget can climb to 25 million naira or even much higher. These days, the guest list is probably the biggest factor because every extra guest adds to catering, seating, decor, and other costs. Well said, Cynthia. Honestly, these are so many things that you'd have to put into consideration if you're going to plan a wedding, let alone you're living together with your partner, you know, through life. Thank you for that, Cynthia. I really do appreciate it. And Sariki Sadiq says, hi, good night. How far? Good evening to you too. It's all good in my hood. Thank you so much for your comments, guys. I see it and I really do appreciate it. In case you'd like to call, this topic is still ongoing for a while. I would really like to know, how much would you put to it? Because I saw that too many, you know, on social media recently. I heard that too many times, one too many times, guys complaining about how it's hard to get a wife now because the ladies don't want guys who are broke. And you know, a lot of them have other responsibilities that are getting in their way because it's not only marriage. You've got yourself to take care of. You got family to take care of. You got other bills. Like, we're humans and the bare necessity of life is always going to, you know, come to play. So how do you navigate through all of this? How do you manage it? And how much would be okay to say, okay, you know what? I want to start a family right now. I'm tired of all the complaints. I'm tired of my mom putting pressure on me. I'm tired of my dad. I'm tired of the society labeling me a man who isn't married, who's old and should be married, and so he's irresponsible and all of those things that come with it. So yes, how do you, you know, deal? How much would be enough to earn in order to be able to consider marriage? 0706949300 or 0701447570 are the numbers to dial. Okay, I was talking about a comment, a message that somebody sent here to me. All right, so this is from No Name. Please do well to let us know who you are. If you would send a message, it would be nice to know who was sending the message so that, yeah, you know, we can connect better. All right, let's go to your comments. Hi, Amanda. Good evening. Honestly, this is a very wonderful topic that you have brought. A lot of people are dealing with poor finances, and that's why it's been difficult to settle down. I'm a lady, and trust me, I don't want a guy who cannot take care of me. So if he's not earning at least 700 to 1 million naira, I'm so sorry, I'll not be able to marry him. I don't earn barely at all. I don't earn up to that, but at least my finances are up and my salary isn't that bad. So if we would have to come together and partner for marriage, he would have to be close to 700 to a million naira in order to have me as a wife. You see, these are the issues. These are the issues. People, call me up. Thank you so much for that comment, even though I didn't get to see your name, but I appreciate your comment. Holla at me. Let's hear exactly what the figure would be for you if you were to consider getting married as a single person. 0706949300 or 0701447570. And don't forget that if you'd like to contribute via or, you know, head up, join the convo on our Facebook page. The Facebook page is at Splash FM 105.5 Ibadan. That's Splash FM 105.5 Ibadan. It's always a beautiful feeling to read from you, to hear from you, and interact with you. So yes, feel free to do that, as I would love to get your thoughts, your opinions, your views on this. I can never do it alone. It's not easy to do it alone. It's even boring. So head on over there and share with me. So whilst you are dropping your comments, I guess we have to move on to the next trending topic. Now, this one was always, it's still trending. It even cracked me up. I'm sure they cracked a whole lot of other people up. And I'm sure that if you were on social media and, of course, you were following up on what was going on, you would have seen this. Of course, it was said on TV, on the NTA. I think I saw that on the NTA. And what was it about? It was about the first lady and what she said. Yes, our first lady, Senator Remy Tinubu, right? Good. So she said something that got a lot of people all worked up. It got a lot of people to begin to talk. It caused an outrage. Of course, there was two divides to this. It wasn't, you know, only a group of people with their opinions. There were other people who had contrary opinion to what she said. Some were vexed. Some were angry. How could she say that? How could she be so insensitive at a time like this when the economy is the economy this, the economy that? Of course it is. Which, of course, is still the same economy that's stopping a lot of people from getting married because there ain't no money. The Benjamins are not adding up. So how are you able to get married and start a family? So, you know, she said that and people got really outraged. People weren't happy with it. There were skits about it. People reacted to it on social media. Influencers made different types of videos. There were a lot of people just, you know, dropping their 2 cents on it. And yeah, I'll drop my 2 cents on it. But first off, in case you missed it, you probably didn't hear what she said. Well, you get a chance on Splash 360 to hear what she said and then drop your thoughts on it. All right. That's why we're talking about it. So yeah, please mind your language. No abusive languages. You don't want to say anything that would, you know, be insultive or anything like that on this show. You want to make comments, please make sure your comments have no insults. So I'm going to play exactly what the comment was or what it was she said and then get you to react to it. I'll react to it as well. Let's go. I hope you can hear.
4: It doesn't take a lot of money to start roasting corn, or somebody even said about grant. You see, they're saying that cooling doesn't take much. We didn't give them a loan. We gave it to them as a grant. So we've encouraged Nigerians as best as we could. What is within our hands, I have given. You know, and I keep giving hope. And to start akara business doesn't take a lot of money. To start roasting corn, or somebody even said about grant. You see, they're saying that cooling doesn't take much. We didn't give them a loan. We gave it to them as a grant. So we've encouraged Nigerians as best as we could. What is within our hands, I have given. You know, and I keep giving.
0: All right, so there you have it. It was the first lady talking about grants that have been given or they probably are still giving to encourage and to help the common Nigerian, right? Yes, considering the fact that the economy is tough. So it's all in a bid to help people to be able to, you know, stand, do something, not have to rely on, you know, anybody else to fend for themselves, to get into small scale or small side businesses like Akara business, Kulinkuli business, you know, Granite and those kinds of things. So she came out to say that the government is doing that to support, to help Nigerians in this tough economy. And boom, as soon as she said that, wow. Obviously, apparently a lot of Nigerians were not happy with what she said. And they didn't fail to show it, especially on social media. They were like, what? How could she say that? This is such a, you know, disconnect. Now more than ever that the economy is so tough, how many people can survive on doing Akara business? How many people can survive on doing Kulinkuli business? How many people will survive with doing these kinds of petty businesses? You know, besides, is she trying to say that a lot of people haven't been doing these businesses and yet they're still having a hard time feeding themselves, let alone their families? So they were like, it was unfair that she said that. It wasn't a good thing. How could she say that? Okay, I think I got a caller. Let's hear. Oh, okay, let's go. Aha. Uh-huh. Hello. Welcome to the show. Good evening. All right, Samson, you're on. Talk to me. You heard what she said. You've heard it, right? You heard what I just played, right?
5: Yeah.
0: What's your take on it? What's your take on this?
5: Yeah, my take is this now. She said that they get it out as a grant.
0: Yes. Yes.
5: What is the strategy they used in giving out this grant? Is it true that this common Nigeria actually get just grant, or they just use another platform that this person is gonna represent this particular community, and before you know it, the money doesn't really actually get to the final person that is expected to have?
0: Yeah. Hmm.
5: You understand?
0: Yeah, I get you.
5: As for me, I'm a Northerner. I'm from Bauchi State.
0: Okay.
5: I am here.
0: Okay.
5: I'm a graduate. 6 years. I'm an economist graduate.
0: Mm.
5: Understand?
0: Mm.
5: So as it is now, I am back to be tailoring stuff.
0: Okay.
5: There was a time we came with all these sewing machine for all these politicians that came with it as a palliative way to encourage those people in this line.
0: Mm-hmm.
5: But you know that they end up giving it to people that have zero idea about this particular business.
0: Mm-hmm.
5: One, number two, only the people that are into politics. Number three, the men, common man, never get to touch it. Rather, you go back to buy this money to those people that will give it.
0: Mm.
5: I bought one.
0: Yeah.
5: I'm not saying good. I bought one that was given at the validity. So when we're talking about something like this, at least how do this thing get to the common man that way?
0: That's a great question you've raised now. How does it get to them? Yeah.
5: How does it get to the common man? There's one story I saw online.
0: Mm-hmm.
5: So I think 2 years ago, here in this Oyo State,
0: yeah,
5: one of the

0: actually died. So none of those people left any of those things. But they posted it and it gave the record that this has been done. How that is okay. The common man never.
1: They never got
0: the
1: it.
0: The common man that is supposed to even touch that never saw it. And the only person that was able to even saw it has no right over an inch. How about that one? So probably that's a good idea. It's a good development.
1: Yeah.
0: There's this saying, probably, I don't know if that's how it is. I'm a Christian. So there's this saying we do believe in as a Christian. As Christians, we do not despise days of giving. When you're talking about billions of naira, it starts from one naira. One cup of gum, it starts from the little.
1: Yeah.
0: That's when it grew. There's nothing that starts from big.
1: Yeah.
0: As an adult,
1: yes.
0: Once upon a time, little infant baby.
1: Absolutely. Then, little drops of water make the ocean.
0: There's always a process.
1: Yes.
0: A process. Life is always a process. So, no matter how little the drop that is, the support truly valued. I remember during my NYC service, they called me in Kano. They called us that they needed to do some entrepreneur training. They want to train people on skills, all that stuff. I am very, very good in Ankara craft.
1: Okay.
0: So I was one of the trainees that they brought me. I gave estimates out on what and what we need for that training. You know that actually never hold. That money was released. I think during Gandhi Day 19 in Kano. Money was released, but we did not even hold that.
1: You didn't get the money. You didn't get to you guys. Wow.
0: Never anything.
1: You see that?
0: How will you even have? You get the concept. So I don't really understand how we are talking about all this kind of stuff.
1: This
0: probably
1: is...
0: they have good intention. The truth is that her intention is very true, is very good. No matter how.
1: No matter how little, no matter how, you know, petty it could sound. It's something. You know.
0: I remember there's a lady in my community I helped she was like she wanted to learn the tailoring of the thing.
1: Yeah.
0: She doesn't have money to start. I said, come. You wanna learn? As I speak to you, I'm in Ibadan here for my shop. This is the one running. I have 6 days. This is the one running till today. What am I saying? It might be small. But
1: it's something.
0: Doing well.
1: It's still something to encourage the poor masses. And the common man.
0: She's about to graduate from the university this year. All thanks to this.
1: Yeah. Honestly, I totally agree with you.
0: The government can do better. The government can do better.
1: Yeah.
0: I that has nothing can do.
1: Absolutely. Absolutely. Absolutely. I agree with your take on it. Absolutely. Let it get to them. They're giving grants, but I mean, where are the grants? It's been said. You say it, but we're not feeling the impact. These are some of the other issues that some people were raising. Who are getting the grants? Because people are still struggling, suffering. It's still a hard economy for people. I mean, if these mothers or these common men were getting money to do Akara business, kuli business, it'll be great. It will be some sort of development in the society. Poverty would be at least, you know, reduced to a little, to the tiniest level. It'll be something, Abi. People are doing it and surviving.
0: They are supposed to have a badge, something like, okay, if we are doing this, okay, let's do it this way. Let's say the widows are Akala. Akala.
1: Akala,
0: we want to get that. Akala, along with the Oluele extension here in Ibadan. Okay, let's say we are doing this. Okay, in Akala, we want to just face widows. Every widow should know that yes, there was something like this that was done.
1: Exactly. Let's feel the impact. Yeah.
0: 70 to 75%.
1: Exactly.
0: One of the, okay, let's say the graduate, the fresh graduate, one of the fresh graduates and empower them.
1: Mm-hmm.
0: Okay. Let's say the fresh graduate in Akala, Oluyele, let's say,
1: hello?
0: The impact of what?
1: Just pick any area. Yeah. Mm-hmm.
0: It's very key that we should focus on all of this kind of stuff, that the last common man that was intended to get this,
1: mm-hmm.
0: Get it at last.
1: Yeah. Thank you so much for calling. Thank you so much. I you know, you've opened my eyes to something else right now. You know, the channel, the mode, their modus operandi, how was this money's disbursed? You know, how are we sure that people got the grants? What impact are we feeling with regards to this? Did it really happen? Because she said monies were giving out to help people, to encourage the people. But who got the monies? What transparent, you know, operational system were put in place to ensure that everybody's aware that this is happening? I'm sure that that way it'll cushion the whole, you know, the whole hardship, the anger, because a lot of Nigerians are not happy with the economy. But if we see that these things are being put in place, if we see that they're actually trying to do something, anything, I don't have a problem whatever they're doing. Because right now, it almost seems as if there's nothing that's been done. So if they're really doing something, if it's Akara business, it will help people. You know, which will bring me to what I feel about this. I don't think there was anything too bad about what she said. Even though some people thought that there was a disconnect, how would you be telling graduates that what the government, this great government of Nigeria, can do is to give them grants to start a Akara business, is to give them grants to start Kulikuli business? How, you know, it's belittling. This is like you know, killing their ambition, making them feel like they can amount to nothing. But you are the president's wife. Can't we become great people like you two? Oh, so you're the only one who's fit to occupy that position, and we're fit to be doing a Akara business. Yes, I get it. These were why some people were angry. They were, you know, totally angry with her. But there are still people who said, you know what? It's still something. I mean, people have thrived from doing a Akara business. A lot of people have succeeded from doing Kulikuli business. I know a woman for sure. I know a woman. I grew up around a particular area where this woman fried a car and she built a house. I'm not even kidding. This is facts. I'm spitting right now. She built a house from the Akara business. So I still think that it boils down to how serious, how, you know, prudent you are, how much of a good business person you are. Some people are so good with business. Trust me, you have two people go into the same business and one person is doing so well. That same small business that you thought was going to amount to nothing. And then you have another person who isn't doing anything at all. They're still complaining. Hello, welcome to the show. Good evening.
2: Hello, good evening.
1: Yes, good evening. You're welcome to Splash 360. What's your name, please?
2: What is my name from Lebanon,
1: yeah. Oh, it's nice to have you on the show today. Please, my brother, go ahead and talk to us.
2: Yeah, first of all, I don't know. We have a lot of problems in this country.
1: Okay.
2: Number one thing. The way we reason.
1: Hmm.
2: I'm sorry, I'm not insulting anybody.
1: Okay.
2: But the way we reason, when we even hear things, we don't even try to find out the exact thing that has happened.
1: Okay.
2: I don't know the first lady. I don't know Tinubu. I don't know. But that speech was about 5 minutes speech.
1: Okay.
2: Because I tried to find out by myself when this started going around on the social media. It was at a gathering of some less privileged people that grant was being given to that to make that speech.
1: Okay.
2: And I don't know, because just like many radio stations or the social media, they only cut out that clip from that 5 minute speech.
1: Mm-hmm.
2: You know, it was better for people to hear the whole speech, because I try by myself to find and get the whole 5 minute speech.
1: Okay.
2: It was at that gathering of some less privileged people.
1: Okay.
2: That money was being given to that elite. I don't know, but let's be truthful in whatever we are doing.
1: Okay.
2: And a lot of things happen in this. Okay. Tell me, are people not finding that out today?
1: Yes, they are. I just said a woman built a house frying Akara. A woman I know.
2: Are people not selling Kulikuli today?
1: Yes, they are.
2: Don't you see? Those two people are even hosting message, people shall not hear.
1: Mm-hmm.
2: What are we really dealing with in this country?
1: Mm-hmm.
2: I'm not discrediting or giving credit to any government.
1: Yes.
2: But I know some people were given some grants, and that was at the place she made that way, that you can start with something.
1: Okay.
2: She was not talking to people who are selling bags of rice, who are selling cloth,
1: mm-hmm.
2: who are selling things and all the rest.
1: Mm-hmm.
2: But what I'm saying in essence is that go to every big town in this country today. Won't you see people who are fine like that?
1: Absolutely, they're everywhere.
2: See people who are selling kuli-kuli?
1: Yes.
2: Won't you also see people who are holding little that are not, that they can even start with 10,000, 20,000?
1: Absolutely, higher. Yes.
2: What are we really talking about in this country?
1: Hmm.
2: You know, it will even be your own program that I call him, because I've listened to a lot of Nigeria, a lot of comments, a lot of, but I'm not really bothered.
1: Yeah.
2: What I'm saying is that it is better for us to find out what is the full nature of the work we hear.
1: Okay.
2: I don't know who they only cut out that few seconds part of our statement of our speech.
1: Okay.
2: And it is very, very unfortunate. Even if some people today get 50,000 naira,
1: mm-hmm.
2: they can lean on it. They can
1: start anything.
2: Like,
1: yeah.
2: That's the last guy that comment. It's drop of water makes an ocean.
1: Absolutely.
2: And not today. Some people are even find that you are talking, and they are making enemies.
1: They're everywhere. In Ibadan, I eat a lot of akara everywhere. If they were not making money off of it, they won't be doing it. So it's prosperous.
2: What are we dealing with in this country? You know, I'm only trying to, because I find out, I try by myself.
1: Yeah.
2: And I find out that it was 5 minute speech.
1: Okay.
2: That was just part of it. And it was at a place where she gathered some people that she gave that those grants to.
1: Okay.
2: Okay.
1: Absolutely.
2: I really like this program. That was how I really calling.
1: Thank you so much.
2: When we make comments, when we hear,
1: yes, absolutely.
2: And you know, whatever you do, there are some people at the corner who want to discredit you. At
1: absolutely. Thank you so much for the clarification. And I love your angle to it. Thank you so much. I appreciate you, sir. Thank you so much. So there you have it. As I said, you know, there is absolutely nothing wrong. I didn't watch the entire thing on TV, but you know, I got interested when I heard her talking about the grants that they were already were giving out, how they were planning to get people to start like small businesses and all that and that. Not so sure exactly the people she was talking to, but of course people generalized it and said, oh, you're telling Nigerians that they should go and fry a kara. Oh, you're doing this. It was a particular kind of people, you know, a different class of people, maybe the ones who didn't even get an education, you know, mothers who didn't go to school, maybe those in the rural areas, you know, it could be these kinds of people that she was talking about, because of course we all have different dreams, different goals, we have ambitions to be whatever we want to be, so of course if it's not applicable to you, it's okay. For the people that it's applicable to, for the people that might be interested, it's a great way to start something. I was particularly happy that, okay, this was put into place to help people, you know, start to do small businesses on the side so they can survive, so they can take care of their families, so they can at least feed. Anything that will get them off the streets, anything that will stop people from begging, it's a welcome development. So I liked it. I didn't have a problem with it. And I also looked at the angle of people who have thrived in the businesses. It's all about the individual. You have people who started very small. Some of the biggest people in businesses who have become so successful started out very small. Trust me. But they were serious with the business. They were on time. They were consistent. They knew exactly what they were chasing. And they went out for it with everything they got. They gave everything. They were not busy putting in 50,000 naira and taking out 100,000 naira. They were putting it and they realized that, look, to make this business thrive, I need to put in a lot more and make sure I do the business correctly. I don't want to eat out my profit so I don't make anything at the end of the day. They gave it their all and they succeeded. So it's a beautiful thing. So the whole trend and, you know, the whole anger, the whole social media outrage was really, really crazy. But then again, if you look at it, I feel like the people who also were like, why would you see akara business? Their feelings too are valid. They feel like coming from the president's wife, it can be better. There's dreams, there's big things that people want to do. There are goals and aspirations. People want to achieve more. So I respect their feelings are valid. Hello, you're welcome to the show. Good morning. You're welcome. Good morning.
3: Good morning. This is Stanley.
1: Stanley, you're welcome to the show.
3: Love what I'm saying.
1: Okay. All right.
3: I have it in another perspective.
1: Okay, please go ahead.
3: If an occasion like that want to occur, she needed not to invite maybe medias because we Nigerians, we are not happy with the things that are going on.
1: Yeah.
3: I just want to be brief. You don't understand?
1: Yeah.
3: So maybe the angle she came at it from,
1: yeah.
3: It's different from what we are hearing on daily basis.
1: Yes.
3: The way things are going, we are not happy with the situation. With
1: no one is. The economy is really harsh. It is.
3: That eats akara. Like me now, I don't eat akara. I don't eat kulibi. So, okay. Even mention of... it depends on the kind of people.
1: A particular class of people.
3: That kind of a thing wants to happen. Maybe she would have restricted the media.
1: Yeah.
3: Because people would say something.
1: Ah, they will. They will. Nigerians are vexing. They are not happy. All right. Thank you so much for listening. I appreciate your contribution to the show. All right. Thank you. And don't forget that you don't only necessarily have to call me. Our Facebook page is right there. Please visit our Facebook page at Splash FM 105.5 Ibadan. That's Splash FM 105.5 Ibadan. We love to read from you. We love to hear from you. You know, react to it. What you think about the, please watch your language. All right. Because there's nothing to be abusive about here. There's nothing bad with anything that anybody has said here. All right. So you want to just drop your 2 cents on that speech that she made. We're talking about it because it's trending and it affects us as Nigerians. It's really important. It's one of the most, you know, talked about subjects right now on social media. And everybody has made their own 2 cents known, different skits, different views, different takes and all that and that. So of course, if it's trending, we're on it. We're talking about it right here on the show. So you might want to visit our Facebook page and drop your comment with regards to that. What did you make of it? Do you think that there's sense on what she said? Can people still thrive? Can this small grants they're giving help people? Can it help alleviate poverty? You know, maybe the rural areas, you know, maybe mothers who are not doing anything, the housewives who don't have their own jobs or don't have their own businesses, you know, yeah. What do you make of it? I don't see anything wrong with it. Absolutely nothing. Anybody can make everything out of something. It just boils down to the attitude of the person and how they go about it. So if you start the akara business and you take it seriously, you can make something out of it. It is something. It may not be something that you really want to do as a person, but there's another man who doesn't even have any clothes on their back. They don't have the next meal figured out. So that 50K or 100K that they will give them is something for them. So when they start it and they take it seriously because they know that they don't have anything, no other thing to fall back upon, no other means to survive, once they start that business, it could mean the whole world for them. So there are those kinds of people who are out there listening and hoping that these things happen. And there's the other part of people who would say, no, it's not for the people like us. Nigeria is a great country. Natural resources, we're rich. It's so much, it can be so much better for us. There are core members who have left school who want jobs. Why aren't they talking about getting jobs, helping people get jobs? Why aren't they talking about, you know, general development? Why aren't they talking about making the hospitals very, you know, accessible, health care, so many things that could be put in place, good infrastructure and all that and that? So why is it the akara thing she's talking about? So there's that other divide who feel that way. But in all, I want to look at the good part of it. I want to take out the positivity from this. It can go a long way to helping a particular people, maybe not necessarily everybody, but a particular people can, you know, start up something from this. Anyways, That's my thought. What's yours? Holla at me. The numbers to call are 070-694-93000 or 070-144-75770. And don't forget that you can also visit our Facebook page at Splash FM. Please head on over there. Drop a comment. Like, share, comment on the Facebook page. We're live right now. As I talk to you, we're live. You can visit the Facebook page and drop your comments with regards to what we're talking about right now at Splash FM 105.5 Ibadan. That's Splash FM 105.5 Ibadan. Call me up and let me know exactly what your thoughts are with regards to the topic. Okay, what's your take on it? Plus, I got some tips to share with you today on the show. Yes, don't forget, tips are coming up right here. I would like to take more calls before I move on to another trending topic. Now, this one's crazy. Oh my God. And I have a word for the man. Oh my goodness. I'm going to be talking to a lot of men out there. Maybe some ladies are involved in this, but the men more involved. Men have a lot of guts, a lot of nerve doing some things that y'all do. And I think that the next story that I'm going to be talking about would serve as an eye-opener. It will also help to, send a lesson across or teach a lesson that y'all got to be careful. Y'all really got to be careful with your dealings. But before that, there's a caller, so let's hear exactly what they have to say. Hello, you're welcome to the show. Good evening.
4: Good evening.
1: Good morning. Sorry, good morning, rather. You're welcome to the show. Who am I speaking with? Good morning. Are you with me? Oh, no. Looks like I lost a caller. Please call back if you can. The numbers are 070-694-93000 or 070-144-7570. Take the numbers again. It's 070-694-93000. Okay, hopefully I can take your call right now. Hello. You're welcome. Good morning.
5: This is Mike Power.
1: Mike Power, you're welcome to the show. It's so nice to have you here. How are you?
5: I'm fine. Good
1: Beautiful.
5: Morning.
1: Great. Nice to have you on the show. All right. Let's hear your take on this.
5: Okay. My thoughts is different from the previous caller.
1: Please go ahead. That's why we're here. Go ahead.
5: You see what I noticed in the first lady approach.
1: Yes, please.
5: It's just that we as Nigerians, we don't learn from mistakes.
1: Okay.
5: Before the husband, the president, before he became president,
1: yes,
5: he made mention of the soldier would be eating agbado, corn, and this.
1: Okay.
5: And Nigeria took that.
1: Yeah.
5: So I expect that they must have, like, retraced the way they communicate with us.
1: Yes.
5: So now, that aspect of us is just that. Okay. Let's just look at it this way.
1: Mm-hmm.
5: Imagine that the first year of them ascending as the president, that they bring this initiative, that this is what they want to do, so that they will encourage the small scale business.
1: Yes.
5: So you get. Assuming they bring that one first to us. The first year, it's not like when they are not seeking for re-election. So that is the reason why Nigeria don't want to accept it from them.
1: Okay.
5: That it is not now that you tell us that small scale business matters. So you should have bring that as first. Okay. Now there's another clip. I don't know. Maybe you saw that clip.
1: Okay.
5: That was addressing the APC women leader, that she will give them car. Those ones, they are different from other people.
1: Also
5: Nigerians.
1: Exactly.
5: And they were buying car for the senators.
1: Yeah.
5: Cars of 100 million.
1: Yeah.
5: So are they different from us? And if you even calculate the total of them leaving us in this Nigeria, they are just like 1% of the whole Nigeria. So we are not spending more on them than the male masses. So and again, to me, before the presidency and his team
1: Yeah.
5: We spend 1 billion on Nigeria. Mm. The one can spend like 2 billion naira on 1% of them.
1: I get you.
5: So it is not welcome. So whenever you want to talk to us, talk to us. Okay, you are telling us that you know that the situation of the country is not okay.
1: Yeah.
5: And you are going for jobs, you are going for vacation, you are going for this. Let's enjoy it together.
1: Mm-hmm.
5: But now you will tell us that we should understand, and then your body language, your lips will be saying different things.
1: Mm.
5: Your body language will be saying different things.
1: Yeah.
5: So
1: I get it. Okay. That's why some Nigerians are angry. That's why some people don't like what she said. I get you.
5: Yes. Yeah. That is what is there. It's not like maybe there are a lot of people. In fact, even the small scale business now, these days, can it even survive in this economic?
1: Yeah.
5: That's what is
1: some of their grievances were like, how many people are surviving with Akara business? Why isn't the equation balanced? Why are some people getting, better support?
5: Equation,
1: yeah, why are... Exactly. And their feelings are valid. Yeah.
5: Like maybe people will not... Assuming the first year they are sent,
1: mm-hmm.
5: they just bring it like, okay, now we'll make our plan, that we want to start with the small-scale business.
1: Yes.
5: We are going to give people this thing. You cannot mention the akara,
1: yes.
5: the quickly, mm-hmm. the vegetable, and all these things.
1: Yeah.
5: People will know that this man has something that he wants to work with.
1: Yes.
5: Okay, let's accept him.
1: Yeah.
5: But you've shown us that you are a failure.
1: Hmm.
5: Then now you are not coming back.
1: I get you. I get you.
5: Nobody will accept it now.
1: I get you, my brother. I feel your pain as a Nigerian. But we can only keep hope alive and, we just got to keep moving and hoping that someday soon it'll be fixed. I don't know when that day will be. But thank you so much for calling. I really do appreciate your take on this. Honestly, I do. Thank you. All right. Bye-bye. Take care and God bless. The phone lines are still open, 0706949300 or 0701447570. I saw somebody trying to get through to me. Oh, there you are. Let's hear what this caller has to say about this. Hello, good evening, and welcome to the show.
4: Good evening.
1: Yes, good evening. You're welcome. Who am I speaking with?
4: I'm with your colleague.
1: Sorry, speak up a little bit.
4: I'm with you.
1: Okay. We're struggling to hear you, please.
4: M-O-G.
1: M-O-G, welcome back. Nice to have you back. Please, talk to us. We're listening.
4: Okay.
1: Yes, please.
4: Oh.
1: We're listening. Talk to us. We're all ears.
4: I just be careful with my words, because...
1: Let's mind our language, I beg, No insults, no abusive languages, but we can air our thoughts. We have a right to speak our minds, but we're not going to insult anybody or call anybody names. So, all right, go ahead. We're listening.
4: So, that speech,
1: yes, please.
4: Very condescending.
1: Hmm.
4: Yeah. And, considering... What is at stake?
1: Hmm.
4: It is. I would have preferred their silence.
1: Hmm.
4: Because.
1: Okay.
4: We understand that they are trying to introduce a means.
1: Yeah.
4: And the other way to show. To the citizen,
1: mm-hmm.
4: that they are not poor.
1: Yeah.
4: They are doing a lot underneath.
1: Mm-hmm.
4: And to an extent,
1: mm.
4: I will say that they are under pressure too.
1: Okay.
4: Kind of frustrated. Because I see that statement as an excuse
1: mm-hmm.
4: to just let the people know that. And they are feeling what they are feeling.
1: Hmm.
4: Yeah. Because I thought about it. When I heard it, I was kind of angry, though. I was just like, she shouldn't have people say anything.
1: Hmm.
4: But if she had been silent,
1: yeah.
4: People would talk.
1: Absolutely.
4: Now,
1: we would. Yeah.
4: Why I said the speech was condescending.
1: Hmm.
4: Talking about. We're going into smaller scale
1: businesses. Yeah.
4: That's not even, I'm not even too offended.
1: by that.
4: Condescending. Because just imagine someone, you know, after passing through the four walls of the university,
1: yes,
4: and as a result of economic crisis, you are now degraded to doing a job that cannot even pay your bills.
1: Yeah.
4: Now, those you elected in for some sort of settlement now comes out to tell you that, or they are introducing such to you. Meanwhile, that is not even only what the country is passing through.
1: Yes.
4: The economy as a whole is breaking down.
1: Absolutely.
4: Security, financial issues,
1: yeah,
4: job opportunity, electricity are down, hike in petroleum, everything is just breaking.
1: Yeah.
4: And that is what you are focusing on. So my own part, where I'm angry, is that you came out to tell us that you are not giving loans, you are giving grants.
1: Grants.
4: It is a statement to show that your government is doing enough. And they've not even started.
1: Yeah.
4: If not, and about the considering that grant, how are you sure that it is even those that needed the grant that are even getting it?
1: That's another thing.
4: Because we know how these things work. It is stages by stages.
1: True that.
4: Before it gets to those that are really, really in need of it.
1: Yes.
4: How are you even sure?
1: But
4: most have said the fact that you are giving out this grant, but are they getting it? Those that need it.
1: Valid question.
4: They are not getting it. This grant has been allocated.
1: Yes.
4: True. But are those that are supposed to
1: get
4: be
1: it? And that, what measures have they put in place to ensure that they get it? You know, is anybody monitoring? Is anybody out there checking, ensuring that there's no corruption going on anywhere? You know, these things have to be put in place in order for it to work.
4: I feel like there should be transparency.
1: Exactly. You know?
4: Like a clear transparency. See, maybe it is some sort of people that want to bring down the regime. If they are the one planning it. But you come out at this juncture to show to the citizens. I was watching a video clip of our number one citizen.
1: Yeah.
4: And he said that he doesn't watch, he doesn't listen to news again.
1: Wow.
4: He said the citizen has seen a whole lot of things, economies, and he's angry. And he's giving him a dick. He said so he does not listen to news again. He said if he wants to hear anything, he'll just call his PA, call people that work with him, or call his children and ask them what is going on.
1: He
4: said, I cannot come and kill myself.
1: Oh dear.
4: And when I was watching the clip,
1: yes,
4: I was trying to put myself in his shoes.
1: Mm.
4: But a whole lot of people will not understand. This is the reason why you should be more careful. You understand? You are the first. As far as this period is concerned, imagine me that I struggle to go to school for a better life.
1: Yeah.
4: You're now eventually telling me to go back. How am I supposed to, in this economy, start a small scale
1: business
4: like
1: of Akara, Kulikuli?
4: Expect me to survive.
1: I get it. I get your point, honestly. And so it's very valid.
4: On the roadside.
1: Yeah.
4: There are jobs that people are doing. Presently, they are just doing for survival.
1: Yes.
4: Not for stability.
1: Absolutely.
4: They are just doing like, if I don't do this,
1: to get by, to survive, to be able to feed.
4: Exactly.
1: Yeah.
4: They conclude in their heart, this one is better than nothing.
1: Yeah.
4: I mean, they are doing it, they are starving.
1: I'm telling you.
4: But there's this hope for stability.
1: Something comes out, let's feed at least. Even if it's once, we can feed from this. Yes.
4: And they are tired. And now there's no consolation in the speech.
1: It's a lot, honestly.
4: You understand? In fact,
1: it's a whole lot.
4: Growing up, you know, I love politics.
1: Okay.
4: Because I love, let me call it again, I love how it is structured.
1: Okay.
4: So I used to look up to people like, what's this man's name? He's a barrister now. Palano.
1: Okay.
4: Yes. I used to watch him closely. I used to watch people like the former president,
1: okay.
4: Obasanjo,
1: okay.
4: People like Mimiko, because I've gone to do a bit of, you know, research about them, and I saw how they, you know, did the structure, and I was like, okay, these people are fathers.
1: Yes.
4: Same thing, the current, you know, the number one.
1: Yeah.
4: So, because one thing I before the election, before he became the president,
1: mm-hmm.
4: I actually checked and balanced.
1: Mm-hmm.
4: How did this man become president?
1: Mm.
4: So, one of those things I discovered was that those times, he wasn't announcing himself.
1: Mm-hmm.
4: He was working underneath.
1: Mm.
4: He was building structures. And when he knew these structures were strong enough to take him there, he came out boldly, without anybody's permission, telling everybody that this time is the stamp. Only we don't come. With you, without you, there's nothing anybody would do. And we can see it is obviously clear. 1 million votes. It has never happened before in the country of Nigeria.
1: Mm-hmm.
4: To put another open note, it has never happened. The structure was so strong that you can't fight it. A year to the election, you left your and you wait the other side to provide provisions of food to the Hausas.
1: Mm-hmm.
4: I had issues with him.
1: Yeah.
4: Because his term introduced ethnicity in the election.
1: Okay.
4: And for me, that's the bad side. But that's not the issue now.
1: Yes, let's not digress.
4: Yes. So now, you now bringing that speech is a slap.
1: Okay.
4: Of course it is. Now, just look at Nigerians. You see what Nigerians are doing? The cruise of a thing.
1: I'm telling you. I've watched so many things, honestly.
4: Some people said, I watched a clip
1: yesterday.
4: Said, oh God, why didn't you tell me this before now? I would have started doing a castle.
1: Oh my God. Influencers have done so many things, honestly. Some got, you know, like they made the place look like they were actually selling akara. They were like, oh, I'm selling akara now. President's wife, we're frying akara. You know, and I'm like, this guy took this thing like literally, so seriously. Honestly.
4: If you walk, just walk any local junction at night, you see at least. You can't walk a 10 minutes walk without getting to a junction where they sell akara. At least 3 or 4 done.
1: I know.
4: So you expect somebody with
1: that's why they were, you know, aggrieved. A lot of them, that's their grievance. They actually, you know, didn't like what she said.
4: Why can't you just create fame? We have the what's it called? The fire brigadiers. It's not working.
1: There's so many things that can be done to help Nigerians a whole lot. It's countless things, infrastructure, jobs. Yes. You know, empower people.
4: Empower people.
1: Yeah, I know. So that's
4: why
1: That's why Nigerians are vexing. But let's calm down a bit. And hopefully we got. You see what? Nigerians now, we keep hope alive regardless.
4: Like I said earlier, we quickly adapt to situations.
1: Wabi, that's how we are.
4: To push through.
1: Wabi, honestly.
4: We are going to push through.
1: We don't have a choice.
4: That statement is
1: it hurt our many Nigerians' feelings, and their feelings are valid, honestly. No, very valid.
4: There's no practical, you know, whatsoever put in place.
1: I know.
4: They are just saying it.
1: I know.
4: Thank God for platforms like this whereby we can come out.
1: I know, right? It's always going to be here for you. We're here honestly, for you, honestly.
4: Because, in fact, at a point in time, when I listen to programs like this, I'm this kind of silent listener.
1: Yes.
4: I just admire.
1: Okay.
4: And when I hear people talk from my room, I'll say, God bless this person.
1: Yes.
4: Because some people that calls, they are speaking the out of many.
1: Many, yes, many.
4: So, it was a video program like this I listened to, and somebody was like, he was repeating the number. He was just like, call her, let's hear your opinion. Call her. It was sounding in my head like he's wanting me to call.
1: Call, yes.
4: Honestly, And I tried to put a call through.
1: That
4: I
1: was appreciated. Beautiful. Of course.
4: My voice was heard.
1: Of course.
4: And that was where I fell in love with radio program.
1: Please always call, eh? We love to get your voices heard. That's why Splash is here. We love to hear from you. It's so, you have no idea. So, yes.
4: So, you know, yeah. I was like, okay, now I have now joined the callers. Because at the point in time, I just tuned in to videos.
1: Oh, okay. Okay. Great. Please keep calling.
4: Now, you know,
1: keep calling.
4: But honestly, we thank God for this super platform.
1: You're family now. You're a part of our family. You're a part of Splash 360 now. Thank you so much for calling. I enjoyed you. Is there a song you'd like me to play for you before I get another caller? Would you like a song? Real quick, tell me.
4: I was about to say that. Okay, tonight.
1: Yes.
4: I have an atmosphere of love.
1: Okay, what would you like?
4: No. Let me go with Nigerians.
1: All right, what Nigerian song?
4: Rather
1: about techno. All right. Welcome you to the family. I'm going to do just that. Thank you so much for calling. Thank you. I enjoyed having you on the show. Thank you so much. All right, my brother. So have a great night. Say, all right then. Keep it locked right here. It is still Splash 360. If a call was trying to come in, and if it comes in before I queue up this song, I'm going to take the call. But if he doesn't come in, I'm gonna have to go on over to play the music and play some other songs and then come back for listener love. Anybody ready for that? Where you get the chance to make requests for any songs that you'd like to listen to on the show. Okay, the call has come in, so I'm gonna take it before I go on over to the music and then get back to another trending topic. This time, the man, I'm coming for you. Hello, you're welcome to the show. Good morning. Good morning. Yes, please. You're welcome to the show. What's your name, please?
6: My name is Francis.
1: Francis, you're welcome aboard. It's nice to have you. So go ahead and talk to me.
6: Francis, let me tell you something.
1: Please go ahead. Sorry, Francis? Hello? Yes, I'm listening to you, Francis.
6: It's too late for him to say, make people start a small step business like fire. It's too late for him.
1: Why is it too late? They say it's never too late to start. Huh? Oh yeah, tell us why now. Let's hear your view. Talk to us.
6: And then this 2026. Why you not start? Where become a position? Now.
1: Oh my gosh. I know.
6: And then we in Nigeria, we don't grow up, we say, the small-scale business cannot sell people now. One better, two better, cannot start a small-scale business in Nigeria.
1: Anyways.
6: Thank you,
1: my brother, for calling. I appreciate you calling in on the show today, honestly. And don't forget that you can visit our Facebook page at Splash FM 105.5 Ibadan. 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Go on there and drop your comments. We're about to step into listener love where you get to make your requests, please. If there are songs you'd like to also listen to, you can drop them right there. When I come back, I'll take some calls, I'll play your songs, and then I've got another trending topic to drop on right here. I would also love to get your views on it. And man, this one's for you. Honestly, I'd like to address the man when I come right back. But for now, one of my sweet callers has requested for this song. He's a first time listener, so I'm playing it for him. Is it MJ? I hope. I'm sorry. I don't know if I pronounced your name correctly, but I'm playing this one for you. I'll play a couple other songs and then I'll come right back. It's Rara by Techno. You asked for it and now you got it.

Yeah, that was Chico by Jason Derulo, and of course DJ Gojo right there, rocking steady on Splash on a 5.5 FM, the Integrity Station. I hope you had a blast listening to the music. I had an amazing time listening to the music, and I'm right back at you. I couldn't stay away for too long because I had to, you know, yeah, get to check up on you and make sure that as you listen to the show, you're okay, you're good, and you can start making your requests officially. Officially, okay? You can start making your requests officially. But before that, I said I got something to share with you. And, you know, it's just get men to learn from this. You probably have seen it. It's a trending situation. And this one happened here in Ibadan. Yes, it happened here in Ibadan. So, yeah. I'm going to play it so that you can hear it, just in case you missed out on it. And then, of course, we get to talk about it as well on the show. So you want to fasten your seatbelts and take a ride of your lives as I play this right now. But, yeah, I'll play first. So you take a listen to it. Okay, so in case you're wondering what that was about, well, it was about a guy who actually picked or got involved with a call girl, if I may put it that way. I think this happened in Lagos. So they got the hookup in Lagos. And what happened? This girl happened to steal from him. She stole his gold, about 10 grams, according to what was explained in the video. Okay, so it turns out that she stole it, went away from him, and then he traced her down to Ibadan. He came to Ibadan to find the girl who did that. So it was a situation, that video was where he recorded the whole chat with the girl after he found her, asking her what she stole, how many grams, how much she sold it for. According to what was said, it was 10 grams. And the girl reported or responded to him saying that she sold it for 120K. So he was like, what? Each gram cost, I don't know if I'm correct with my cost of gold right now. I'm sure it's beyond or way above 150K per gram. I'm not so sure about that, but if it's not 150, it's 120 or one. It's just within that range, or even 200. You know, it depends on where you sell it. So she sold each gram for, she sold the entire thing, 10 grams for 120K, something that was worth more than a million plus. Now, how did it happen? She stole from the guy, right? After he took her to his house. So why I said I want to talk to the men here is I just wonder, every time when these kinds of things happen, I've always wondered how men are able to do it. Not all men, but of course, some men. I even hear that some women do it now, but I'm not so sure how they do it. I just heard because someone told me that a guy once approached a lady. What happened was he actually is an Uber driver, okay? So he rendered his services. He took her somewhere and then when he dropped her off, they exchanged numbers. She got his number because, of course, she probably would have needed him at another time. So that's how she got his number. So he now reaches out to the lady and says, well, I'm an Uber driver, but there's something else that I do. She was like, okay, what services do you render? What else are you calling me for? If you're not, you know, talking about your service, which I know you for, and you're an Uber driver. So he goes on to say, no, you know, if you need me to come around and yeah, I'll service you real good, you can contact me. And she's like, wait, what do you mean? He means, oh, well, he goes on to say, I mean that, yeah, you know, I can come and please you sexually and then you pay me. A friend told me about this and it happened in Abuja. So she's telling me this because she said that she didn't know that men were also into it. Guys had already started doing it, you know, like they were into
yeah, that kind of business, right? The sexual services that you pay them for. That's what I'm talking about. So she was like, whoa. She was like, Amanda, this is happening now. I was like, what? I never would have thought. Maybe I heard it a couple of times. But I never thought it was really happening. So that's why I said maybe guys are now, doing it. But in this case, it's a guy who got a call girl. She went to his house after everything. She stole from him. Now, my questions are, how do men do this? First off, because it's really, really, a big deal. It takes a lot of nerves. You have to be really bold and, I don't know, man. You need to have some level of, thickness to be able to do this. You meet someone standing on the road, by the roadside. I don't know where they get there. Maybe Allen Avenue or whatever they stand or wherever they are at. Men approach these ladies. You don't know this lady. You have no idea who this person is. One sweet night, okay? A night that you're feeling so good. You drive on the road. You spot a lady you never know from anywhere. And then you approach her and say, okay, look, you know what? You guys discuss the charges. And you tell her, I'll be willing. Let's go to my house. I'll, after the deed is done, I will pay you. So you decide to take her to your house. A person, you have no idea who they are. You have no idea whether they're sick. You don't know their health status. You have no idea whether they've been put there to set you up. Because these days you can never tell. They use these kinds of people to set you up. All right. You have no idea if she works for an armed robbery gang. So they put her there so they can get their victims or clients or whatever you want to call them. You have no idea whether she's fetish, because some people believe that some of these people could be fetish and they do all sorts of things. You have no idea if she's a robber, like this one came and robbed you. You take this person to your house. Sometimes you don't even know her name. You don't know who this person is. Yet you have the nerves. You have the boldness, the effrontery to take this person to your personal space where you reside. What if this person was a serial killer or some sort of killer and they were, they would be desperate to do anything to you just to run off with your property, to make way with your property. So at night, you're sleeping with this total stranger at your house, risking your life, and you're comfortable doing it. Honestly, I'm just honestly asking, how do men do it and why? It's just my two cents, and I felt like talking about it. Because there you had this girl. What if she did something else? Steal from the guy, And then just imagine how much she sold it for. These thieves are the worst. You get that kind of thing, that kind of pricey thing, that thing that's so valuable. And it could have cost up to close to 2 million naira, if not more. And you go sell it for 120K? Oh my gosh, how devaluing that can be. It was so annoying. These were some of the things that annoyed me when I saw that, and you just ended up making that go away like that. It's really something that men should really, sit back and ask themselves if it's really something they should be doing. Look at what he lost. I don't know if they'll be able to reclaim that gold or get it back from the person she sold it to. Because when something is sold, you have no idea how far it's traveled. You have no idea whose hands it probably have gotten into. You don't know whether you ever find it, if the buyer even probably took a trip out of Nigeria. But yeah, it happened. So honestly, man, I don't know, man. You just think that maybe this should serve as a lesson. It's not a good thing to just, see somebody on the road. You have no idea who they are. You have no idea their health condition or their health status. You have no idea what they are capable of doing. You have no idea who planted them there. You have no idea what their mission is. Yet you're bold enough. You have the nerves. You're so comfortable with taking them to your house and sleeping there with them. It's really risky. So hopefully, man, please, you are more cautious next time to avoid these kinds of situations, honestly, because it could have been much worse. We've heard of these kinds of situations where the people who got to their houses did much worse than that. Some people even ended up losing their lives. So I don't think it's something that should be encouraged at all. Honestly, you might want to react to that. You probably saw the video of this guy who
a girl who found a girl in Ibadan here that stole from him. She was a cool girl that went to his house, stole his gold worth millions and sold it for 120K. He caught her and he recorded it and posted it on social media, and the video is trending. If you want to react to that, feel free to do that on the show. That's what it's about right here on Splash 360. But for now, we're in the hour where you get to request for whatever songs you'd like to listen to. And of course, you can trust us to always play that song for you right here on the show. So, officially, Listener Love is on. Is there a particular song that you'd like to listen to? Well, this is your chance to make that request. You can call us up on the numbers 070-694-9300. That's 070-694-9300. All right, make that request right.

0: their homes. How dangerous can that be? Let's men calling and talk to each other. Eh? Why are you doing those things?
1: Especially those who come, so they should be very, very careful about that.
0: But honestly, the guys who do it, maybe I would like to get your thoughts on this. You know, I've wondered for the longest. That's why, you know, this happened and I was like, okay, good. I'm jumping on it. I'm talking about it on the show. How are men able to do it? Like, really, though, how is this even possible that you're driving around? I would never imagine a thing like that. You don't know this person from anywhere and you're so comfortable to invite them to your house. Huh? How's that even possible? Oh my gosh. Man, I want you to tell me, oh, honestly, I'm very serious about this. Oluwafemi, I'll play something by Wizkid for you, okay? What song is it? What would you like?
1: I said Mommy Me by Wizkid.
0: Mommy Me by Wizkid, all right? It's all yours. I know why you're requesting Wizkid. He's your favorite artist. I already know. So we're going to play that. Thank you so much for calling, all right? Have a wonderful morning, and God bless you real good, all right? Okay, so y'all keep the calls coming in, and please, I'd really love y'all to react to this guy or this call girls, this hookup girls, as they call them. How men are able to take them to their houses and how dangerous this could be. Because to me, I think it's the most dangerous thing. Hello, you're welcome to the show. Good morning. Hello.
2: Hello, good morning.
0: Morning, you're welcome to the show, my brother. It's nice to have you. Talk to me.
2: My name is Francis.
0: All right, Francis, you're welcome to the show. Francis, you want to react to the story I just told, or you want me to play you a song?
2: I want you to play me a song.
0: Okay.
2: Idris Abdul Karim by Nigerian Jagada.
0: Sorry? I can't play that song. I can't play that song. You have to make another request, please.
2: Ifunaya.
0: Ifunaya by P-Square. Ifunaya, Ifunaya. That's a beautiful love song. But why do you like the song? Tell me why you like it. Are you still there? Okay, I guess you're not, so I might as well just get to it. All right, thank you so much for calling. Appreciate it. I'm going to take another call right now and find out what they want. Hi, good morning. You're welcome to the show. Hello, anybody home? Talk to me. Good morning. How you doing?
3: Hello?
0: Yes, please. Good morning.
3: Yeah.
0: All right.
3: So, I'll actually make request for a song, but before then...
0: Yes. What's your name, by the way? Talk to me. What's your name?
3: I actually just joined the family.
0: You just joined the family? Oh, that's MJ, right? Is that MJ? Nice, MJ. Nice. Okay. All right, go ahead. You want to react to this guy that took a girl home and she stole his gold worth millions and sold it for 120K. Dang. Oh, my gosh. I'm pained. Anyways, talk to me. Let's go.
3: Okay. I'll firstly say that the guy got saved.
0: He deserved what he got, right?
3: Of course.
0: Okay.
3: He got saved.
0: Okay.
3: Then, secondly, because I see no reason why you just pick up a random person. And
0: I don't know how they do it. I don't know.
3: And secondly.
0: Yes.
3: You know. They want to satisfy their selfish desire. When it is in play,
0: mm-hmm.
3: It has a controlling one.
0: Wow.
3: It overwhelms.
0: Okay.
3: Let me speak for my church mind.
0: All right.
3: The Bible says that a man that has rule over his spirit is greater than a man that takes the city.
0: Mm-hmm.
3: So the Bible is saying that if you...
0: Hello? Are you still there? Yeah, talk to me. Say what? Mm-hmm. You were quoting scriptures, yes.
3: Alright, so the Bible says, man that has rule over his spirit is greater than a man that takes the city.
0: Okay.
3: It means that a man that is self-disciplined that has every fiber of his being under check is greater than a warrior.
0: Mm.
3: Because a warrior will fall on the lap of a woman.
0: Okay.
3: Well, if you have yourself under check, you can easily control what